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planet here. Only fighting near here. 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Yeah, that's it, that way you see, we. 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Hey, y'all see. Only me with them. Only you'll be seeing them.

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Bring a brand new in a friend to my mummy. 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

0: A very beautiful morning to you. Thank you so much for joining us this morning on Wales Radio 89.3 FM, your preferred wholesome radio. We're reaching live from Wales Broadcasting House along Alafi Avenue, Oluyole Estate, Ibadan. It's another beautiful day and another bright day to make Wales Radio 89.3 FM your companion for the day. 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From 5:05 to 5:45 a.m., you listen to Ojumoire, followed by Reflection from 5:45 to 5:50. Between 5:50 to 6 a.m. will be time for Adura Abiamo, followed by the news headlines, both in English language and Yoruba language, from 6 to 6:05. From 6:05 to 6:15 a.m. will be time for music, fillers, as well as PPA slots, after which you enjoy the program Akoko Ibagbade Anu from 6:15 to 6:30 a.m. At 6:30 will be time for Perspectives Unlimited, that's the newspaper review in English language, followed by AM Sports for the sport lovers. Yoruba version of the newspaper review will come afterwards, Agbeya Weronya Gbomagbe, from 8 a.m. to 9:30 a.m., after which you'd also listen to more music. Wazobia platform would air from 10 a.m. to 12 noon, and at 12 noon, it will be time for the world news, both in English language and Yoruba language. And you also listen to the indigenous news in Igbo and Hausa from 12:30 to 1 p.m. All of these and many more exciting programs you get to enjoy as you make Wales Radio 89.3 FM your companion for the day. 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

You see, this song came, and I said this earlier. I said, I'm in a season where God is assuring me about a whole lot of things. You get? And I've been thinking about the wordings of the song since it came. So I will try a little bit, I'll try to like explain it to some of the eagles amongst us. He says, Eyonu baby. That means the birds of the air, they are not hungry. Right? Kodegbe. That means they don't plant, they don't work. So because they don't plant, they don't work, yet they are never hungry, I will not be hungry. He says, the flowers of the wild, they don't sew their own clothes. But the Bible says, as wonderful and as beautiful and as blessed Solomon was, in his splendor, he was not as clothed as them.

Now I was talking about something the other time. I said, you experience this every time that you walk out in the evening and you see the sky looking all beautiful. Different shapes and colors in the air. And you would ask yourself, who is the artist that sat down to decorate all of this? You see some pebbles, they look so beautiful. Short. Some, when I was very, very young, I used to pick them up, keep them in the pocket.

beautiful, how much more me? Do you know, I'm not ordinary, right? He was done making everything. He said, come, let's make man. He made him, he put him on the cross, he breathed life into him. Then that body came alive. He made me like him. So if it will take his time to go all out, to fashion out every other thing that cannot breathe, how much more me? Fashioned after his likeness. When that song came, it was messing with me.

only question is, what exactly can he not do in your life? The question is, what exactly do you think he will not do? What exactly is lifting itself against the knowledge of the word of the Lord in your life? What exactly looks like it's you?

beyond every reasonable doubt. That the one who started the good work in my life will see it to completion. If you can beautify the flowers in the bush, if you can feed the birds of the that you made in your own image, Lord.

What exactly is that thing that looks like it? Is it cancer? Is it barrenness? Is it lack? Is it want in any way? What is that sickness? What is that problem? What is that pain? What is that shame? What is that shame?

tu rey lumbar.

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2: 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I am Anne Akeju, and I'm so glad to share this moment with you. Everything you've ever wanted is sitting on the other side of fear. A quote by George Adair. Let's reflect on something we all encounter. That is fear, and when it holds us back. Dear friend, how many times have you wanted to take a bold step, start that business, go back to school, repair a broken friendship, or even speak in public, but you held back? Not because you didn't have the ability, but because fear convinced you that you couldn't. Fear is natural. It is simply a reaction or response to danger, designed to protect us. But many times, fear doesn't just protect, it paralyzes. It takes over our main being by whispering in our ears, "Don't try it." What if you fail? What if they laugh? What if you're not good enough? What ifs, and so many what ifs. And slowly, fear begins to build invincible walls around our dreams, our opportunities, and even our relationships. Fear holds us back when it convinces us to play safe. Sincerely, progress is never found in comfort zones. Fear thrives in the what ifs, but faith rises in the why nots. Fear says, stay where you are. Faith says, take a step forward. We are reminded in 2 Timothy 1:7, "For God has not given us the spirit of fear, but of power, of love, and of a sound mind." That means fear isn't from God. Therefore, we mustn't give it control over our lives. One of the most powerful ways to overcome fear is by taking small steps of action. Start with one simple move. Speak up in that meeting. Share that idea. Apply for that opportunity. Pick up the phone and make that call. Every step of courage weakens fear's grips and strengthens your confidence. Always be aware of this. Failure is not the end of it. Feedback is. Every great achiever has stumbled, but they moved forward despite the trembling. The difference between those who succeed and those who remain stuck is not the absence of fear. It is the decision to move forward in spite of it. So today, ask yourself, what has fear been holding it back from? Write it down. Then take one step forward toward it this week. Don't wait for fear to disappear. It rarely does. Instead, choose courage, even if your knees are shaking. Because on the other side of fear lies growth, peace, and fulfillment of God's purpose in your life. And remember, fear may knock at your door, but you don't have to let it in. Until next time, I am Anne Akeju, reminding you to stay bold, stay confident, believe in yourself, and refuse every thought of fear. God bless you.
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A very beautiful morning to you. Welcome to another day and another time to talk about issues that concern us as Nigerians. 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This is Perspectives Unlimited right here on Wells Radio 89.3 FM, your preferred wholesome radio, reaching you live from Wells Broadcasting House along Alaafin Avenue, Oluyole Estate, Ibadan. Perspectives Unlimited is that platform where we go beyond the news to help you make sense of some of the stories across our various national dailies. And a bit to keep you abreast about happenings around Nigeria. And of course, because as always, the conversation that concerns the growth of Nigeria is the business of you and I. So yes, welcome to the show. All right, this morning we're live on Facebook. 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All right, first let's check out the front pages across some of our national dailies for this morning. Today, the 16th of September, 2026. On the front page of the Punch newspaper, Lagos, Ibadan, motorists trapped in 14-hour gridlock. That story is on pages 4 and 5 of the Punch newspaper for this morning. And the lead story on the front page is 2027 Wike APC governors clash over Rainbow Coalition. And it has two riders. APC governors vow to kill coalition as Wike fires back. Wike, my rainbow coalition is for Tinubu PDP. The story is on page 7 of the Punch newspaper. And those are the stories on the front page of the Punch newspaper for this morning. Moving on to the front page of the Vanguard newspaper. Above the masthead, headline inflation falls third consecutive month to 15.39%. That's on page 19. On safe food, 53,000 Nigerians die annually as Lagos consumers face rising risks. That's on page 12. Kwara Agag, Zemia, Turban's Governor Abdurazak, Sardauna of Ilorin today. And that story is on page 15 of the Vanguard newspaper. Editors raise concerns over harassment, intimidation, prosecution of journalists. And that's on page 8. And the lead story on the front page of the Vanguard newspaper reads, 2027 APC governors at daggers drawn with Wike. And it has a couple of riders. Why we moved against Wike's Rainbow Coalition. That's according to APC governors. One against parallel structures. Note APC will work for all candidates. Rainbow Coalition not responsible for your abysmal support for Tinubu, Wike tells Uzodinma. Says politics not about emerging governor from fourth position. Insists his task is Tinubu's re-election, not local politics in states. To read more on that story, check out page 5 of the Vanguard newspaper for this morning. Why petrol remains expensive despite local refining? That's coming from Dangote, and it has two rider. Notes having a male child not priority. Says, I've lived in my current home for 36 years.
That story is on page 9 of the Vanga newspaper for this morning. Agro exports fall 36% to 803 billion naira in second quarter. That's on page 13. Concession dispute. Parents block King's College old boys. That's on page 10. And final story. I have no objection. Obi urges UNN to release his records. And it has a rider. Prove I left debt. I'll stop campaigning. It tells Anambra government. And that story is on page 40 of the Vanguard newspaper. Alright, let's move on to the front page now of the Guardian newspaper for this morning. ...2027 Rainbow Coalition splits Tinubu's camp as APC governors push back. That story is on page 6. Military, police, for one, planned attacks on schools, NYSC camps. The story is on page 4 of the Guardian newspaper for this morning. Editors flay security agencies' harassment, intimidation of journalists. That's on page 5. And also on page 4, IPO Dangote shows small investors as oversubscription looms. The lead story on the front page reads, anxiety over higher pump price, inflation as oil heads to $120 per barrel. And that story is on page 6 of the Guardian newspaper for this morning. Moving on now to the front page of the Nigerian Tribune newspaper, above the masthead, Akinfenwa to new consecrated bishops, protect dignity of episcopate, speak truth to power. That's on page 6 of the Nigerian Tribune newspaper for this morning. People's IPO to give preference to small investors in event of oversubscription. That's according to Dangote, and it's on page 14. ADC to Tinubu, petrol above 1,400 naira, pushing Nigerians to their limits. That's on page 3. The late story reads, a week APC governors in bitter fight. And there's a couple of riders. Governors reject Wike's Rainbow Coalition. Says it threatens Tinubu's re-election. My support for only Tinubu. PDP will field candidates in other elections. That's according to Wike. Says Tinubu privy to my coalition. The story is on page 19 of the Nigerian Tribune newspaper. Inflation eases to 15.39%. That's on page 14. On page 13, editors raise concern over continued harassment of journalists by security agencies. Movement, businesses grounded as a 40-foot truck crashes, blocks Lagos-Ibadan Expressway. And that's on page 3. On page 6 of the Nigerian Tribune newspaper this morning, Ondo coastal community backs Dangote's Olokola return, rejects industrial city. Counterfeit food, drugs flood Nigerian markets as regulators face fresh scrutiny. And it has four riders. Relevant regulatory agencies must do more. That's according to medical experts. We are unrelenting. NAFDAC, FCCPC. Open drug market fields over 90% fake drugs that are coming from the Pharmaceutical Society of Nigeria. NAFDAC blacklists 8 drug manufacturers over quality failure. Story can be found on pages 12 and 23 of the Nigerian Tribune newspaper. And finally, the Daily Trust newspaper for this morning. Federal government gives states a deadline to implement education reform. And that's on page 31.
troops neutralized 1,106 terrorists in Borno. That's on page 8. And on page 6, King's College crisis deepens as workers reject strike suspension. The lead story reads, 2027, cost of APC governors, VK fight. That story begins on the front page and continues on pages 3 and 4 of the Daily Trust newspaper. NDLEA busts another meth lab, arrests Mexican. That's on page 21. Inflation eases to 15.39%. amid rising cost of living. And that story is on page 25. Two policemen killed in Benue ambush. That unfortunate story can be found on page 8 of the Daily Trust newspaper. Fuel price, how we are coping. That's coming from commuters. And the story is on page 18 of the Daily Trust newspaper for this morning. And those are the stories across the front pages of some of our national dailies this morning.

0: 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And we're live on Facebook at Wales Radio 89.3 FM fan page. You can drop your comments as we go on the show this morning, or drop your WhatsApp messages on 0915-4999-893. And of course, when it's time, I'll be taking your comments and your messages. I would also open the phone lines for you to be a part of the show. Joining me this morning on the conversation is our analyst Chukwuemeka Munachi. So good morning, Chukwuemeka.
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0: All right, welcome to the show this morning. Okay, let us begin from this story that, you know, cuts across various national dailies for this morning, and especially because it is really crucial looking at how the whole issue is beginning to play out. And I'll be taking from the lead story on the front page of the Vanguard newspaper. The headline reads, 2027 APC governors at daggers drawn with Wike. And I'll take some of that story. State governors elected on the platform of the All Progressives Congress, APC, were at daggers drawn with the Federal Capital Territory, FCT Minister, Mr. Iyesom Wike, yesterday, over the creation of parallel political structures believed capable of undermining President Bola Tinubu's re-election in the 2027 bid. In a position widely seen as a direct response to the Rainbow Coalition championed by Wike, Chairman of the Progressives Governors Forum and Imo State Governor, Senator Hope Uzodinma, who Wike had recently accused of sponsoring political attacks against him, made the declaration on behalf of the governors late Monday night after a closed-door meeting at the Imo State Governors Lodge in Abuja. The warning comes amid mounting friction within the APC over the coalition, with some powerful blocs in the party said to be pushing back against the arrangement over fears that it could split votes and damage Tinubu's 2027 presidential chances. The governors warned that the coalition candidates flying different party flags could confuse rural voters, with the tensions already playing out in states including Rivers, Kwara, Gombe and Cross River. Uzodinma stated that no arrangement that creates confusion, divided loyalty or competing interests within the party will be entertained. And according to him, the primary focus of the forum is to support the official APC candidates at all levels rather than external interests. Now, the warning came against parallel structures that had been read in some quarters as an indirect message to Wike, who remains a registered member of the People's Democratic Party, but has continued to insist that the Rainbow Coalition exists solely to secure Tinubu's re-election in 2027. And Wike didn't just sit back. He fought back. And in a counter, in a quick counter, the FCT minister queried why Uzodinma was unable to garner massive support for the president in the 2023 election, saying that modern politics is no longer about coming from fourth position to emerge governor. Insisted that his task ahead of the 2027 is to mobilize support for Tinubu's re-election, not to intervene in local politics in the states. And in a statement yesterday by a senior special assistant on public communications and social media, Lere Olayinka, the minister said that the Rainbow Coalition has nothing to do with the APC, describing the coalition as a platform for other political parties pleased with the good works of the president and supporting his re-election. Now, I could go on and on. Prior to this time, during the 2023 elections, a lot of people in the PDP accused Wike of being anti-party, you know, despite the fact that he is a registered member of the PDP, he supported President Bola Tinubu for the election. And he's really vocal about his support again this time, but there seems to be a problem in paradise as the APC governors and not having it?
1: Tolu, you see, what we call politics in Nigeria is when something becomes a nuisance, we tend to call it politicking. You understand? If you have ever followed what is going on in APC as a party and as a ruling party, you will understand that what is going on right now has long been foretold by a lot of people who are watching what is going on in the ruling party. You see, when you build your house with materials stolen from different places, a day is coming. You see, this world is wired. The cosmos is wired in a way that you will always meet what you have sown. And one thing is that people don't reap exactly what they have sown. You reap more than what you have sown. You take two seed of maize and put into the ground. It's not going to come up with only two seeds. It's going to bring multiple. And what we are witnessing in APC right now is exactly how it's supposed to be. When Wike was running around attacking people here and there, and APC people kept quiet, believing that he was working in their favor, a man's shadow will always follow him wherever he goes, except you are in the dark. He brought into APC something that he has been known for. Remember what happened to PDP. And we have not seen the last. Already there's a problem. Look at the statement he made concerning the Imo State governor. You can't come from the fourth position to become a governor. That's the tragedy of our country. We are not playing democracy because we don't have Democrats. All these people running around are simply businessmen looking for what they will eat, knowing full well that Nigerians are very gullible, docile, and cannot do anything. And that is why they are playing Nigerians against Nigerians, and they are smiling to the banks. They feel that the country, there's a statement that the man made also, that that when they give Nigerians food, they control them. If you check that, you will see what he said. So this kind of character, you allow, just like a visitor in your house becoming the owner of the house. He is not a member of the party. Now the governors are waking up, but it's already late, because this so-called rebel coalition is going to cause a lot of problem in APC, and Nigerians are beginning to see there's a crack in the wall already before this rebel coalition came up. And they said that the rebel coalition is to garner support. I wonder how it is going to work. I don't know, and maybe that's why he has been making the statement that the president has already won the election. The president has already been declared that he's going to be declared the winner of the election, that we have not gone to the polls. But Nigerians are watching, and many Nigerians are watching with interest to know how this drama will play out, because you can't vomit Wike out of APC. He's already part of them, even though he's not a registered member. So it's an interesting drama which Nigerians are praying that, look, you accommodated this man. You brought him into your house. He has done some jobs for you. Now is the payback time. So people are watching to see how this, whether APC governors who were hailing him when he was doing all the stunts will now come around and say, no, you cannot continue. He has already continued, and we have not seen the end of this, because I know that at the end of the day, he is neither here nor there. That is what the governors are really worried. But it's too late in the day to be worried, because when if you are gentlemen and you believe and you have morals, when this man was rubbishing everything, and you should have called him to order. This is not politics, but you allowed him. Now he is touching your nerves. He's doing something you know that definitely will affect the fortune of. He has already demarcated. He's demarcating the party. He's not the only one demarcating the party. He's not most of the utterances. Now, what has the party done concerning the council chairman in Kuje, a council area, who threatened Nigerians? If you don't vote for my party, you pack out of the area. What has the party done concerning the commissioner of youth and sports in Borno State, who said, if you don't vote for my party, we'll flog you? What has the party done? APC chairman in Borno, who said that if women don't vote for, he told women, if your husband do not allow you to vote for our party, divorce them, come, I will marry you. What has the party done? You know, because this, you are incubating something you cannot handle in future. And Nigerians are watching. Now, you incubated this weekend for a very long time. Now it's coming out of the bottle. And you are all crying that no, we can't allow as a Rainbow Coalition. What he did to other parties will likely happen to APC if care is not taken.
0: 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Drop your comments and we'll be sure to take your comments this morning. And of course, you can also drop your WhatsApp messages in the meantime on 0915-499-893. All right, let us move on to another very, very, you know, cogent story that we have today. In the Punch newspaper this morning, why petrol remains expensive in Nigeria? That's according to Dangote. The president of Dangote Industries Limited, Aliko Dangote, has attributed the high price of petrol in Nigeria partly to the continued smuggling of the commodity to neighboring countries where it sells for significantly more. Dangote said petrol prices in neighboring countries were between 30 and 50% higher than in Nigeria, arguing that the price difference creates a strong financial incentive for traders to move petrol out of the country. And he said this during a televised interview where he was speaking about petrol prices and the availability of the product amidst the ongoing crisis in the Middle East, and explaining while Nigerians may perceive petrol as expensive despite the country producing the commodity domestically, Dangote said the price could not be considered in isolation from the prices in neighboring countries. And he said that the continued movement of Nigerian petrol across borders was partly driven by the significant difference between the domestic prices and those obtainable in neighboring countries. And he said that the petrol bought in Nigeria can potentially be resold across the border at a substantial premium. And so he said that this creates an incentive for smugglers to divert petrol that is meant for the Nigerian market
1: rather than sell
0: it domestically.
1: That's a fallacy. I disagree totally with him. You don't punish Nigerians because people are smuggling fuel out of the country. How can he come up and be saying this kind of thing? I have great respect for Dangote, but to come out and be saying this thing, is it Nigerians that, don't they know the people that are taking, do you have a tanker carrying fuel to Benin Republic? They should stop saying these things. You understand? We are not deaf. We are not. Nigerians, the country is already boxed in the corner. We are captured people. How can you be telling us that because people are smuggling fuel? So if people are we the ones that you can arrest them? What is the responsibility of the government? To stop smugglers, so because they are smuggling fuel to neighboring countries, Nigeria should continue to buy fuel per liter at 1,500 naira. What kind of jaded excuses is he making? Look, I have it on. I saw something somewhere. Do you know that in Iran, that is at war, Iran is facing devastating economic problem because of blockades, sanctions, and everything. Do you know that a liter of fuel in Iran is 38 naira? In Libya, 32 naira. And Saudi Arabia, 823. Nigeria, 1,500. And the minimum wage in Iran is about 165,000. Despite that they are in a war. Before we are talking of Strait of Hormuz. Now we are no longer talking of Strait of Hormuz. We are talking of people smuggling fuel to neighboring countries. Why are they taking Nigerians for a ride?
0: Okay.
1: You know, before it was Strait of Hormuz. The hiccup in the Middle East.
0: But
1: why is it that the countries in the Middle East are selling cheaper than Nigeria? Iran, is it close to us? Strait of Hormuz, is it a challenge? Is it at Badagry, Strait of Hormuz? Far away Middle East. That was the excuses they were using initially. Now it's no longer about state of Hormuz. It's about small glass taking fuel to neighboring countries. That's why Nigeria are paying through their noses. What kind of this jaded reasons is he giving Nigerians?
0: Okay, we'll come back to that conversation. I would also talk about the fuel hike and, you know, what some people have had to say about how it's pushing Nigerians to the US. But we need to go on a commercial break now. This is Still Perspectives Unlimited on Wales Radio 89.3 FM.

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0: right, welcome back. This is Still Perspectives Unlimited on Wales Radio 89.3 FM. All right, still talking about the fuel hike. The ADC has come out to say that the fuel hike is pushing Nigerians to their endurance limit. And I'll take some of that story quickly. The African Democratic Congress has warned President Bola Tinubu that rising fuel and food prices under his administration are pushing Nigerians dangerously close to their limits. In a statement by the National Publicity Secretary, Bolaji Abdullahi, on Tuesday, the ADC said petrol prices of up to 1,470 naira per litre had increased the cost of transportation, food, electricity, education and other necessities. And then a warning comes amid an increase in petrol prices, which has added to the burden of households and businesses already grappling with the high cost of living. But in the middle of all of this, the Bureau of Statistics says that inflation rate is coming down, and presently, you know, it's been coming down for the past months now, and it even eases up to 15.39% in the month of August. How do we put these two side by side?
1: Tolu, it is just like we have heard repeatedly that the GDP has grown astronomically, and yet people are swimming in poverty. I want to tell you something why what ADC is saying, that pushing Nigerians to the limit, there will never be any protest. Never. And the government knows. You know why? I will tell you the politics of protest in Nigeria and the regional dimension of it. If you look at the regions, if you look at the north, you look at the south, you look at the southwest, you discover that southwest is the traditional base of protesters. I will explain. When it comes to protesting against economy, the southwest carries it on their head. Let's play back to Jonathan era, when Jonathan was in power. Jonathan increased fuel to how much? And people jump out at Ojota, carry coffin, and even fry their car, depicting that Jonathan has died. People went around, Save Nigeria movement came up, men of God came out on the streets, carried placards all over the place, denouncing Jonathan. Now, we are buying fuel at 8-something naira then. Now we are buying it at 1,500 naira. The same people that jumped out at Ojota are still in Nigeria. Why are they not protesting? I'm coming to that. Before the thing spread to the southeast. Everything starts from here. When it comes to protest against economic hardship, the southwest is at the forefront. What we bring an average southeasterner to the street is about determination for self, agitation for self-determination. What we bring an average northerner to the street is about religion. So the southwest is the base of the president, so they can't come out. And that is why I keep saying that we don't have a country. If we have a country, what affects every other country? Because we have a uniform concern about where we are going, but we don't have that uniform concern. So, and this way we are buying at 1,415 naira here, or 500. It is not like that in the southeast or south-south or on the north. They pay higher. They pay higher than that. Imagine if the president is not from the southwest, is from the north or from the southeast. Do you think people who jumped out at Ojota to fry akara, to carry coffin of Jonathan, do you think they'll be quiet? They won't be quiet. So what we are witnessing in Nigeria is not, that's why I keep saying that Nigeria is a continent and not a country. Every ethnic nationality is protecting its own, even when it is, because they have seen suffering as a suffering, economic hardship, poverty, as a form of tribal loyalty and religious loyalty. That's why what we're witnessing in Nigeria. Nigerians will never, even if they sell this fuel at 2,000 naira, there will be no protest in Nigeria. I have just explained to you why it will not happen. Because when it comes to protests against economy, it starts from the southwest, never in the southeast, never in the north. It can't start in the north. The north can only make some noise and keep quiet, but the main architect, the main headquarter of protest against economic suffering is the Southwest. And because this is the base of the president, it can't happen. So that's why ADC saying it's pushing Nigerians to the limit. Even if they sell fuel 2,000, nobody will come to the street. Be in the spirit of Omawani philosophy. That is it.
0: All right, you can be a part of the conversation this morning. Call the phone lines 0916-893-1000. 0916-893-1000 or 0915-333-4893. You can also call 0911-333-3893. Hello, good morning.
2: Good morning. This is Adenka from Ronke.
0: Welcome to the show, Ronke.
2: Thank you. Concerning fuel of the two, Nigerians has reached their limit. Just take a look at the acid that is going on in the country. Nothing seems to be unbearable for we, the citizens. Seriously, we can't continue like this. And whereas the president is not even in the country, whereas he is on vacation and people are suffering, is that the type of leader we voted for? May God see us through. Thank you very much.
0: All right, thank you so much.
1: Yeah, at times, it's necessary we tell ourselves some uncomfortable truths. You understand? That is why we can't have protests. So what ADC is saying, that you are pushing Nigeria, is it can't work. It can't. Jonathan just ate six naira. People went to the street. You witness it now. Why are we not? Now it's 1,500. The same people are still in the country. What they are even doing is that they go about saying that God didn't tell them to come out and protest. Did God tell you that time to come out?
0: All right, let's talk to this person. Hello, good morning.
3: Good morning, where are you?
0: Good morning, sir.
3: My name is George. I'm calling you from Onogwe.
0: Welcome to the show, Mr. George.
1: Yes, sir.
3: God bless you. We are being careful not to be tagged to the people who are tribal, who are expressing tribal sentiment, or not to make your patient have problems because of some of the things we are trying to say. But the truth that you are telling us is something that every one of us is facing. And if we don't take time, when this fire we are pouring into this fire get to a stage, every one of us will not be able to stand it. Where is the president? Each time he travels out, there must be increase in one thing or the other. And the country is burning. He will remain over there. And later on, it will come in. Prepare for another one. This is not how to rule a country. There is a country in Africa here. They increase, over here now, in France. They increase the price of bread and everywhere they're burning. Look at, people are dying. We are moving towards December. Do you know that you cannot travel from here to the east again? Or travel from here to the Port Harcourt side? South. And some places, if you want to go to the north now, you can't even move there. There's no road. There's nothing. Where is the money he borrowed? Where is the increase in, improvement in our economy? Is this a country? Is this how countries are run? I don't know. And everybody keep quiet. And if I say something now, you say, you are being tribal. Why are you accusing the Southwest? Look at everybody shouting here and nobody is making any move to say this is what we should do to save our country. When the rain falls, it will fall on one and thundering. Every one of us are going to experience this house we are building when it starts coming down. God bless you.
0: Thank you, Mr. George. All right, you mentioned about insecurity, and I wanted us to quickly, take a look at a particular warning that came from the Nigerian Army of possible terror attacks on churches, schools, and even NYC camp. Now, core members will be going to camp in a couple of weeks, I think by the last week of this month, and schools just resumed. If there is already a warning about possible terror attacks, because a lot of times as Nigerians, we usually like to commiserate rather than take precautionary measures. Shouldn't there be some measures in place, maybe to say that, oh, you know what, core members don't go to camp, at least until we get to the bottom of this. Schools, let us have more security men. Churches, you know, religious homes and all of that. Shouldn't we already be taking steps?
1: No, we don't take such steps in Nigeria. If we start today, it will be a good one, but we don't do that. We allow things to happen first before we now begin to come out and begin to, you know, we love fire brigade measures.

0: Leadership is not standing before microphone with overstarched chabada and be talking nonsense. Leadership is about thinking ahead of the people. That's leadership. That is when you know that. Okay, you can pick your call.
1: All right, let's talk to this person. Hello.
2: Yeah, hello, West Radio. Good morning.
1: Good morning, Ta.
2: Yeah, my name is Salani. I'm calling from Awasan. Good morning, Mr. Chukwemeka.
0: Good morning, sir.
2: Yes, sir. Thank you very much. God bless you, sir. You see, it's unfortunate that Dangote is trying to push back the old narratives Obasanjo used to deceive Nigeria to increase fuel pump price 5 times during his 8-year rule. Honestly, because comparative pricing between Nigeria and other neighboring countries has always been the narrative Obasanjo was pushing that time. Because fuel is cheaper in Nigeria, importers and smugglers are using the cheaper fuel in Nigeria to export or to smuggle our fuel to neighboring countries. That has always been Obasanjo's excuse. Because when I just met fuel, I'm not mistaken, maybe 30, 35 naira. Till he left, he kept on increasing. And it is the same narrative Dangote is pushing towards Nigerians now. Tell me, why must we use the price of other countries to set our own price in Nigeria? Is it not for him to sell to Nigerians the rate at which it's okay for him? Then, he now blocks every loophole that gives right to smuggle to other countries. So now tell me, why must Nigerians now keep paying for more simply because of the activities of the smugglers? That means gradually to Dangote increase the price to 2,000 naira per liter. That will lose GDST, because the more you increase here locally, the more the smugglers will increase to other countries. I mean, come on, something is wrong somewhere. And I just pray that God will give Nigeria a leader that the compassionate enough that look into this oil industry, give us appropriate pricing, give us our own refinery.
1: Okay.
2: At least so that Dangote will no longer be the childlock of Nigerian economy.
1: Okay.
2: Good morning, thank you.
1: Thank you so much, Mr. Salami. All right, let's talk to this person. Hello.
3: Hello, good morning.
1: Hello, good morning.
3: Thank you. Ruth calling from Malacca.
1: Welcome to the show, Ruth.
3: Thank you, ma'am. You know, enough of empty promises from PPP-related government. What Nigeria needs now is action. Because trillions have been spent on our refineries, yet they are not serving the people. How long will Nigeria keep waiting? So if this government knows they can't make our refineries to work, why not privatize them and let competent hands take over? And so Dangote now, he can't solve the fuel crisis we are facing. Anytime he's doing pump price increase, everything will increase petrol station too. He's really sad now. Government should move into action. That's what we need. We are tired of all these excuses from them. I just hope Nigeria will be wise come 2027 and vote for a leader that can move forward. Good morning.
1: All right, good morning. Thank you so much.
0: We are saying something about insecurity.
1: Yes.
0: Yeah.
1: The warning that the Nigerian army has put out.
0: You see, we...
1: Okay. Hello? Hello, good morning.
4: Good morning.
1: You're sounding very far away.
4: Good morning.
1: What's your name and where are you calling from?
4: Good morning.
0: Good morning.
4: What I'm saying now, Dangote is saying, because they say that national check, they are just gathered together and they're eating it alone and suffering the poor party. What they are doing is telling us that fuel is comparing us with other countries. Look at it. What we have in our own country. They are using it to suffer. It's unfair that God will judge all of them. God has started judging them as they are there in that political office. Unpunished. God will visit them one by one. That is what I'm telling them. May God bless you all.
1: Thank you so much. On Facebook, let's quickly take these messages. Mustafa Adeyemi Akabiru says, good morning.

0: morning. Mariam Yetine says, good morning. Regarding drawing support for the president's re-election bid, there's nothing wrong with that, but I wonder how anyone would support or promote a failed administration under whose watch things have moved from bad to worse. Things were not this bad before President Tinubu came on board. I pray we will make the right choice come 2027. Hello?
1: George, calling back.
0: All right, welcome back, sir.
1: I like how Mr. Salami started his contribution this morning and how he ended it. But I want to say here, if, for example, since our president came in, he is able to fix one of the four abandoned refineries, don't you think that things would have changed? They would have been competitive. But now he abandoned the four. And Dangote is the only source of fuel for us now. I don't know. If, for example, you are the only one selling bread in Ibadan, will you allow somebody to dictate your price for you? You will not. Our president is the one that we should be talking to now, and the city that he belongs to. They are the ones offering us. And I'm happy that we are moving very close to 2027. Please, Nigerians, especially my brothers and sisters in Southwest, we are talking of suffering. Suffering does not have brother. So if you allow yourself that after this suffering in these 4 years, you want to continue to suffer in the next 4 years, carry your vote and vote for the people who want to suffer you. Thank you.
0: All right, thank you. Adeshiye Samuel says, good morning. Mr. Wike is doing too much, and I sincerely hope someone, especially the president, will put him in check. Anyway, I hope the forthcoming general election will favor the people this time. Enough of self-centered leaders and parties. May we all make the right choice. Shewonla Dipopo says, good morning from Gbarimu, Ibadan. Adedamola Okunlola says, beautiful morning to you. With the issues happening between APC governors and Wike, is a clear indication that Wike is no respecter of anyone. All he's after is how Tinubu will win next election. Someone that could cause chaos in his party. I hope Nigerians speak with their votes in the coming election. Nigeria needs a breath of fresh air. Oluwashim Ruth says, good morning, Wells Radio. As 2027 election approaches, Nigerians must be wise. Let's not trade our future for rice, money, gifts or empty promises. Look beyond campaign words. Judge leaders by their character, ability and plans. 2027 is not about who promises the most, but who can deliver. Vote wisely. Nigeria's future is in our hands. Rose Adeola says, Wike says the Rainbow Coalition is about supporting Tinubu, while APC governors want loyalty to both Tinubu and the APC. The clash shows that the 2027 may be more about power and party control than unity. All right.
2: We are talking about the warnings. You see, Tolu is not enough to issue warnings. What are the security operatives doing? Do you know how many people abducted in Niger State?
0: Hello? Hello? Please switch off your radio set.
3: Okay. I've done that.
0: All right, welcome good to morning. The show. Good morning. Your name and where you're calling from, quickly.
3: General, good afternoon.
0: Okay, welcome.
3: Good morning.
2: Good morning, sir.
3: Yeah, first of all, from Molete to any grammar, the road is bad. Please,
2: yes, sir.
3: I put it to you. I put it to West Radio. Please try to inform the relevant authorities. Please, we are suffering from that road. From Molete to any grammar is not good at all. Now, about Wike, it's all about time. This is just the beginning, but it's all about time. They now left for Nigeria to shine their eyes because these people are using us as if that we don't know anything, as if that we don't know what we are doing. Just like Dangote is telling us now that it's smugglers, as if that we don't have immigration, we don't have customs on the in our borders. I don't even know what you said that you have regard to him. No, I don't have regard to him because the man just wants to be everywhere. Only him controlling everything. and that is time of greediness. You understand? I don't like his style at all. But that is what we have decided, that is what we want, how we want to live. That is what we are suffering from it. Good morning, my brother.
0: All right, thank you so much, sir.
2: So, putting things out there, you know, our security operatives should be very, very proactive when it comes to securing lives and property. You understand? They should, the same way they normally go after people who speak against government, and let them go the same, let them use the same determination to go after people who are making lives uncomfortable for Nigerians. Now, there's no way, even if you defy it, people should not go to, there was, what are we doing? What are we putting in place to make sure that even at, there's no favorable time for doing anything. Anytime you want to do something, do it. But make sure that there are things you put in place to safeguard lives. The lives of our children, they matter a lot to us. Somebody cannot go to university for how many years and come out. And you go to a retention camp and the person this useless people will go there and kidnap the person. And the parents, after paying through their noses to train their child in school, will still be running around to look for ransom money. I don't understand it, Tolu. Many things are, we are in a lot of, there's a lot of social crisis in our country. And how are we going to come out of each and every one of these things? Because they are not making life comfortable. We are talking of fuel now. How many people are going home after work? I read a piece that is, somebody said in Abuja, people don't go home again. I said it's not only in Abuja, it happens in Ibadan. It happens everywhere. People don't go home after work. They sleep in buses. Go to mechanic as villages. Ask them how many people come there to book for a car that is brought for repair. They will sleep there. In the morning, they come to work because of where we have found ourselves.
0: All right. Thank you so much for being a part of the show.
2: Thank you for having me, Tolu.
0: Okay. Thank you so much for calling, for sending your comments on Facebook, for watching and for listening. As I would always say, the conversation about the growth of Nigeria is the business of you and I. And everything that has to do with Nigeria becoming better is also our business. So whatever it is that you do, wherever it is that you find yourself, always ensure that you put Nigeria out there in good light. God bless you. God bless Nigeria. I am Toluwa Leke Ali.

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Welcome to M Sport. It's your favorite and regular morning sport show. My name is Sam Adeliri. But remember, you can simply and always call me Sadeliri. A whole lot to talk about in the world of sports this wonderful morning. Conte emerged as option to replace Carrick. Raheem Sterling pleads guilty to dangerous driving. Chelsea offered a cut price deal for Bontempo. Lionel Messi sets for Argentina's farewell against Benin Republic. This and lots more we will talk about this wonderful morning. But let's start from local scene. I'm catching up with Super Eagles head coach Eric Shell has arrived in Nigeria's preparations gather pace for the 2027 African Cup of Nations qualifiers, while continuing his assessment of players eligible for the country's Olympic team. The Franco-Malian tactician was spotted at the ongoing CAF A coaching course in Abuja, where he joined coaches and other football stakeholders taking part in that program. Eric Chell's return comes with Nigeria preparing for the next phase of the AFCON qualification campaign, with attention now turning to preparations for the Super Eagles' upcoming fixtures. Alongside his duties with the Super National Team, as the Super Eagles' senior national team, Chell is maintaining a close watch on emerging talent, Nigerian talent, ahead of the 2028 Olympic Games football qualifiers. The coach is expected to visit the league venue this week as part of his ongoing domestic scouting program. The visit will give him another opportunity to assess a promising under 23 players competing in the Nigerian League. Now with AFCON qualifiers on the horizon, Charles' presence in Nigeria is expected to boost the preparation for the Super Eagles, with his domestic scouting program offering an additional pathway for emerging talents to attract a national team attention. And moving away from Eric Shells and the Super Eagle story, to netball. Nigerian women netball team is set to begin its continental campaign as the country prepares to compete at the 2026 Africa Regional Qualifiers, which is scheduled to take place in Nairobi, Kenya, from September 19 to the 26th of September 2026. The tournament represents an important opportunity for Nigerian women to test their strength against teams from across the region, while showcasing the country's growing talent and potential in netball.

moving away from netball, let's come to our local league. Starting up with NNL. Before we talk about the Euromatch and PFL, the Nigerian Premier Football League, a rescheduled match. One of the top stories this morning, we're starting up with NNL. Jigawa Golden Stars have appointed a CAF B licensed coach, Majin Mohammed, as their new head coach ahead of the upcoming Nigerian National League, the NNL season. Mohammed, who has previously managed Niger Tornadoes and Kwara United, returns to the dugout with the task of guiding the Golden Stars in their promotion campaign. The experienced tactician is particularly known for his successful spell with Kwara United, where he led the Ilorin Base Club to promotions to the Nigerian Premier Football League. While Jigawa Golden Stars will be hoping Mohammed's experience and promotion winning pedigree can help them secure place in the NPFL at the end of this new season. Then from the NNL, let's go straight up to the... PFL Football League rescheduled match day 3 fixture between reigning champion Rangers International and Nasarawa United has been moved to the Dan Ayem Stadium in Owerri, Imo State. The encounter was initially scheduled to take place at the Aqua City Stadium in Anambra State, which Rangers have adopted as the temporary home ground for domestic league fixtures. However, the fixtures have now been relocated to Owerri following the unavailability of the Aqua City Stadium. Now, despite the change of venue, the match will go ahead as originally scheduled, which will be Thursday, tomorrow, September 17th, 2026. Rangers have been forced to seek alternative venues after the traditional home, that's the Nnamdi Azikiwe Stadium in Enugu, was closed for renovation ahead of the 2026 National Sports Festival. The Flying Antelopes have also designated the MK Abiola Stadium in Abeokuta as their home venue for their CAF Champions League campaign. Royal Rangers are set to face our Algerian side, speaking about MC Algeria, in the first leg of their CAF Champions League tie on October 17th, with the return leg scheduled for October 24th, 2026. That's for the Champions League. Now, the aggregate winner of the two-legged encounter will secure a place in the CAF Champions League group stage.

And away from there, let's go straight up the results of games played yesterday. Starting up with the Spanish La Liga, Rayo Vallecano defeated Espanyol 2-1, while Deportivo Alaves lost to Valencia 0-1. It ended. The game between Elche and Real Madrid was a tight one, but at the end of the day, Madrid edged that game 3-2. While at the EFL Cup, the English EFL Cup, Peterborough, after playing 3-3 against Barnsley, knocked out Barnsley on penalties. 7-6, it ended in favor of Peterborough United. West Ham were knocked out of the EFL Cup by Fulham, 3-2, it ended, while the champions Arsenal defeated Ipswich, 4-2. Liverpool defeated Tottenham Hotspur, 3-1, while Reading lost at home as Brentford defeated them 2-1. Away from there to the Italian Coppa, round of 32 played yesterday. Genoa defeated Sutrol 1-0, while Fiorentina defeated Pisa 3-0.

And going straight up to games coming up today, Europa League resumes. Ararat Armenia will take on Sparta Prague, 5:45 p.m. Omonia Nicosia will take on Celta Figo, 5:45 p.m. And 8 p.m. fixtures will see AC Milan welcome Benfica to the Stadio Giuseppe Meazza. It's going to be 8 p.m. for the round one of the Europa League. Anderlecht will take on Lyon, 8 p.m. Bayer Leverkusen will take on NK Sejel, 8 p.m. Apoel Bracheva will take on Dynamo Zagreb, 8 p.m. Olympiacos vs Jagiellonia will be 8 p.m. Stromgrass and Rent will be 8 p.m. And the final game in the Europa League will see Sunderland take on AZ Alkmaar, 8 p.m. Well, one game will be coming up. One game coming up in the Nigerian Premier Football League, where Rivers United will take on Wari Wolves at 4 p.m. Nigerian time. Well, available to the Spanish La Liga, Atletico de Madrid will welcome Osasuna to the Real here Metropolitano. 6 p.m. will be that game. While Deportivo La Corona will take on Sevilla at 6 p.m. And Barcelona will take on Racing Santander at 8:30 p.m. today. And the final game in the Spanish La Liga today will be Levante versus Athletic Club at the Estadio Club de Valencia at 8:30 p.m. today. And the EFL Cup continues. Speaking about the English EFL Cup, where Everton will lock on against Wolverhampton Wanderers at the Ill Dixon Stadium, 7:45 p.m. Fleetwood versus Sheffield United. Yes, Sheffield United will take on Fleetwood Town, 7:45 p.m. at the Ibrox. That's the Ibrox Stadium, the popular Ibrox Stadium. While Lampard's Coventry will take on Aston Villa, 8 p.m. at the Coventry Building Society Arena. The final game today will be at Old Trafford. Where Manchester United will come up against informed Brighton in the Carabao Cup. Manchester United face Brighton in the Carabao Cup today, Wednesday evening, with the pressure already starting to build up under Michael Carrick. That game is 8 p.m. Well, speaking about the game between Manchester United and Brighton and Old Albion, these two teams have not drawn any of their last 22 meetings. Yes, in their last 22 meetings, one side always win. So what will happen today? One side has to win too. And speaking about the referee today, Farai Alam has not shown a red card in his last 35 championship matches. So let's see how it goes today when Michael Carrick take on Fabian Ozella's team. Well, we'll come back 6 p.m. to give you an in-depth analysis concerning this game.

And away from there, let's give you stories flying around. Starting up with Manchester United. Manchester United have been unable to use the summer signing Carlos Baleba since wrapping up $94 million. That's about £70 million a transfer from Brighton and Hove Albion brought the chance of the Cameroon international debuting within the next month is now high. Baleba was already carrying an ankle injury when he traded England's South Coast for United. For Manchester, having been forced to miss Brighton's entire pre-season, the hope was that he would be available after the first international break of the campaign, and that timeline appears to have been an accurate prediction based on Michael Carrick's fresh update. Now, according to Carrick, after a few frustrating weeks of recovery and individual work, Baleba is now on the cusp of joining full training with his new colleagues. And according to the captain, to the coach, he will be back in and around the group at some point over the next week or so. So that means after international, he should be in good shape. These were the words of Michael Carrick.

One thing is for sure, Baleba remains out of contention for the midweek reunion against Brighton in the Carabao Cup. That's today. They will also not play when United travel to Fulham on Sunday, September 20. Well, the final match before the club calendar pauses there. But United will be desperate to have him back after the international. Going straight up to Tottenham Hotspur, Beto De Zerbi says he's encouraged by the performance of his squad despite the undeserved Liverpool loss. Tottenham boss Roberto De Zerbi believes his side did not deserve to lose at Liverpool in the Carabao Cup, with the performance giving him encouragement that they will win many more games. Well, Spurs ended their goal drought against top flight opposition this season as Conor Gallagher's header gave them hope of a comeback at Anfield before Dominic Szoboszlai's wonder strike sealed Liverpool's 3-1 third round win. But according to De Zerbi, we created chances to win that game, to win the game. It's not a very good moment, but I believe in my players and I told them 5 minutes ago to stay calm. We need a click. I don't know if we are able to make this click Saturday, but playing like this and believing in ourselves and our styles of play, I think we'll win many games and score many goals because the qualities of my players is very high. While Roberto De Zerbi sees his team as encouraging, Jamie O'Hara wishes Tottenham got relegated as he storms out of the studio yesterday after that game. Well, it's a top one for Tottenham Hotspur. Let's see how they go. Antonio Conte has reportedly emerged as a potential replacement for Manchester United manager Michael Carrick should the club decide to part ways with the under pressure coach. United have endured a disappointing start to the 2026-27 Premier League campaign, winning just one of their opening four matches. Now the club's controversial 1-0 defeat to 10-man Manchester United in the first Manchester derby of the season appears to have increased the pressure on Carri. And according to Italian Daily, Conte is among the options being considered by United should they decide to sack Carrick. Well, the 57-year-old Italian is currently without a club after leaving Napoli during the summer and could bring a considerable Premier League experience to Old Trafford, having managed Chelsea, not just managed Chelsea, won the trophy with Chelsea and also managed Tottenham. On Raheem Sterling, a former England and Manchester City star, Raheem Sterling has pleaded guilty to dangerous driving following a motorway crash involving his Lamborghini in May. Sterling appeared at Basingstoke Magistrate Court yesterday and admitted three offences of dangerous driving, possessing nitrous oxide, for wrongful inhalation and failing to provide a specimen for analysis. Well, the 31-year-old was arrested after crashing his car on May 28th and police confirmed that no other vehicle were involved and that nobody was injured. Well, Sterling, who is currently a free agent, most recently played for Dutch club Feyenoord after an unsuccessful spell with Chelsea and Arsenal.

Chelsea have reportedly been offered a chance to sign Santos youngster Gabriel Bontempo in a court price deal. Bontempo has been a key player for Santos this season with 6 goals and 4 assists in his 42 games across all competitions. Well, earlier reports suggested that Bayern Munich had been quoted a fee of 49 million euro by Santos for the 21-year-old winger. But a different story coming from Brazil is that Santos have set a 12 million euro, that's about 10.4 million pounds, asking price less than half what Bayern were quoted. Chelsea and Blue Co have been following up Bontempo for some time now, and with his new much cheaper asking price, it's understood they are considering a move. Well, Bontempo has received his first Brazil call-up from Carlo Ancelotti ahead of their game against Australia and India in the upcoming international break. Lionel Messi has been called up by Argentina for a friendly game against Benin Republic on October 6th, which will serve as his farewell appearance for the national team. Argentina Football Association President Claudio Tapia confirmed that the match at the Estadio Monumental in Buenos Aires will be dedicated to Messi after the 2022 World Cup winner announced his retirement from international football. Tapia described the fixtures as a last tango for Argentina's captain and said Messi will receive the farewell he deserves in front of the country's supporters. The Argentina FA has also invited all members of the 2022 World Cup winning squad who played alongside Messi in Qatar to attend the occasion with their families. Well, Messi announced his international retirement on August 31st. He leaves the Argentina national team as its all-time leading scorer and most cap player, having scored 125 goals in 207 appearances. Well, Argentina will also play Bolivia on September 30th and Burkina Faso on October 3rd before hosting Benin Republic. Well, it's time for me to take a bow on the show. We'll come back 6 p.m. to talk sport on this dial. Until 6 p.m. in everything you do, make sure to stay out of trouble. My name remains Sam Adeleri. But remember, you can simply and always call me Sadeleri. Until 6 p.m. for Sports Assembly. Bye for now.

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1: everybody go by all means
0: 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drugs then awon ton ti en import lati oke okun you will see that when you go to some of these foreign countries awon Nigerians lo ma so fun won pe look eyo eleyi kuro e lo eleyi na kuro e ma fi si eyo 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so you will see there is no way that customs can check that because ni wolf ko si customs o ni testing apparatus
1: to won fi ye ogun
0: iye ton ma le fi ye wo pe okay ise ti poju debi ta ti je pe acheche ma ye kan wo ka to part gbonbolo ti ri time yen
1: aye da
0: so these are the things that are leading to fake drugs production so when you look at it wa ri pe ise atoshi lo fa because those days when there was no poverty of this nature no hardship of this nature they were bringing these things original things and they produce original products and people were not complaining because the prices remained the same and affordable and within reach of the Nigerian populace so ko si wahala but now that at doctor everything don wo ilu yi everything that we produce here look at the you were talking about fufu ngba to soro ngba fufu okan mi lo si imi kan temi tin ra fufu every week ni mo ma ra
1: every week
0: ni mo ma ra you the I think I now have to be careful because me o test nkan ti mo ra and the woman telling the thing had been so hard working doing very well and so on and she's selling so much so if I now withdraw my own patronage again from her maybe her poverty will be increasing so emi wo ona abayo si gbogbo awon nkan won yi o da be ni pe we have to educate the people maybe the woman doing fufu has to get a kinon pe paki from original source what do I mean by original source a je pe on lo ngbin on lo harvested
1: fun ara re
0: yes on de lo nlo that is the only way to get originality so the way we have structured this country now mi o mo ko ti NAFDAC le se kini NAFDAC fe se bi melo ni NAFDAC fe di
1: ibi
0: melo na fe de
1: ha ebi won o si gba yan ni abi won ti won to ni abi ki la pe o
0: gba yan melo eyan melo na fe gba you go to the office here in Ibadan and you will see how many staff Tony So that is the problem of this country. We have to sit down and restructure this country. But who are so important and very urgent, we have to call on NAFDAC to step up their functions.
1: That's case at your...
0: Yes, I on NAFDAC. Yes. Yes.
1: Who are me about room? I want to make JG see the Tiaba Wonu law.
0: Ah.
1: Case in two months, I think you didn't
0: see a can newspaper and in Kotochele ni Kenya.
1: Hm.
0: And people hello around Jenny. Unje T. Molora, one day jet, Mokuni.
1: All around the jet.
0: Bubu Mokuni. So this is not a laughing matter. Kinji oro ta ma gbo ta ma ni well nkan kan o ye tun ka news mi nkan kan. No, it is a news that should be taken very seriously. Now eni to ba gbo to ba fi to monitor lifestyle are o ma pe e o. But then to ba gbo to ni ko si nkan kan nkan kan.
1: Sa wa ni jeun
0: mo. Ta de ni jeun mo ni.
1: Sa wa ni logun ta ba sick ni.
0: Okay. So that is why Ogun te fe lo te ba ra e ka dada e ka e wo nkan ton ko si e wo bo se le lo e wo and then you begin to you know so and people go awon yon de nshai son because of this poverty level okun ati agbara o si mo fun ara so the people have to come down with sicknesses, illnesses, and so on. And this is why we have to be careful.
1: Hmm.
0: NAFDAC will step up its functions, but it be melo no fe de. That's my question. In melo no fe monitor. If you tell me to rap for you, you say, NAFDAC will tell you. NAFDAC will move. Not to talk of going there. Kilo malone, one bay. So NAFDAC, who are you? I know NAFDAC from where? Kilo there, yes. What year go fe wa raja ni? Yes, me lo lo fe. Ani no, wa fe wa wo nkan te se. Ah, ni di bayi.
1: Eyin le fun wa lowo ta bi se ni.
0: Ejo esun segbe, ongo ti e le je lo sibe. So that is why we have to have come abe along kadema wo what we can do in terms of wholesomeness kila le se and nkan ta le se ni pe ka monitor gbogbo awon nkan to nwo ilu yi dara. That is from the customs people. Then, Kadewo, what we can do with NAFDAC to ensure that their performances are updated. You require NAFDAC in the equipment to leave my monitor.
1: How about a new equipment?
0: No, where I don't know. Where you go? Where you Abuja? But yeah, how many places in NAFDAC? They are in every state. Yes, they are in every state. And Mosori gone at the level that latile.
1: Ah, Nigeria.
0: Yes, at the level latile, equip and agencies were to be able to function effectively at the level. To inkota machi ni pe everybody ni ko take care. When you go to a chemist shop to buy drugs, read the drugs very well. Look at the labels. Are they the same like the former ones? Look at what they have written about the functions and so on. And you can get a bit of what I'm talking about. these are things that we can do. And when you read it and you discover that Ogun Malaria told you last week or 2 weeks ago, two she say, ah, I say we are to say they are not the same. You pick another one and so on. Then you have a choice, and your only choice about the drugs to use. So that way we can monitor what we are using.
1: E ja babe in ba ti ya bere ro dokita menu ba nkan kan le kan gbo yaran to sokunfa ibi ta dedula ni Nigeria e pe ni ise atoshi
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0: ara e na ni for instance fuel is now sold at the best price you can get is 1400 and maybe it's,
1: but you let
0: it cheap 450. That's what you can get. So when you are buying fuel at 1450, kilomafi kuna to be able to survive. That's why I was talking about poverty level in Nigeria. Oti were very high. And when the population, the people are in that type of situation, no choice than to think of what to do next. Our school lo jeje wole nsin, and you will see that the schools are demanding for higher sacrifice from the parents to retain their awards in the schools. So higher money ni. And then you come to think of in fact ni 1,004. Money, mbole, it will come about 1,004. Money, price to change, sir. Price to change, ke. Money, kilo de. Watch your life, me pay. Dangote, it go away, but it's okay. And so, everywhere now, there's a higher price for fuel. Dangote, go away, but it's okay. So, and you know what, go away, it's okay. Money, kill our veggie. That is what we are saying. So if poverty level is hitting on even the petrol merchants and they have to increase their fuel price at the stations, on Nigerians to fewa rebu, oh le fi omi wa moto e. Yes, oh le fi omi wa. So you have to buy fuel at any price. So bagbe jade. That is what we are calling poverty. So people, I thought about it, money. We have my limit. If it's a man low, maybe I will have to cut down on my traveling here and there and come. My cut on down. Only priority areas in my man low. That is what it
1: is. Slim down.
0: Yes. Yes.
1: I'm a mokada.
0: Okada, uncle. okada leku
1: o leku
0: o leku e lo bere lo awon eyan ton lo okada very very expensive. So when you look at these types of situation tepo nlo soke tikini kon lo toke se tinubu ti deja
1: on lo second leg Europe break
0: second leg no tun lo
1: second leg.
0: I don't know, unless the man is having health problem, this is not the right time to travel outside the country. It's not the right time. But to buy any health problem, then we don't have a choice than to bear with him. Yes, because this is a time when the president should be around to control a lot of factors. Ah, thank you to all. But we go so keo around ni awo inyo jo. Je ko wa bo se wa o abi gbe wa le o not pe gbe lo soke. So iru eleyi ta ntoro npa nabda kini kan to if the president is around he will take some decisions. So these are things that the president can handle himself if he's around.
1: Nto le yanju fun ra won.
0: Yes,
1: 1470.
0: So iru
1: ni 15 lera.
0: No, more content.
1: Okay, one. Could it be 15?
0: No, 14. The mirror. La no.
1: Yeah.
0: But you have to change la roy. No more. But 14. Even 14. Fuel price at 1,400 per liter. It is killing.
1: I want to read this. I want to read this. It will be 1,417 naira.
0: Mhm. But you need not or something.
1: Otoni o lawon ben yen ko epo to de gbo ben yen
0: ako to de ben ya ti wo 15 1470
1: 15 that's true. That's another one.
0: Yes.
1: Ora e ja ku nbe ka wo na ro silo la ro e omo Nigeria kini mo tun ranti nbe ni wi pe a gbodo tori pe a fe wa na bayo abi kama para wa ko je wa lati mo fo ara wa se awon kan ti ta lo men to le kan ti 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
1: Okay,
0: ni wi pe maybe our people gradually they will be moving towards these herbal drugs. I want to go.
1: I might have sorrow. Because
0: he had gone. Koni dosage. Koni gongo.
1: Okay. Chene pe kan lo losi diye ni abi ki won sora fun.
0: Pe kan sora fun ni.
1: Okay.
0: Because inye o ni dosage. Koni gongo. Gongo de mama gwe mu because we are looking for a cheaper way out of the problem. Present problems.
1: Tani Nigeria.
0: Tani. So, could see be continually sassy.
1: See.
0: Yes, than for government to effectively take charge of the control of these agencies, these drugs. The government better take over. If government has its own pharmaceutical setup, or takes over the proper monitoring of these pharmacy establishments, maybe we'll get a good result. But to ba feel see or one way ti arani and they are looking for how to get out of iniratonwa, they will cut corners. So that is the reason. But to ba gbe government loan for are nse you can afford to retain those the prices and still retain the quality of the products. So get it. so
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0: Senator or House of Rep,
1: governors,
0: House of Assembly,
1: State House of Assemblies,
0: and so on. So is PDP in that area. But in the area of presidential candidate is APC. 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
0: 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And I don't know who Wike is.
1: He's a minister in this
0: country. That you cannot get him out of that place. Who is Wike? You get what I'm saying? So Wike is behaving as if he cannot be corrected. Nobody can discipline him. Nobody can challenge him. He's all in all. He can say what he likes to say. He can do what he wants to do. Even Wike is whether by qualification, I think he's a lawyer. He's a lawyer. And even in the judicial area, he can be disciplined. You can't give the law profession a bad name and still stay retain your position in office.
1: But so practice, sir.
0: Any more fun? So, see, if you are APC, be APC. Nobody is challenging him for being APC. But he knows that River State is a PDP. River State is a PDP state.
1: Not a year one.
0: Yes. So all those who have been in positions in River State, they have been there as PDP.
1: Under PDP.
0: Yes. PDP ni won. Even for are PDP ni.
1: Up until now.
0: Yes. So but Oti wo the political situation in Rivers. Emi o de mo bo se fe se o. by telling Rivers people to come and vote for Tinubu ni presidential emi o mo bo se fe se because on what the monitor awon Rivers people awon ya ti so pe ah ebi wa nbi bayi o
1: ebi o pagba fowo meke
0: 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You get what I'm saying?
1: Agboye.
0: Se iwo lo fun won lo nje ni iwo wike se iwo lo o ti lo to River State poverty level to wa nbe. Are you the one feeding the people for you to dictate to them who to vote for? So these are the things, questions to ye kon kan press kon gbe wa ti radio station kon wa interview e
1: ko soro
0: ko soro
1: media press abi media brief ni ma ban se nti
0: e
1: bo la tu ja
0: e wa gbo nkan to n fe to
1: je mba yin soro.
0: We get has forgotten that this political life only span ko lo titi o only time to ma pin and when your political entourage stops where do you face now? I am sorry for him because Wike should understand that his position is temporary. Position ti Wike wa
1: yi o dimo yi
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0: yes but you can see now what he's doing. Vote for Tinubu in presidential. For all the other elections, vote for PDP. Political party me lo lo wa nse.
1: O se se kan le.
0: I don't know. Only in Nigeria.
1: Only in Nigeria.
0: Only in Nigeria. Because we see anybody in this whole world to have a go on se A ni presidential something.
1: Awa
0: se B. Awa se B. Ni House of Rep nkan kan Senate boya to etun o to etun le se si papa
1: o tun le se si
0: o le se si
1: to ba wu
0: Wike is enjoying himself and when it comes for to pay for what he's doing he will see
1: iyan ni pe san bo
0: e san bo e san bo
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1: Ina kwana, ina gejia. 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
1: 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Today, na Wednesday, 16th day of September, 2026. 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And because we dey accountable to all your people, we know they talk nyama nyama for air because that's why they call us your preferred wholesome radio. 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Radio where you no go hear nyama nyama. Even the music except where would they play. Now the music where they make your body they cool. Nobody want where they spoil heart, where they spoil children. You know, you get some music where you go hear like this, you begin to wonder. So somebody enter studio, go sing this canting. We know they play that canting here. That's why our station now we are mama, papa, picking them, fish sit down, the listing from morning till night. You no go hear anything. We go make your ear tingle, according to people. We go we read the book. Was a platform now. Nah, that time where would they bring now nah, people's parliament? Because now nah, here this platform, I be now nah, this time Nigerians anywhere you day, whether you anywhere where you day. Now nah, this is the time for you to talk to government. People with the government, no be spirit, and a human being. The thing where with the carry on here, and waiting, you self go talk as a Nigerian. Because, Chineke God will bring you here. You no make mistake. You get something where God get mind, where he bring you, say, go to Nigeria. Why you no put you for Argentina? He carry you come Nigeria, put you here. You get something here where you want contribute. That is why, Wazobia platform for West Radio 89.3 FM. Here now, the platform way for you to call when we open phone line. We dey thank Happy Taste Bread.
2: If you taste that bread,
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2: now your portion. All the rest of that day.
1: Happy Taste Bread. We dey greet you now. We dey greet you now. Well. 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My name now Chukwu Emeka Munachiso. The only Okoro we dey for Wazobia. I get a tope here. I get a lease, of course. At least, now they borrow me adjective. If I don't know whether is or was, go. At least you go throw one adjective.
2: When I don't forget the English one I blow on Monday. Which one be saying I mean?
1: At least they borrow me adjective. You don't come
3: they
1: back.
3: Follow your steps now. So, Ekaro, Nibugo Biti, Tingwa, Ikani, Kanga, Gomogbe, Wells Radio 89.3 FM, Ekaro, Bubu Morile de Nigeria, Ekaro, Bubu Ibadan, Shalafia, Labani, Ekuti Monkwe, Teba Tingwa, Inakwana, Te Tingwa, Ndewo, 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I love your hairstyle.
2: Oh, nice. Thank you, Tope.
3: It's like you are doing. You have a date?
2: It's Chukwuemeka that said I should go ahead and look this week because I think he has something special coming up for us.
3: For us,
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3: Okay.
1: Have something special. 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
1: 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whether I will discover say network for Nigeria today e be like say where people anywhere you are passing on the road you be hearing hello hello are you hearing me hello hello can you hear me hello hello can you hear me? Oh, I can't hear this person. Hello, hello, can you hear me? Inside the motor, you go hear him. Bus stop, hello, hello.
2: Let me try WhatsApp.
1: WhatsApp is not going. Hello, hello. Ah, and they are collecting my money. You go to market. Hello, hello. I can't hear you. I can't hear. Speak louder. I'm shouting here. Now. Can't you hear me?
2: Or if you want download, it will take you like 24 hours to download one video.
1: What is happening in our country? These people where they give us
2: network.
1: What is going on? I don't understand because as you are doing that hello hello, your credit is going.
2: It go.
1: What is going on? What can we? Can't we have a breather? You know. How is network service in your area? You where they listening? Have you experienced network those who are providing this network? Is that the way they are doing it in their own country? Is this extortion or what? If you load the data before you say
2: it don't expire because the network no dey your side. you go change different SIM card.
1: In fact, people are climbing, you know, said before, people are climbing mountains.
2: Yes, I remember, yes.
1: Yeah, before, but it's back
3: climbing
1: again.
3: Tree.
2: Yes.
1: Yeah, climbing
2: to
1: trees.
2: To get network.
1: To get network. What is going on in our
2: and
1: country?
2: Every day, you go, they sit there, they dig ground, say they pass and wire, they pass skinny condom.
1: I don't stop them one day, say, which, this is where we're going to dig, where we're going to go stop digging this thing. What is going on in our country? Network. Nigerians are now paying for services they are not getting in terms of network. And every day they are selling SIM card. Go to bus stops. People are selling SIM card. Come and buy the SIM card. We will give you free. And 2,000 naira. But the thing is not working. What is going on in our country? Who do we talk to? Are Nigerians being extorted? And who can speak or defend Nigerians? That's the thing where we carry come. If network, because I don't they shout this morning now to talk to my sister. We're there for Southeast. The woman will there say, I was hearing her.
2: But she can't hear you.
1: She can't hear me. Oh, the woman has been complaining. She has tried and tried and tried. We can't talk. What is going on? Number two, 2027 is coming. 2027. We'll do general election for 2027. Will Nigerians vote on competence, ethnicity, or religion? Make we know how you go vote. You will be Nigerian. Are you going to vote for somebody who can do the work? Are you going to vote for somebody because you come from your tribe? Are you going to vote for somebody because you come from your religion? How are you going to vote in 2027? Do you think Nigerians will vote based on ethnicity, religion, or otherwise? Will Nigerians vote based on the competence and the personal record of those who are vying for whatever position? Do you think religion will decide who Nigerians will vote for? Are Nigerians going to allow religion to decide who they will vote for? No, it's true. Because we sit in the same church. We sing from the same hymn book. And the man don't know what he won't go do. Now I go vote for you. I don't go vote for you. But let Nigerians talk. Then, our children are becoming endangered species. Nigerian children. Every day you hear many crises affecting children. One of them is evil practice of selling babies and maltreatment of minors by even their own parents. Criminals have descended on children across the country. Children are now abducted in places of worship, homes, and even during public events. Children are now treated like commodities, moved about, and hidden somewhere waiting for buyers. Who will save our children? The question is, who are the financiers everywhere now in baby factory? When I was growing up, I never hear of motherless babies' home. The ones we call motherless, maybe somebody born them. I think they dropped from heaven. How do they? Is it that the mother died? Or what motherless babies? Are they not? Is it not a woman that gave birth to those children? Who are the financiers of baby factory all over the place? Other countries are building factory to produce goose. Nigerians are building baby factories. Who are those behind baby factories? Who are those who recruit the girls and put in the baby factories? And who are the buyers of these babies? And what are they doing with the babies? Who are the facilitators? Because why we are talking this thing this morning? Because West Radio 89.3 FM na family radio station. Family. We care about children. We care about family. That's why we are bringing this thing again. Who are those building baby factories? How are they recruiting the girls? Who are the facilitators? Those buying babies, what are they doing with those babies?
3: So, Carol, lekan si ekuti mo pe baba ti kira wa tan in ta ko wa so de fun yin o la ma na nbe fun yin o. 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
1: 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I got one appointment, a recharge card. I said, ah, hello, Kokuaku, Ego Gaku. Or Guinea, and I didn't Nigeria, network. 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
0: Tó jama'a za ku kira mu bisa layi a 0906-893-1000 ko kuma 0911-3333 so 4-8-3.
1: This network matter, I don't know whether no limit hear them. Somebody will call you now, maybe miss call, you want to call back. What you will hear is numbers you are calling
0: is the not number you are calling at is the
1: not
0: moment.
1: No, it's not allocated.
0: That one.
1: The number you are calling does not exist. Your call card is being forwarded. You don't have sufficient credit to call this number.
2: And you go get card you.
1: You just loaded your card. What is going on? Is it that the machine is lying? What is going on?
2: And as they talk, then they come out the card.
0: Now so
1: it's going now.
2: That one they always
1: the thing is going.
2: Wonder me say, what's going on? I don't know. It is high time we call these network providers out.
0: People have been ranting on social media. Yeah, I've seen quite some young. You know these agencies. They know they no, talk
1: but,
0: as it be.
1: But wait, if we talk and talk and talk and government is not doing anything, because they came here for business. Why are they shortchanging Nigerians? Because you load the card and you cannot call. 6 years ago, I've been trying to get somebody. Just an Anambra here, you can't get. I'll be hearing the woman. The woman was not hearing me.
0: Oh.
2: Anambra is even far. Let me give a practical example. It could be like some of our callers are trying to call it.
0: Yes.
2: And it's bouncing.
0: Yes, we get that a lot. We get that a lot.
2: Mm. And after the show, some of them that have our contacts will start saying, I tried. We'll be like, it is not our fault. Some have, see, I did a practical one day. I placed two phones together. I was dialing the other number. Two phones was with me. Could you believe that the phone was ringing?
0: Uh-huh.
2: It was sounding as if the other phone
0: but it was not.
2: But it wasn't showing. I was like, hey, what's going on? So
0: we go to.
2: If I'm hearing that this thing is ringing and it's not even showing on the other phone I held at the same time, I have two phones.
0: My own situation. I went to Alesholeye Market to go and get something for someone. And the person said, when you get there, we'll snap the pictures and send to me so that I can select what I want. I went to the market too. I don't snap picture. Send now, you know, green reach the person. I was moving from one station. I practically almost went around the market looking for network. Call her now. The number you are calling is not reachable at the moment. I was frustrated. So what the aim of going to that market was almost like useless.
1: But why are they doing this thing to Nigerians?
0: For other places.
1: I don't think so. You send message to somebody 3 days after. It didn't reach. When the person said, but I sent message to you now, I didn't see it, and they collected their money.
0: Now, so, if I want to send message for a person now, I will repeat them twice. I know they send them once.
1: Why? But why should...
2: Like SMS or what?
0: Yes, SMS. I don't send once. I have to repeat it like... I will repeat the same thing. Don't forget.
2: But you know, as they are repeating, they are removing their charges.
0: They are removing their charges. Even when you...
1: Excuse me. Let's speak this call. Hello? It's embarrassing.
3: Mr. Azuki Meta.
1: Yeah, good morning, sir.
0: Good morning.
3: Good morning.
1: You're welcome, sir.
3: Madam Tokoye,
2: yeah,
3: Abi.
2: Yeah, Ekaro.
3: Ekaro, say hello.
2: Alafia.
3: Where is the Golden Boy?
0: Golden Boy is not go message. She will soon come back. You know, senatorial, this thing is by the corner.
2: Yeah, Olo campaign.
3: Olo, I say Golden Boy. Madam, how are you doing?
0: I'm fine, thank you. Good morning, sir.
3: Mr. Oshukemika.
1: Yes, sir. This network, how you be for your area?
3: Sorry, come again.
1: This network, how would it even be for your area?
0: Network problem.
3: That this thing, you know, this country has get as it is now. I don't think there's something that is working perfectly. Yesterday, I was calling someone, and the phone keep engaging. I thought that person blocked me.
1: No,
3: I was angry that you blocked me. I'll be thinking, and it could not be that person that did not block me. The minute I'm dying, remember. If you want to engage you or something, my mind is okay. That person blocked me. I was calling as well. I still have credit card. He was talking to my brother. Buy credit card now. So it was like, on my airtime.
1: Imagine.
3: They speak before, like 1 minute, 1 minute. Buy airtime now. You're soon, your airtime will soon run, whatever. On my airtime, they were talking to me on my airtime. My airtime.
1: Imagine.
3: You know, this thing is getting too much. Yes, consider and please. When everything has failed this country, I'm tired of calling. I'm telling the fact. Something is working. Mr. Shukumeka, what MLC president is doing?
1: I don't know.
3: We need to sack him.
1: Hmm.
3: I'm not joking, no. Invite him. You. Invite him. Talk to him.
1: Okay.
3: We sack him. We have to abolish this force for MLC. What are they doing? They're just doing the thing. Nigeria has turned upside down. Who will fight for us? Well, everything complain, both left and right. Well done, Gary.
1: Thank you very much.
2: Thank you
1: very much. You see, this problem of you blocked me, many people have encountered it. I didn't block you.
2: Yes.
1: So you block my number. How should I block you?
0: It's network.
1: It's network. And businesses have been lost. So these network providers, because all of them are foreign, except one, that is in Nigeria. Is that the way they do it in their own country?
2: Or maybe in other countries they're actually supplying services or rendering services for or to. You know, some of these network providers, they don't just stay in Nigeria. We also have some other African countries that they're actually giving services.
0: Yes, yes.
1: Is that how they service them? Countries?
2: And if that is how, let's know.
1: Or
2: maybe it's our government that...
0: It's so unfortunate because I feel it's our government that are supposed to take this up and fight for us. Yeah, we are allowing them to do business with us.
1: Hello. Can you lower down the volume of your radio, please? And what's your name?
3: Ekaro.
2: Ekaro, sir.
1: Adieu.
4: Mogi Muna Kito.
1: Welcome, sir.
4: Yawa go agito rile moki ni
2: eseo baba adeye
4: awa my sister usa wa
2: ah inakwana baba adeye good morning
4: nakwana
2: yes sir
4: now lori oro network ten so ni program kan te ti an se ni station yin laaro yi Yoruba program tin ba ti te bayi wan ni the number you are calling does not exist
2: ah
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2: I mean, you've heard from him. He said he called on one Yoruba program this morning, where he wanted to just render his own. Let's pick this call.
1: And he said the number,
0: number doesn't exist.
1: Hello?
3: Munachizu.
1: Yeah, you're welcome back.
3: Another thing about this network provider, you know, they wanted to load data. So I was looking for a smart view or something, you know, that, okay, you will load something and the view is from 17. You know, now guys, they are deceiving, I wanted to wait some sitting, GP or something, and they give me, you know, maybe they are, they ask for the, smart data, they say, okay, if you buy maybe 5,000, they will give you maybe 35 GB. When I try to, they give me maybe 15. Can I imagine? You know, they are trying to pull off access to scammers as well.
1: Imagine.
3: It's happening a lot. I have some data on my phone, and they remove it. You can imagine. What can we do? Individual, what can we do? And we have body there, we have electrician body that is monitoring these people, and they don't think it's a toy. No, we don't care for this in our country. I don't know what, individual can't do anything. We have government, that's why we have government. Thank you, concerning 2007 election. You know, we've been saying it and we keep saying it. People should stop voting for maybe you are a Christian, I'm a Muslim, or you are a Igbo, I'm a Mo Igbo, you are Yoruba, I'm a Yoruba. They should vote for competency.
1: Okay. Okay.
3: You know, what the kind of character attitude that what they should look like, look at. Okay. Not okay because I'm a Igbo, I'm a European, I should vote for you.
1: Okay.
3: No.
1: Okay.
3: They should vote for competency.
1: Okay. Thank you very much. Yeah, maybe you don't know what we are going to do. We'll get one of these service providers to come and talk to
2: them. Yes.
1: Hello, if they will come. Hello.
5: Good morning.
1: Good morning, sir. John Okorafo.
5: My sisters.
2: Good morning, sir.
5: I beg our honorable. Now, which party? Yes, radio party, are this?
1: Yes.
5: we'll go vote for her.
1: Okay.
5: Now, Tukameka,
1: yes,
5: all the things that you people have been saying there,
1: it
5: lies in one thing. The service providers, who provide power for them? Did you know that they have, anywhere they have mass, they have power?
1: Yes.
5: The one that is very close to where I'm living, the generator is not working. So what did you expect?
1: Okay, I understand.
5: I understand now. Everything lies in the head. Who is the head? Government. Our children now are baby fast. They have to take now. She goes, how come we get such agency? You must them. How come a local government chairman that does not have in area after 1 month, you see him building a house, he's still with cars? What is the thing that those that are working with him will do? Everything lies in the head of the government. We are talking about service providers. Let the government provide light for service providers. You know that those service providers are also providing service to banks. At times, somebody will send money to you. You have to be at travel. The person said that they have sent money to me. I did not receive money to the night. And I'm supposed to go back that day. You see, you know how many people now that died yesterday at Kara Bridge? It lies in the government. Everything is on them. Let them do it. Let them be serious with the citizens. Other people will discuss with them. China, you cannot try it in China. China will cut your head off. If you steal money, if they give you work, it did not do you well, they hand you. My brother, everything will be online. Good morning.
1: Thank you very much. Yeah, thank you very much. And this issue of, you know, say this network, Mother. Do you know how many times somebody has gone to bank? They will tell you there's no network.
0: Oh, my that goodness. One
1: woman was screaming one day because she needed money to buy drugs. Hello?
6: Good morning.
1: Good morning, sir.
6: This is George calling you from Olegua.
1: You are welcome, Comrade George.
6: The network matter na the talk.
0: Na yes. So.
1: How your area be? How it be for your area?
6: Let me call you there. Let me call you first.
0: Okay, sir.
6: I think they don't leave the next band for campaign.
1: Yes.
6: We have a few months to start the election. How many parties don't see where they campaign now? How do you know who you want to vote for? And we are saying we should not vote for a party, we should not vote for person we know. What are they telling us now that they want to do for us? January, election will start. There's no campaign anywhere. Here we can ask them, what do you want to do for us? How long will it take you to do what you promised to do? No campaign. They can do this thing like this continuously to December. Then you see them making a carry DJ. This platform, they dance. When they dance, only they will go. And when January, this is still a big stand after the one day election race. We will go out, we will begin to go vote. How do you know who you want to vote for? They know how they are getting us. This delay in campaign is because they don't want to spend the money when they don't gather. They will say it again among themselves. And we will go out there and vote. And another 4 years, nothing will be done for us. Now, one of our friends sent money to me. Because to make I send part of the money to my senior brother for their taxes. Now I say, okay, the land when you send the money to, I now get an app to transfer money. And I went to the POS and said, I'll transfer 600,000 naira to my own account. Throughout last week, he said to me, I'm not calling a bush. I nearly died. Me, I didn't go there. Money man entered my account. For 1 week, from Wednesday, the other week, to Wednesday last week. I nearly died. How do I explain it? At last, we land ourselves for OPS for, where do we call that place now? Akalawe. But we reached there before they can't check the whole thing. The money can't come our account.
0: Hi. See what it
6: is. Now, the thing where we suffer from Nigeria is that.
1: The whole week.
6: It was even good that, now, between me and the person where me and David are here, from my area here. Supposing I send that thing directly to my brother where they delta. How do you think I can solve that problem? All these things in our government hand today. Okay, make I talk this morning, I say, not be any other person, now our president and his party, now supposed to be solve this problem. And they are not ready to solve it. Maybe they were, so we know where they will start campaign.
1: Okay, sir.
6: Maybe in December 30th, they will start to campaign. Thank you.
1: Thank you very
2: thank
1: much.
2: Thank you, sir. Mr. George.
1: A whole week.
2: Yeah.
1: 600,000 didn't land.
0: So sorry about what you went through, Mr. George.
1: People are passing through a lot because of this network issue.
0: In fact, You see, you make me even remember my own way happen. Although my own a bank own, but na still network.
1: Na still network.
0: Where we go. And the person, the artisan, is supposed to do furniture for me sometimes.
1: Just hold
2: Let's
1: on.
2: Speak this call.
1: Hello.
5: Welcome back.
0: It's fine.
5: Now, about the campaign and the election and who won and that is.
1: Mm-hmm.
5: If you like, worship the house the way they for your house.
1: Mm.
5: You know, confine me. The only thing that concerns me is that remember that I am a human being first.
1: Mm-hmm.
5: Do the right thing. Religion they inside you. What do you they worship now inside you? They know they inside me.
1: Mm-hmm.
5: I don't want where they worship. You don't want where they worship. Mm-hmm. That one my personal issue. And somebody might decide to say, in the case worship anything. Hmm. The thing that if you go there, do the right thing.
1: Okay.
5: That's for campaign. One of you go, tell me what they are going to tell you now for campaign again.
1: Hmm.
5: They don't have anything to tell you. That is why everywhere is silent.
1: Hmm.
5: They don't have anything to tell you. Because they know that they have served the people. The people are not happy with them.
1: Hmm.
5: So how are they going to come out? The reaction of the people alone. That's the reason everywhere is silent.
1: Hmm.
5: They don't have anything to offer. They don't have anything to say to the people. And the people have something in mind. Because if I made a mistake to someone because it comes from my side,
1: hmm.
5: and that person is not is competent, that is, I am deceiving my own self.
1: Hmm.
5: If I am voting you because you go to some church with me and you are not normal, then if you too say the person is not normal.
1: Hmm.
5: I wish you my work today.
1: Thank you very much, Mr. John. Thank you, Mr. John Okorafor.
2: Mm-hmm. This is a valid point.
1: Yes, this issue of because we worship the same, we belong to the same religion. You go give your vote. When it begins to suffer, religion is you understand? So as we talk this one, we talk this one.
2: Mm-hmm.
1: This woman was screaming. He needed money to buy drugs. And yet, all they were telling her, there's no network. You go to PS, no network. And as you are trying those things, the credit was going.
7: Mm.
1: What is going on? That is, the death source, even the people that are dying because of these things we are talking about.
2: Mm.
1: One woman almost died.
2: Let's pick this call.
1: Okay. Hello? Hello?
8: Hello, Mr. Amina Chiso. Good morning,
1: sir. Yeah, good morning, sir.
8: Yes, I'm greeting my sister there.
2: Good morning, sir.
8: Yes, which network issue when they happened to me when we are doing this money review, paper review with I think we are the money, yes.
1: Yes.
8: I want to contribute when I came. The thing said that this number is not in existence. In your number, this is a world radio 1,000 so it's not in existence.
0: I even hold the number for him.
8: I say what happened. Then I go back to your station. I see that the new people are you are discussing.
1: Mm.
8: You see, but what I found out is that there is one radio station that always jam one radio station always jam.
1: Okay.
8: Oh. So when you go down, if you see it's not a type on the reason, I don't want to know all the stations.
1: Okay.
8: But you have to do something. Many radio stations are crashing with their transmitter.
1: Okay.
8: You must have a problem listening to you.
2: Okay.
8: But this is what issue. Government have to do something about it.
1: Okay.
8: And the bit about who to vote, who not to vote. Yeah? Everything is an idea. So when we vote, when we run a fast before, in the room of my rooftop, everybody got a better power, do?
1: Yes.
2: So
8: if you want to do the right thing this time, then let us do the right thing. Let's see what will happen. Because we know that, let me tell you, if our vote counts, we will not be in this situation.
1: Hmm.
8: Yeah. I'm telling you. But let's do our own part. Let's do the other part to God.
2: Thank you very much.
1: Thank you very much.
2: That's important. Mm. This is the second person that we said such now. Like
0: exactly.
2: The number doesn't exist.
1: Mm.
2: And wait till we do you network program.
0: I tell you. Now, I didn't even tell you now my experience.
1: Yes.
0: Mm. So now, so this brother in call account number, we send the money finish. He say he no see alert. And they don't debit me now. They don't debit me. I know he say he no see money. Now I say call the account number again. He make mistake with one number. He go call another person number. We try. We now said okay, let's go to the bank and see whether bank can help us to figure it out. Now so bank say, oh Lord, they know if you do anything.
2: No.
0: I said, but why are they not like they should be like
1: yeah, a way to
0: yes to help people out, because I'm sure a lot of people have encountered this kind of thing.
1: Yes.
0: What of the one way I get from African country to Nigeria, another African country send me money, but now Western Union, I can't go to the bank. They can't say, you know, be today Western Union they work. They can't give me the days where they work. Nah. I can't go the day where they work. They say network no day. I said, so when network they come say they don't know too.
1: What is going on? What is going on?
0: So you can see how network is also affecting their business.
1: Yes.
0: And then
2: he's touching everybody's business. God. We are all feeling the heat. Honestly speaking.
1: Somebody transferred money to somebody. They didn't hang for almost how many days?
0: Oh.
1: I went to a bank. They say seven working days.
0: Oh.
1: Which one be 7 working days? You can't, they say that 7 working days. What is going on?
2: And even before that or after that, you might still not see the
0: You have to go back again.
2: It must still not be that. That's the issue.
1: Are we moving backward or forward?
2: We should be moving forward. This is next month. I jokingly call Nigeria grandpa, grandma. Because that is the reality.
1: It is now. But
2: at this age, we should. Oh God, I don't even know what to say.
1: Okay, okay. Let's be. Hello.
7: Hello.
1: Good morning.
7: Yeah, good morning.
1: Yeah, what's your name, sir?
7: My name is Damilare.
1: Damilare, okay.
7: My name is Damilare.
1: You are calling from where?
7: Okay, please confirm you can hear me clearly.
1: Go ahead, I can hear you.
7: Okay, so I want to speak from, I actually want to make comments on behalf of financial institutions as well.
0: Okay,
7: so many people do not actually know that when you make transfers, that it goes through different channels before it gets to your destination.
0: Okay.
7: So let me first address one of your presenters who talked about sending money to the wrong account.
0: Yes,
7: the matter is that for every bank actually has a number, an emergency number that you can reach out to.
1: Okay,
7: to quickly help you in such cases.
1: Okay.
7: So you don't really have to wait to walk into a bank.
1: Okay.
7: You can quickly help to get their number on the website, send a text, or maybe reach out to them on Facebook. And what they will actually help you to do is to hold that money.
1: Okay.
7: They can hold that money for 24 hours.
1: Okay.
7: And within that 24 hours, according to the constitution and what guides the bank, you have to get a court order, because they cannot just tamper with your recipient's account without a court order.
1: Okay.
7: So you get a court order, which will be submitted to the bank, and the bank will also inform the owner of the account, that is the person who received the money mistakenly.
1: Yes.
7: To let the person know that so amounts dropped into your account erroneously. So the person will give consent for the money to either be reversed, and if the person is trying to prove for you, then the court order is what will be used to make the reverse.
1: Okay. Hello?
7: Yes. And for the network issue, the truth of the matter is when you spend money and you can't find your money, the truth of the matter is your money did not go anywhere. Banks cannot actually use your money. Your money is hanging somewhere.
1: Okay.
7: It always takes before that can be
1: retrieved. Okay.
7: Thank you very much.
1: Okay, thank you very much, Mr. Damilare. God bless you.
0: Thank you for that clarification.
2: I hope it will not be late.
0: Because when will I go and get...
2: and I actually needed it and it's important.
1: We'll go on a short commercial break. When we come back, we continue our discussion. Damilare, thank you for choosing Wells Radio 89.3.
0: Really appreciate this.
1: These are the kind of human beings we want. Call and enlighten Nigerians. Thank you for enlightening people. We'll come back after this time out.

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1: No be small.
0: No be joke.
2: You know the mind.
0: As we did here, all the people waiting inside Oyo, and even all the towns waiting around Oyo State, they hear with him with the talk. That's why I'd always like to invite people to come and make use of Wells Radio to sell their market, sell their service, because we cover Oyo State, Oyo State as a whole, like umbrella. Wazobia, another program where what they call People's Parliament. Wazobia is programmed for the people, by the people, for the people. And that's why we would open phone line, say make everybody contribute to waiting with the talk. You know, say the last caller, where name, Nadami Lare, waiting the man talk, it makes sense well. People we don't know, they go know. Because now we they provide a platform where all your people they listen to. That's why, because we're accountable to all your people. We're accountable to them. We want to let them know what is going on and what is not going on. And that is why when we open phone line, we say, make a call. Explain your own, talk your own, I talk my own, no wahala. What do we carry on today? We say, our network for Nigeria, you know, they okay. We don't know what thing happened. Before, we they talk, say, Nigerians, they pay for darkness. Because you go pay for light, you know, go get light. Every month, and they bring paper for you. Say, make you pay. So they ask them, say, what thing are they pay for? For light, where no use. Or for the one where una give me una own imagination. I be una imagine, I'm saying, I get light. One man, so he build a house for your road area, inside. He never go leave for the house. Now he go, I don't know whether the carry go, make he put in the house. Bush, you see there inside the compound, he never finish. Now he go there, he see paper. From this people, where they share bill. You know how much they put, they write for the bill?
1: House where he never leave.
0: Never leave there.
1: Who can they use this?
0: What is that? Make I tell you my own. The one where I live before, the house where I live before. We get prepaid meter. But people see they come drop bill for our house. Wait till they read. We get prepaid meter, but when I come back from work, I will see bill, they drop. If I don't come pay, they will disconnect.
2: Nigeria.
0: Now, we don't enter network. You buy data.
2: You don't even get record on how the data they move. You go just don't say the
0: before you know it, they say you don't have it.
2: Exactly.
0: What is going on? Is the, what network providers, what in Nigeria do now? One woman in Pekin travel go Bruno State for service. Now he call. I don't know why, now that time I go visit them. As I reach there, everybody they run up and down as if somebody died. I said, what happened? They say the boy travel. He live in Baro here. He never reached Bruno State. The mama put hand for head. Say they don't kill him Pekin. He said, Papa Ibu, please come. Let's use your phone to call. I said, my phone is the door. I give them my phone. When they call, they're not go visit. The number you are calling is not allocated. The woman they don't kill the body.
2: She won't give herself a tackle. Maybe people they calm down.
0: Wait, it's true, they come. Now, another person enter that time. In a visit again, they collect your phone. They make it take and call. When they call, he said the number you are calling has been switched off.
1: Different feedback.
0: The mama say they don't collect the phone from the boy, they don't kill him.
2: Hey.
0: I can't leave them and go. I stayed there till it was night, very late. Now we come call again. I say, oh yeah, make we call the boy again. Now we call the boy. The boy answered. It was like where you come to tell people that a couple has just delivered the baby.
2: Mm. Everybody can you imagine? See what the network is doing.
0: What happened now? Why did you switch off your phone? The person said he didn't switch, switch off his phone. You didn't switch off. He said he didn't switch off his phone.
2: America, I carry you go another one. That's what one woman they tried to call her husband. No. She just they tried the number, you know, they go. Finally you can't go. Ashe na fall na call divert. So now woman come pick the call. So she called the shop for the woman, say who she be? Why she go pick her husband call? No, no, he say now call divert.
1: No pick his call.
0: Hello.
3: Hello.
0: Hello.
3: Hello,
0: sir.
3: You're
0: welcome back.
3: Come on. Yeah, now ti ejibo ko se ausa ni adibo abi mu ti ni adi eni ai be ko le ti so
1: beni
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1: Ade said that he's not concerned about your ethnic group, your tribe, your religion.
2: To vote, right?
1: He's particularly about competence.
0: Okay.
1: If you know you can do it, we should all vote for someone that we know and we are so sure that this person will deliver and actually do and fulfill all his promises.
2: Now, so my brother, as
1: we this call.
2: Okay.
0: Hello.
3: Hello.
0: Hello. Good morning.
3: Yeah, just calling back.
0: Okay,
3: sir. You see, how do we know who is going to do that? When they are not campaigning, they didn't come to us to say this is what I want to do. How do we know whether I go do well? That's why they keep quiet. So if they not campaign, if they not come campaign, say this is the office I want to hold. And this, for example, if I ask them, how many people for Ibadan here around your area want to go for councilor? Or who want to go for the half of the Senate? You know anybody? So they should start campaigning so that we'll be seeing the face of people they are bringing.
0: Okay.
3: They don't want to campaign now because, for example, now if you tell me to say, who do I want to vote for? I will tell you say, I'm not going to vote for anybody when they're on that APC because their party. They fail us woefully. But not everybody in APC now the bad person. But the gravity of what they have done to Nigeria will make nobody to vote for them.
0: Okay.
3: That is that.
0: Okay.
3: I thank Damila Ray for the advice he gave us. But this issue of court order, for somebody, when I want to send 100,000 naira to who is sick, now people won't carry the money go. And we have to wait for 1 week before we're able to trace that money.
2: Oh my goodness.
3: Do you know how long it will take somebody to go to court and get court order? If my court order when I go this last week, so maybe by now we'll never even get the order. So these are the things. Let the service provider, let them provide their customer care numbers too. Let people know those numbers so that when there's anything happening between you, your bank and other people's bank, we'll be able to trace what is going on time.
0: Okay.
3: So most cases when they send you any report of your account as well, they say sender cannot receive any message. You are hiding yourself and you are giving service to the public.
0: Hmm.
3: It's not good.
0: Okay.
3: Like the complaint we are complaining now, who do we go to?
0: Hmm.
3: So that is so many things about us here upside down.
0: Hmm. Thank you very much. You know, this call diversion. It don't happen to me. I was calling a man, a woman pick, and outside he speak to me.
2: No.
0: I said, give the phone to the owner of the phone. Mm-hmm. Say, I call her number. I said, which number? I call the number, now my friend's number. Now the woman, they reply.
2: Yeah, so you see this one, Castella, the network don't cause for this marriage with us.
0: Hello? Hello? Hello?
1: This is a practical example.
0: Hello.
2: You see him.
1: Hello.
4: How are there?
2: We are fine. Right.
4: How now we're done.
0: Uh-huh.
4: This is practical.
0: Okay.
4: See, when people talk of don't worry. Let them go and bring the so called those elite. Mm-hmm. That as person to Quran, they will do that for you. Let them go and bring those that said you.

0: Look, Nigeria have wise enough. Mm. We are not in darkness anymore.
1: Okay.
0: We know where we are heading to now. Okay. Anybody come and tell us anybody from where make it look like that, even though if you come from Mali. Hello?
2: Hello,
3: we are with you.
1: We are with you, sir. Mm.
0: Hello?
1: Hello, sir. We are with you. We are with you.
0: Mm. But why can't you help? Why is this season from the studio?
3: It's network. Oh, sorry.
1: It's network. Go ahead. We they hear you.
0: Okay.
1: We they hear you.
0: I cannot talk something where people will not listen to what we are talking in this country.
1: People
0: and
1: are,
0: then it's only you. I refresh you only.
1: No, people are hearing you.
3: We are listening.
1: Hello?
0: So what I'm trying to say, please, you should not allow people to give you a wrong direction.
1: Okay.
0: Mm. Nobody will say somebody dada.
1: Mm.
0: We don't have anybody dada in this country again.
1: Mm.
0: So nothing like dada. We talk of those well educated who are having their school certificate.
1: Mm.
0: Who knows which we know where they come from.
1: Mm.
0: Whom they say that we want to take back our country.
1: Mm.
0: Somebody say we want to take back our country, and it's a replica Nigeria.
1: Mm.
0: He say we want to take back our country, and say which country we want to take back. They are laughing at him. That kind of people we want in this country. Not matter of anybody from nowhere. That those who come from Mali and Niger, they migrate to Nigeria, and they say they are not. Not that most of them are those who are really not today. It's not what they are talking about. That man is the statement is very wrong.
1: Okay.
0: So we have explained that for the past, not this time around again.
1: Okay, thank you very much, High Chief Ken. So the marriage can't get killed because of call diversion.
3: Now, so because of call diversion, the husband come, the woman come, say, who pick your call? So you have been cheating on me all this while. The woman say,
1: How?
3: I can't do that to you. Now, so they start to speak English. She will speak language join before she finally accepts the call diversion.
1: Ha! So the marriage for go like that.
3: Mm.
1: Hello? Yeah, welcome, sir.
4: Concerning the 2017 election again, that's what I'm talking about.
1: Yes, yes.
4: We should not miscalculate.
1: Okay.
4: Mm. We should not miscalculate. The miscalculate we've done in the past was put on the assembly now.
1: Okay.
4: The insurgency, everything.
1: Mm.
4: We should... If I want to back on you, I must look at your content of character.
1: Okay.
4: If your content of character is not good, will I back on you?
1: Okay, it's true.
4: So, we should look for two things.
1: Mm.
4: Competency and the way of the content of character of the person wants to vote for.
1: Okay.
4: Your character might be good, but competency as well. Are you getting me? So,
1: yes.
4: We should look at the content of the character and the competency of that person.
1: Okay.
4: My character might be 100% good. But how about my competency? My competency, my competency. How about my character?
1: Okay.
4: So we should go for someone look at the person's his positive character and the competency. Well done.
1: Okay, thank you very
5: much.
1: Not a question of tribe. Where is he coming from?
5: Yes. Yes.
1: Which religion does he practice?
3: Exactly.
1: That is why a lot of illiterate people just because now our religion. Time don't pass.
5: Mr. George said something, and I've been pondering about it ever since he said it. He said, campaign has started. Governorship campaign started about a few days ago. The night.
1: We didn't hear anything.
5: We've not heard or seen all.
1: No.
5: Nobody is coming out.
1: Nobody is coming out. It's true.
5: Out of all the candidates. I mean, let's start from here. Even in this, our local government. I don't know who is contesting.
1: I have asked them, are they afraid?
5: An election is about 3 months.
1: Are they afraid? Before. Everywhere you see motor, megaphone.
5: This is 3 months. It's like I want to write a major examination in 3 months' time. I've not started reading. I do not even know the syllabus. So how do I prepare myself ahead? And this is the question most of Nigerians are actually asking.
3: What's going on?
1: One of the reasons I think is fear. Fear is there. Many of them are afraid that the way they read.
3: I tell you, I they read.
1: Most of the things fear because. I'm a street person. I go, this Okada people,
3: everybody they vex.
1: Everybody they vex. Maybe in that fear. Because even there was a day I was somewhere, one motor pass, they put a banner or the picture of the politician on top of it. They see within the talk as that motor pass. I know, say, this is no be. People, they angry.
3: Another thing where.

0: Come the reason again now, you know, that topic where we talk about on Monday, mm. where Wike they talk, say, Kinikan, the former chairman of APC, they talk. Maybe now that one, no, maybe the people don't already arrange their team for grant, just they wait for us, they look us.
1: I'm not sure that can actually be. It's a word I think coming from. But it cannot be.
2: Forecasting.
1: Yes, predictions.
0: Now, so
2: I think it's fear that is making politicians not to come out. One man went to Abia. He went to his people. That one, they lucky. He's a senator. He was telling his people. He said so many things. But when he got to.
1: Let's pick this call, sorry.
2: Hello.
3: Good morning.
1: Hello.
3: Good morning.
2: Welcome.
3: He mentioned
2: a network provider. I don't want to mention the name. He said he wants to ask them what is their problem. He said he will do transaction, the transaction will not go, and they are deducting money from you. You load data, once you touch it, everything has finished. He said what is going, that she's tired.
1: As a Nigerian, I also have that.
2: How many things are Nigerians going to face?
1: I mentioned the other time when I was actually narrating what we brought for our Yoruba audience. If you notice, me, as I did so, before, 1,000 Naira data, ain't go reach me for more than almost a month. I don't know.
0: Before. You know they use
1: but now
0: like that.
1: You know they reach me for one day.
0: Nah,
1: I could just they send message now. I know they do pass sending message. Hello, wait till they happen.
2: Hello.
4: Hello.
1: Hello.
4: Mr. Amina Kiso, I want to ask something.
2: Okay.
4: There is one network. If you load that, you don't know where I download on that because so. But I load yesterday. When the file you load, whenever you want to call, the network will say you will be charged 15 naira for the first call of the day. You will be charged 15 naira for the first call of the day. What is that?
2: 15 naira for the first call of the day.
4: First call of you will be charged 15 naira. For the first call of the day. That's why I don't load on that network. You don't tell me I load on that network. But yes, fortunately, yes, I load on it. That's why. They are deporting our money without nothing.
2: Thank you very much. I think what we will do is that we'll go and bring one
0: Network official.
2: Let them come and
1: talk their own.
2: What actually is going on? Because Nigerians are. I can't call some of my people I want to call today. I can't call. I made every attempt. And my credit was going. I can't call.
1: Me, I'm even interested in how they calculate our time and tariff.
2: Hello.
1: I'm interested.
4: Hello. Sorry, let me analyze that the network.
2: Okay.
4: Beginning with BT.
1: We cannot be mentioning names now. We don't mention their names. Thank you.
2: Thank you very much.
0: Just generalize it.
1: Thank you.
2: So the issue now is how will Nigerians pay for services they are not getting?
1: Okay, I was saying something the other time. I want to know how they are calculating our tariff. How do I know that? Oh, if I speak to maybe Alice for 5 seconds, this is
0: how
1: the amount
0: much they are removing
1: from. I want to know.
2: Look at
1: and
2: this one. You say first call of the day, 15 naira.
1: Either maybe first 1 minute, few seconds.
0: But when instead we could just wake up, we could just say they don't dash us to charge card. See, they don't dash us as per citizens of Nigeria, as per good customers.
1: Last month, you know, say me, I always information they pass me. Last month, right? One of the network providers celebrated a certain milestone
0: okay.
1: in Nigeria.
0: Yes.
1: And I learned that they are giving a sum of maybe is it not 25,000 airtime to call for free?
0: For real?
1: Yes.
0: For how many minutes?
1: If I should mention the network, I'll tell you.
0: I didn't hear.
1: And it was, the information was not circulating as it ought to.
2: It's not
1: but true. When it's time for, it was true. Okay, because wait. I called it
0: 25K for how many weeks?
1: Hello.
2: Hello.
3: Now, well done.
2: You're
3: welcome. I'm very sorry, sir.
2: Yeah, what's your name?
3: Olu from Olu
0: Yeah,
3: Olu.
0: It's fine. Don't be sorry,
2: Olu,
0: please.
2: Go ahead, Mr. Olu.
3: The one I got is the bad people, the bad person, tell them he will never get us home. Is the God of God cause them? Well, if I say the bad people, the bad people, but then let them talk to the world, they are the bad thing they do now. And,
0: Thank you, Mr. Alu, but it's against our ethics to call their names.
1: Yes, we cannot call out their names. Now, we cannot even give them free advert.
2: So.
1: Just like I was saying, this particular network service, they gave people a sum of an airtime worth more than 20K.
0: For how many days? Can you imagine? Who does that?
1: And
0: who does that?
1: And even 24 to 48 hours. And even those, I heard very late in the evening. And I was like, hey, so they are doing this promo. They are doing this. Hey,
0: I beg.
1: Before I could... the time was off. I couldn't even
0: My goodness. When we they don't even say for 1 month. They don't say for 1 week. Mm. They say for 24 hours.
2: Most of the time, they give us free, this in the midnight.
0: Like, hey, that time where you go, they do midnight call. People where they, oh my goodness.
2: What is going on?
1: When do we start enjoying?
0: You can't go work, they sleep for work.
1: But you get choice now. You feel sleep, make you not enjoy.
0: But why do they always put us on? Why do they always make us go through a lot? Can't we just have it in an easier way? Okay, you are giving us free. Let us have it in the daytime instead of in the night now.
1: That's true.
2: Okay.
1: That's true.
2: This is baby factory of a thing. What is the... Why do you think is the thing is increasing? Baby factories every corner. People who built the factories. Other countries are building industries to produce one thing or the other. Nigeria here and a baby factory we are building. Recruiting girls. Who buy those children? And what are they doing with those children? I think we have Minister of Women Affairs. We have so many ministries about children. What are they doing to stop this menace from going ahead?
1: What I would say is this. Concerning this child maltreating, selling,
0: illegal acts going on
1: with our children in Nigeria. Aside the president, right, we have the first lady. If the president is actually busy with other stuff, as a woman, I'm speaking on behalf, and as a woman, I believe a woman should have this soft spot for children. We have ministries that are, you know, in charge of children, welfare, and
2: but we have a mother.
1: Of,
2: do you think women still have soft spots?
1: I believe, like I said, as it should be. As it should be. I think
0: that's question. Which
2: question? No.
1: As it should be.
2: Everything not hard.
0: Women too, don't talk men.
1: No, now.
0: So now only men get hearts. Oh my goodness.
1: Seriously, as it should be. You know, naturally women are connected with children.
0: They always
1: the call of
0: the
1: nature should attract a woman
0: as
1: to a child,
0: mother.
1: As a mother.
0: Now our mama be this.
1: So I'm saying.
0: We don't get another
1: I'm
0: one.
1: Saying, what I'm saying is that we have someone that we look as up to as the mama of the nation. And when something is going on and is rampant, I think it is high time for her to step in. If these ministries are not doing their job as they ought to,
0: exactly.
1: We're not saying they're not doing their job, but if we citizens are not seeing enough effort they are putting in place to make sure that children are actually safe in this part of the world.
0: Mama should take it upon herself.
1: She should just take it upon herself. If this is the only thing that she will do, or we will enjoy from this government, I think for me, I'm okay.
2: But you know, say you don't, you started your talk. You say women have soft.
0: We get to
2: wait. You know,
0: we get.
2: People are saying that's hard. That's sport. Don't harden.
0: But
2: most of the problem we are getting are from women. Who, the one we carry a toy to be, maybe woman, maybe the one we buy things to one boy furniture, maybe woman. The one we take the current one, we take her iron. They press his own child, maybe woman.
0: Now some so, women, you know, go if you generalize them, say now all women now. Now some women.
2: I didn't say all women. You know, you said women get soft. I said they don't get soft hearted.
1: By naturally, the call of nature. I mean, as God created us now.
0: We are tender hearted.
1: Who put in charge of women,
0: children? Now women.
1: Now. So I'm saying, I know a lot of things are wrong. In fact, I don't want to use the word we've missed it, but God will shall help us. But in this, let's speak this.
2: Hello.
5: Yes, sir.
0: Mr.
5: Bola. There's one proverb, but I'm not sure if it's proverb. The devil's mind. Mr. Stonica,
0: everything
5: is completely. Devil's mind.
0: The idle man is the devil's workshop.
5: Exactly. So, let us assume there's a work everywhere. We are busy. We won't be having time for TikTok or all this nothing. But when the economy is not doing well, you're facing everything. You know, people are looking for a need to solve it. Like what the lady said, that she was using that TikTok to make money or something. But when I have to have this job everywhere, it will be busy. You might not know what the coffee talk or all this stuff, not everything. Well done.
2: Okay, thank you very much. And that's another angle. Because when they catch the lady, they ask them, say, why are you using this thing on your daughter? He say she, because he doesn't have
0: work.
2: Now he's using that thing to make money.
0: Okay.
1: For me, when I hear such, I don't take it as a valid excuse.
2: No, it's not valid excuse.
1: That's
2: what she said.
1: Because there are a lot of things, no matter how small, you would get something. I mean, I've been to areas whereby the least persons are expected to be doing such job is doing it. Legal job, so. And she's getting the little she's getting.
0: Exactly.
1: And she's contented with it.
0: Contentment, very important.
1: This is, we live in a world whereby everybody wants to live large. Especially these new mothers, at least you can bear me, these Gen Z mothers, I call them baby bomb babies. That's the word I use for them, baby bomb babies. They all want to live large, buy all these, you know, expensive and all. And they wouldn't care. In as much as they are enjoying life for themselves,
0: exactly.
1: For themselves, they won't care, and it is just sad.
0: It's so unfortunate that.
2: But how will government address this issue of baby factories every corner? How will they address it? Because it's a big problem. Children are now like commodities. You do way bill. They arrested one woman. He kidnapped child from Port Harcourt to bring her to Onitsha. In fact. What is and they go to worship centers, event centers, and the open places. That's where any parent now you are allowing your children to be going to school on their own when you know they are not of age. It's dangerous.
0: It's dangerous.
2: And they're allowing somebody that uses bike to carry your child to school and you don't know that person very well. Is a risk you are taking. Simply because you are seeing the young man around your area, you believe you are familiar with him. It's not enough. I was watching in front of my house. I came out one Sunday morning. A woman carried two children. He put them on Okada to take them to. I overheard her saying, after the bridge, there's one church there by the left. Drop them there. And she went back home.
0: Oh my goodness.
2: And I called her. I said, do you know the Okada man? He said, no. He doesn't know the Okada man.
1: And the children does not even have phone.
2: This woman does not know the Okada man. Just because on the main road. And you can't follow those children to church. You know, you put them on Okada, believing that the Okada man will deliver them, like parcel, in front of your church. No, the issue is
1: like
2: that.
1: Like what you ordered.
2: No, the issue is that. And I was angry with her. I was, like you said, all these Gen Z mothers, they don't like being corrected. She wanted to take offense. I said, are you okay? Look at the children you gave birth to.
0: Not be only Gen Z, even the millennials too, they misbehave now.
2: You gave these children to a man you don't know. To drop in your church. If a kind of man doesn't drop them in your church, what happens?
0: Me Gen Z is no come for us.
1: Let me talk as a mother, right? We should stop seeing these children as burden. Maybe because some people just they want to use they're looking for every avenue just to free to be free. I'm tired.
0: The distraction. Let me
1: just be on my own. So I'm speaking to my fellow woman or women listening to me. Don't see them as burden. Now you bring them come for Christ's sake. Then they were about God for upstairs. Now you say, oh yeah, man, they come for this to this world. Just make sure that they are not burden to you. And be responsible. That is very, very key. Be responsible. And let our government too. I want to, you ask a question that all these baby factories, what is the government doing? Thank God that lately we are getting more reports, knowledge and reports about their hideout. Let us hear feedback. And aside that, educate we citizens. How do we suspect maybe so in this particular area? What are the things that we should
0: look out and signs?
1: There's a baby factory here. I don't know. You know, these are intelligence reports and feedback that citizens should be able to know and understand.
0: You know, they are always in disguise, so you have to dig to find out.
1: See, part of what they do is they usually have this maternity home. So how do we locate?
0: Have you forgotten? Yes, the hospital that they just found out about. What state is it? Port Harcourt. That one certain hospital like that. They also deal in selling of babies. Once you give birth, they will tell you that you've lost your child, and they will sell the baby.
2: Hello.
6: Hello. Good morning.
2: Good morning. Ngozi, you're welcome.
6: The wife of governor.
2: Or the mother. Ngozi is saying that the Ministry of Women Affairs should be greatly involved, especially in Oyo State. He said because she discovered one thing in Oyo State. He said you see a lot of girls carrying babies, they are not supposed to born. That's what she said. He said because here she has seen it that you see people that they don't care about their children. They just born and leave the child. That is wrong. That the Ministry of Women Affairs should get involved in educating girls why you should not be giving birth at, you know, just anyhow.
1: That's from that age.
2: And it's true. And another thing again is that Hello, sir.
7: George calling back.
2: You're welcome, sir. George.
7: The world is turning upside down. Before now, were we not having Minister of Women Affairs?
1: Yes.
7: Do we need a ministry for our children to start behaving normal? It is the bad things that is leading these young ones into having affairs with people that are not responsible. Some of them are even doing it because they don't have anything to do. No hope. No work. Some of them are not even living in any home. Anywhere they find shelter, they enter. If you find out from those ones who give birth to these children and abandon them, they will tell you, I only just, because I needed something to eat, and the young man just called me and gave me something, that is why I did it. and I got pregnant.
1: Mm.
7: Why is this world turning upside down? And we are talking of billion every day.
0: Mm.
7: All those money that we are hearing of, where is it entering? Why is it not changing our world for good? Why are these people who are holding on to this money not using it to provide jobs for the young ones?
1: Mm.
7: School have resumed now. Parents are running up and down to look for money because they have increased school fees. So many things have gone up. Some people's rates are now being increased. And they don't even have any increase in their source of income.
0: Hmm.
7: Everything is going negative. And yet, we have government. We have people whom we go and queue up to vote for every 4 years. We keep asking people to pray, as if we are not praying. But every corner you see people praying in the church. I know of some streets you enter today, they are praying Sunday, Monday to Friday, they are still there praying on Saturday and Sunday.
0: Hmm.
7: What have we done to this world that we are in today?
1: Hmm.
7: I pray that God will give it us who will look into these things.
0: Okay. Amen.
7: Thank you.
2: Thank you very much.
1: Thank you, Mr. George.
2: We pray that God will give us leaders who will look into these things.
0: Because, amen.
2: Because a lot of Nigerians are asking hard questions.
1: Seriously, and no one to answer.
2: A lot of people are asking hard questions and there are no answers.
0: Mm.
2: Because a lot of people get confused.
1: Mm.
2: Really confused. If you come out, Hello?
8: Coach
2: said that everybody is on ground zero.
0: Hmm.
2: That Nigerians are tired. That what he is praying for now is for deliverance.
0: Hmm.
2: That everybody is completely tired. He said because he just called to greet us.
1: Hmm.
2: That we should continue. We should not be.
0: Thank you.
2: That people are tired.
1: Hmm.
2: He said because what you say today is what you say tomorrow.
0: Hmm.
2: That's what you say next time. And there's no atom of change.
1: Hmm.
2: You understand that people are tired. So as we prepare to walk and go, what is your advice to Nigerians as we are planning for 2027 election?
0: Hmm.
2: Is it to vote by tribe, by religion,
0: or by
2: confidence, or by somebody who thinks say this one, be like say he will take us to somewhere better?
0: So make I knock and small for House Abbey before to Jama Masora room and a fat and chocolate engine that you want to share on the Miki Kamuku, the Wells Radio 89.3 FM Wazubia platform. Muna can hear any Akawena Abu Bundi Asha film, Mufara Magana Akanyan in the Zab in 2027 Nakan Hanyan Zua, Menini Kunagaza, Ai Mutanakasa Nigeria Waza Azabaza Kuzaba, wonder say how sugar benchy, Kujan sugar benchy based on Halin Sane, based on yaran sane, based on adinin sane, sai kuma mu yi magana akan network, wato yanayin da muna samun matsala da network, menene za a yi da za a samu gyara da ci 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
1: all right so I would say this in Yoruba and also let me start with English based on your question, Chukwemeka, you said, what can we advise Nigerians to do based on the next election?
0: Election, coming? Yes.
1: Are they to vote for ethnicity, religion, or based on competence? Yesterday, I was privileged to ask one of the candidates of Oyo State's governorship under a party, APM, yesterday, a simple question. And this is, it's similar to what you asked. Just to know the credibility of his promises to Nigerians. And he replied by saying that people should, Nigerians, they should look at the antecedents of the candidate. They should look at what the candidate that is coming forth to say, oh, come and vote for me, has done. They should checkmate the person's integrity. And that would actually help them to determine the rightful person for that position. Nikukure de lede Yoruba, mi agba awon orilede wa Nigeria, awon orilede Nigeria ni imoran pe baba fe dibo fun boya gomina ni abi are tabi gbogbo ipo ta ba fe dibo fun ta ba fe dibo yen yan kan e mo je 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
2: 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And here we go draw the curtain. Friday, by the special grace of Chineke God, plus including Eledumare and Osanubua, we go come back again. Nigeria is a project where now all of us go fix them. People no go come from moon to fix Nigeria.
1: No.
2: If you want to vote, don't vote say because you and person belong to the same religion. 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Now everybody go get share. 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

0: Hello and good afternoon. 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We are reaching you live from Wells Broadcasting House along Alafin Avenue, Oluyole, Estate Ibadan. I am Ajo Emmanuel. Ojo first the headlines. President Tinubu plans to host June 12 Democracy Premiere. ADC accuses President Tinubu of introducing economic hardship in Nigeria. United States limit visas for South African officials over alleged anti-white discrimination. Donald Trump criticized Supreme Court justices over Mali voter ruling. And in the world of sports, Super Eagles head coach arrives in Nigeria ahead of AFCON qualifiers, steps up Olympic scouting. Those are the headlines. Now the news in detail. We begin on the national scene where President Bola Tinubu planned to host the Nigerian premiere of a new documentary on the 12th of June 1993 presidential election and the political crisis triggered by its annulment, with the former heads of state including Ibrahim Babangida, Abdulsalami Abubakar and the former president Olusegun Obasanjo, Nobel laureate Wole Soyinka and other key figures from the period featured in the film. The documentary titled MKO chronicles the political journey of the late MKO Abiola, the 1993 presidential candidate whose widely acknowledged victory was annulled by Babangida's military government, as well as the prolonged pro-democracy struggle that followed. According to reports, the Nigerian premiere event is scheduled for the 1st of October at the National Theatre, Lagos, Nigeria, coinciding with Nigeria's Independence Day celebration. The premiere will come 8 days after an international screening of the documentary at the American University in Washington, D.C., where the film will be used as the basis for a discussion on Nigeria's annulled 1993 election, its democratic consequences and lessons of contemporary election institutions. And now to politics. The African Democratic Congress, ADC, has accused President Bola Tinubu's administration of worsening economic hardship in the country following the rise in petrol prices to 1,470 naira per litre. The party disclosed that the increase had made transportation and other basic necessities more expensive, pushing Nigerians close to the limit of human endurance. In a public notice signed by the National Publicity Secretary, Bolaji Abdullahi, in Abuja yesterday, the ADC stated that higher petrol prices are negatively affecting food, transportation, electricity, education, and other areas of daily life. The political party also warned that ruling party against interpreting Nigeria's patience as approval or surrender. The Independent National Electoral Commission, INEC, revealed that it will verify allegations of partisan against university lecturers who may be engaged as electoral officials for the 2027 general elections and take appropriate decisions based on its findings. The Commission's Director, Voter Education and Publicity, Mrs. Victoria Ita Messi, disclosed the information in an interview with Newsmen yesterday while responding to concerns over the possible recruitment of lecturers who have openly expressed support for political candidates. Her comment followed concerns raised by opposition leaders and platforms, including the presidential candidate of the ADC, Atiku Abubakar, and the Nigeria Democratic Congress, the presidential candidate, Peter Obi, over the suitability of lecturers being used as electoral officials ahead of the 2027 election in light of the partisan debate. The endorsement was made at an interview session convened by the special advisor to the President on Political Matters, Ibrahim Masari, in Kaduna. The meeting held at the Umar Musa Yar'Adua Center in Kaduna brought together senior academic government and political officials to assess the performance of the Tinubu administration and discuss the country's political direction ahead of the election. Music. Now to the United States. The country has announced visa restrictions targeting people it accuses of discriminating against South African white minority in the latest escalation tension between the two countries. The Secretary of State, Marco Rubio, made the announcement in a press release yesterday. He revealed that the Trump administration criticized South Africa over several issues, including policies aimed at addressing radical inequality that he says discriminate against Afrikaners, descendants mainly in Dutch and French settlers. Rubio said the visa restrictions would target those who promote race-based discrimination, incite violence, or enable land confiscation without compensation in South Africa. However, the South African government has repeatedly rejected allegations that it is persecuting white people or confiscating their land. Moving on, and still in the United States of America, the President Donald Trump criticized the U.S. Supreme Court yesterday after it blocked his plan to restrict mail-in ballot, launching a rare and listening attack on the justices he handpicked in his first term. President Trump accused the court of allowing itself to be cowed by Democrats following the ruling, which comes as a blow to Republican hopes of keeping control of Congress in November midterm elections. He lamented that the Supreme Court has let the country down, noting certain justices are horrified and totally unable to show the courage necessary to save America. It would be recalled that Donald Trump signed an executive order in March requiring the compilation of list of eligible voters and requiring the United States Postal Service to deliver ballots only to voters who are on the list. And finally, in sport, Super Eagles head coach Eric Shell has arrived in Nigeria as preparations gather pace for the 2027 Africa Cup of Nations AFCON qualifiers, while continuing his assessment of players eligible for the country's Olympic team. Shell's return comes with Nigeria preparing for the next phase of the AFCON qualification campaign, with attention now turning to preparations for the Super Eagles' upcoming fixtures. The coach is expected to visit a league venue this week as part of his ongoing democratic scouting program. The visit will give him another opportunity to assess promising under 23 players competing in the Nigeria League. Shell has previously emphasized the importance of monitoring players in the domestic league, particularly those with the potential to make the step into the international football. That's it on the world news at noon. Before we end the news, let's take a look at the highlights. President Bola Tinubu planned to host the Nigerian premiere of a new documentary on June 12, 1993 presidential election and a political crisis triggered by its annulment with the former heads of state, including Ibrahim Babangida, Abdul Salami Abubakar, and the former president Olusegun Obasanjo, the Nobel laureate Wole Soyinka, and the key figures from the period featured in the film. The African Democratic Congress accused President Bola Tinubu's administration of worsening economic hardship in the country following the rise in petrol prices to match 1,470 naira per litre. On the foreign scene, we brought you a report that the United States announced visa restrictions targeting people it accuses of discriminating against South Africans' white minority in the latest escalation of tensions between the two nations. The United States President Donald Trump also criticized the U.S. Supreme Court yesterday after it blocked the plan to restrict mail-in ballot, launching a rare and blistering attack on the justices he handpicked in his first term. And finally, in sport, we also told you that Super Eagles head coach Eric Shell has arrived in Nigeria as preparations gather pace for the 2027 Africa Cup of Nations qualifiers, while continuing his assessment of players eligible for the country's Olympic team. That it underneath the 12, the bulletin was compiled and edited by Kemi Sola Williams. Stay connected with us on all our social media platforms at Wells Radio 893. 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Also like or call our newsroom on 0916-893-2000 for any eyewitness account. Thank you for listening to the News at 12. I am Ayo Emmanuel Ojo. Thank you for listening. Good afternoon. God bless you.
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Ni ce da suna Alice Barnabas Uhuta Gajiya.

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1: Hello everybody, my name is Aki Lewis, and you know me. 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
1: People unite from all corners of the world to raise awareness and to challenge the stigma that persists around Alzheimer's disease and all types of dementia. 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I am Kemi Sola Williams. Today, with what I've said earlier, I believe that gives, a prompt telling you about what we have to discuss today. Okay, let me just make the announcement again. We are digging into dementia and Alzheimer's disease. And it's not really that common. People might not really know what it's about. It's not because it's not happening. It's even on the high side. You know, according to World Health Organization, Alzheimer's disease, which is the most common cause of dementia, it's affected approximately 24 million people worldwide. 1 in 10 people older than 65 have it. Nearly 1 in 3 people older than 85 are affected by Alzheimer's disease. Don't forget that Alzheimer's is the most common cause of dementia. That's why we are bringing the two together and we are discussing it. Kemi Sola Williams is my name once again, and I will use this time to call women, most especially. I'm calling everybody to please join us. Eni enyowa atutu wa lori itu ilera lori afefe lori koni Wells Radio 89.3 FM. Uruko temi ni Kemi Sola Williams. Adeni alejo ambi toje wipe won ma yonono gbogbo nkan ti oro dementia ati Alzheimer disease ti o je mo ranti ipe ni iru wo yi ni odun to koja ni asoro nipa e lori eto Radio Clinic ni bi beni ira koko yi ni odun to koja. Although according to international organization, dementia and Alzheimer's disease is being celebrated all through September, but the date specifically is September 21st. We will still continue. We will talk about the stigmatization in the society next week. But you know, we can't pick a topic and we can't tell you about the stigmatization and how you can help people that are, you know, warriors of dementia or maybe Alzheimer's without you knowing what the ailment is. And that is why we have to first talk about it, you know, ensure that we sensitize you about it, so that by next week on Radio Clinic, you will understand ali ye wadada inkoti dementia ati Alzheimer disease ti oje. E mo wipe ngba ti mo soro ni ede oyinbo, mo so wipe mo ma fi akoko yi ke fi ro awa obinrin. 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Amo ki se pe dementia o ki se le sokunrin o, but according to World Health Organization, won ni pe awon obinrin lo ma affect ju. Is it that pe bi o affect loved one won to impact won negatively, or ko je wipe awon ni o se le si to de ma npo ju at the high side. In short, ngba ti won wa so won ni wipe won tun on the 70% of affected people kele mo wipe kin se kan ti a ma fi owo yepere mu nkan to je wipe agudo mo nipa ni. Today, just as I've explained earlier, that women, please, I really need your attention today, so that you know once you have the understanding of what we are discussing, you won't be a victim. And if there's anybody that is going through that, you know, it's easy for you to just get over it. I mean, you know the measures you have to put in place to be able to help maybe a patient. Then if you are not, then you know how to safeguard yourself. And talking about dementia, it can be a result from a variety of diseases and injuries that affect the brain. I have with me today here a guest who will shed light to what these Alzheimer's disease and dementia. We will talk about the relationship between both. We will talk about the causes. We talk about the symptoms. We talk about the risk factor. Who are the people that are most vulnerable to dementia and Alzheimer's disease? And we will also discuss the preventive measures. And it is not curable, according to World Health Organization, but it can be managed. The risk of the rate at which it escalates can be reduced. It can be managed, but it cannot be cured. I have a guest here, an expert here. We are still waiting for Dr. Emmanuel. Yes, we are still waiting for Dr. Sagbe Miabiodo Emmanuel, and I hope he's able to meet up with us. And I have my second guest here too, Mr. Peter Olaniyan. He is a senior officer, Gabby Williams Alzheimer's Foundation, all the way from Lagos. Really glad to have you, sir. Good evening, sir.
2: Good evening. Thank you. Thank you, Atom. Gbogbo eyin ara ile aki yin.
1: Ise ti ele meke. Tori mo, I was wondering about going through the stress, the gridlock. We've been reading about it, and I'm so glad you made it. And you are here to sensitize people. It shows how much value you placed on people and to help people and to sensitize people about this ailment. And I believe we will be able to save at least some people and, you know, settle some issues in some homes or maybe societies. You know, there's a way in this part of the world that we feel like, it's village people. Everything, everybody just wants to put it on someone. But it's because they are ignorant. They don't know what the cause is. And it's also easy for someone to tell you, I know these symptoms. It looks like something that happened to a neighbor or maybe one of my child experienced it. You know, start giving wrong description about it. And some people will just start taking medications that are not even in line with Alzheimer's, you know, and the treatments, even the medications and everything. So we will start with Alzheimer's being the most common cause of dementia. We will define dementia. I'm a sorong pa Alzheimer's. I'm so sorong pa dementia. I'm sorong pa relationship. Then from there, I'm losing our causes. So that I'm winning. Ali yiwon dada. Ikpe okay. In koton shele lele. Te batere yon to shebele. Tin kon bele yin shele ni live energy. Abi boya yin goni. On shele si. Ele mo wikpe okay. Alzheimer's ni koton shele mbi. Kin she village people. So we start with the definition of Alzheimer's.
2: Thank you so much for having me. It's a pleasure being in Ibadan once again.
1: Oh, thank you, sir.
2: My name is Olaniyan Peter, as Riley said, and I'm the senior officer of Gabby Williams Alzheimer's Foundation in Lagos. Now, we want to start from what Alzheimer's disease is. And in health, medically, it is confirmed that as we age, there are changes that will be happening in the body. The body organs, the body systems, and other tissues in the body, they begin to age as well. So there is degenerative application to the body as we grow older. That is the biological indices. But in Alzheimer's disease, changes that happen in the body is specifically narrowed to the brain. Mm-hmm. As we age, the brain also grow along with us. So as we grow older, the brain begins to get older as well. And so it is in that old age that Alzheimer's disease begins to manifest in non-typical age condition. It is not a real thing that Alzheimer's disease should be part of aging. It is not the real part of aging when people have Alzheimer's disease. And so, but it is so much synonymous with aging. And that is what implicates Alzheimer's disease in elderly. It is most common in people from 65 years and above. But in recent times, studies has also indicated that we have early onset of Alzheimer's disease. In fact, I just run through a course in with Wiking Dementia Center on childhood dementia. So of recent, we've been having cases of early diagnosis and childhood dementia. Seriously? These are due to some medical factors and some environmental intervention that has also interfered with our life. So we've been having cases of childhood dementia in recent times. So that is what dementia is.
1: Okay, ejaki awa soro nipa Alzheimer's ati dementia ti e soro. E mo wi pe won so wi pe Alzheimer's on lo fa dementia. So ejaka mo ni ede Yoruba.
2: Okay, dementia is like the family name.
1: It's in
2: Soyinbo. Dementia oni o dabi oruko to so gbogbo won po.
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2: 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So ninu dementia yen ibe lati ri Alzheimer's disease. 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Anyway, I agree on you. 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We call it comorbidity. So somebody might have Parkinson's disease and might also have temporal frontal lobe along with it. So they might be comorbidity at times.
1: Okay, only for you.
2: Only for your con law. Don't buy your conja. She might go any shape below or polo. A lay yato see and walk polo. Don't thank me mental health.
1: Ben.
2: A lay neurological disorder. Lay neurological disease.
1: 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Kini can see.
2: Tabani.
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1: Ese alejo wa ni igba ti mo nka nipa oro Alzheimer's yi mo ri pe awon pe oni diabetes, Down syndrome, high blood pressure, ati high cholesterol, obesity, zipe o le wa lara awon ko abi bia 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the brain, which can nosedive down to dementia. So we will come now to you've been able to inform us the relationship, what causes dementia, and Alzheimer's is the highest
2: form of dementia. If I may also add, I want the neurons in the brain, their work is to transmit information from one point to the other. So when the cells begin to die, you notice that the message cannot pass thoroughly to the next spot. Because oya ki kan gbase ko gbese fun keji ki keji gbase ko gbese fun keta
1: ninu opolo.
2: So to ba di pe awon neurons yin won ti oni kini kan ton pe ni amyloid plaque bi pe keyan fo aso ki ose yen wa ho e pe to se ba ho ko ni je ki omi ko shan dada mo. So the form, those amyloid plaque will not allow the transmission of information in the neurons of the brain.
1: Mama, I will be ashamed.
2: So it is those transmission, breakage in transmission of information that leads to reduce capacity of the brain. So one quick, any amyloid plaque. Amyloid plaque here is by a particular protein. Let's see, up till now, we've not been able to ascertain what exactly causes that protein. But it has been affirmed that that protein is responsible for the cluster of those proteins build up over the year and becomes amyloid plaque. And that amyloid plaque now blocks transmission between the neurons of the brain that reduces the capacity and the working condition and the morphology of the brain altogether, which leads to Alzheimer's and other form of dementia. Ibiti oba fi arapamosi ibeni ibiti ben yaban control ibeni eni aisan to ma jade to ba je ibiti o farapamosi ibi to control imbalance ati duro dede eni e le develop Parkinson ko ni le duro dada e wi pe owo a ma gbon e se a ma gbon elomi o le je pe ibi iwasi o ni kini e lo sodo si lo lo farapamosi o ma affect beni e se nwuwa but ele to po ju lara awon dementia yi o ni Alzheimer's disease.
1: Okay, thank you so much for that clarification. And the question I asked earlier was the causes, like, you know, the cardiovascular disease, diabetes, Down syndrome, and high blood pressure, high cholesterol, obesity, and other things. These are for Alzheimer's. And we asked that of dementia because when I was studying, I saw that this the causes of Alzheimer's, there are some that are different from that of dementia. And thank God we have you here to shed light into that. So that in case if a form of dementia in someone is not because of Alzheimer's, they will be able to differentiate it and, you know, it won't be muddled up. So let's discuss the causes of Alzheimer's disease. So.
2: Okay, as I said earlier, the causes of Alzheimer's disease is by protein called amyloid B and tau protein. Amyloid B and the tau protein, when they sediment in the brain, in a particular part of the brain, it distorts the function of the neurons of the brain. And that is what causes that Alzheimer's disease in particular. Another predisposing factor is genetics. Those are non-modifiable factors. There are some people that in their gene, they already have this, the presence of those protein genetically, they possess it. So if they are exposed to other factors, the brain, the protein will manifest. And when the protein manifests, then they develop that Alzheimer's disease. So it could be genetical at times. But most importantly, age is the most primary factor. So it is most common in people 65 and above. As I said earlier, we've been having cases of early onset, but age is the most predisposing factor of causes of dementia and Alzheimer's disease in particular. There could also be cases of family history and genetics, as I said. So it is, there is tendency that if a family member has had that in the past, there is tendency that it could also manifest in the following generation.
1: Okay, so do you mean that the factors you've mentioned, they are more serious, like it has a high risk
2: of
1: forming Alzheimer's disease?
2: Yes, it has a higher risk of forming Alzheimer's
1: disease.
2: Than
1: diabetes?
2: Than other diseases. Those are non-modifiable. I'm still coming to the non-modifiable factors.
1: Okay.
2: Then we also have, it is, as you said in the intro, you also mentioned that women are more likely because women stay longer, they live longer than men. That is the major factor. That's the biological content.
1: Why?
2: Women live longer. Peradventure, women live between 7 and 10 years more than men. If a man stays 90 years, there is tendency that the woman of the same age, the same, might stay 100 years.
1: So is that why they are more prone?
2: Yes,
1: to

0: women elderly than men elderly because of other environmental factors that must have intervened in the demographic distribution of gender. There could also be cases of TBI, traumatic brain injury. 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If someone has head injury and it is not properly treated, as the child grows later in future, it is higher and more exposed to dementia. Because the injury to the brain will stay there if it's not treated and will manifest to other form of brain damage. That brain damage will manifest to dementia in the nearest future. So that is why I say traumatic brain injury is also an exposing factor to dementia altogether. And that is why even the use of seat belts in traveling is mandatory so that your upper body can be protected. There are some sports that are also very dangerous to the brain. People that are into boxing, people that are into other physical combat
1: wrestling
0: sports. They're exposing their brain, they're exposing their head. And when you blow someone's or the head continuously over time, with reference to a living legend, Muhammad Ali. Muhammad Ali, with respect, he actually developed a form of dementia, Parkinson, precisely. So those are the impacts of brain injury.
1: Ẹyẹ kasare ṣàlàyé ti major one ti describe the kato lo si ti awon obesity, diabetes. Emo reason o dabi pe I'm so keen on that is because these are common ailments in the society. So that people that are not affected, that they are not victims of this, will be able to secure themselves more. And if there is anyone that is, you know, struggling with this ailment, we take their treatment more serious so that it will not degenerate to dementia. It will be so hard to struggle with dementia and, you know, diabetes, dementia and obesity, dementia and, you know, other form of ailment that can be so serious like that. So eje ka mo ni ede Yoruba fun awon major causes of dementia ti o le ma sele ni siyan to je pe from there o le wa deteriorate si lati Alzheimer si dementia. 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
1: All right, thank you so much. For people that joined the show, or maybe you just joined during the discussion, this is Radio Clinic on Wells Radio 89.3 FM. I am Kemi Sola Williams, and I have my guest with me in the house, and we are discussing Alzheimer's disease and dementia. And don't forget, according to World Health Organization and facts from our guest today, yeah, it has been confirmed that Alzheimer's disease is the highest, most common, or let me say, the most common cause of dementia. I know Alzheimer's might not be, maybe we are not really familiar with that, but at least dementia, we are very sure that you understand. And at this end, we go on a short musical break. By the time we resume, we have my guest here, and we continue with the topic, Alzheimer's disease and dementia. Don't forget that every September in every year, the whole world celebrates Alzheimer's disease and dementia, and but we create awareness, and that is why Wells Radio 89.3 FM. We too, we are here to ensure that we impact our own listeners and ensure that you are not left out. The theme for this year's Alzheimer's disease and all types of dementia is the earlier you know, the more you can do. A dementia diagnosis matters. Stay tuned with us. I will be right back.

0: 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You are listening to Radio Clinic on Wells Radio 89.3 FM, your preferred awesome radio, your number one family radio. I am Kemi Sola Williams, and today we are discussing Alzheimer's and dementia ailments. And before we went on the break, I informed you that every September, the whole world celebrates Alzheimer's disease and dementia. And I have my guest in the house here who has been able to shed light to this issue of dementia and that of, Alzheimer's as well. My guest today is Mr. Peter Olaniyan Olaitan. He is a senior officer, Gabby Williams Alzheimer's Foundation, Lagos, and he has been able to explain the major type. We've discussed the what Alzheimer is, dementia, the major causes of Alzheimer's, and I could remember that the question I asked before we asked or we had the short musical break was, what's the similarities, relationship between obesity, diabetes and high blood pressure, you know, cardiovascular issues, disease that I asked. So koto di wipe alosi ori tavlogbo orin to so fun wa wipe imototo lo le segun arun gbogbo. An soro nipa Alzheimer's ati dementia lori eto leni lori Radio Clinic nibi New Wells Radio 89.3 FM. 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Mo mo pe one point or the other, o possible ka ti gbon pa dementia mo nkan gangan to din faju oni Alzheimer's yi. A de dupe lowo awon Alzheimer's Foundation ti won wa lati wa yonana wi pe ka wa na ka mo nkan ti o je so that ko ni sele si wa. Number 1, abi to ba ni eni to nsele si a ma le mo bi a se manage pe oke o nkan bele bele yi lo fa o. So we will continue from that minor factors that causes dementia and Alzheimer's.
1: All right, thank you. Just to correct information, Alzheimer's don't cause dementia.
0: No, it's okay.
1: Dementia is the family name of all neurological diseases. Okay. So Alzheimer's is one of them.
0: Yeah, I said it's one of them that causes, according to World Health Organization.
1: It doesn't cause it.
0: Because that's what I saw.
1: Okay. It doesn't cause it. So dementia is their family name. Why each of them bears its own name. So we have Parkinson's disease, temporofrontal lobe, Alzheimer's disease, vascular dementia. So those are the general, the other siblings of Alzheimer's disease. But dementia is their mother.
0: Increases the factor.
1: It doesn't increase the factor. What we said increases the factor is age. And what causes it is functioning of the brain being disjointed due to old age and other intervening factors. Alright? And we mentioned protein, the tau protein.
0: Okay, according to World Health Organization, Alzheimer's disease is the most common cause of dementia. That's okay. I'm not an expert in that. But
1: okay, it's the most common form.
0: Okay, that's what. I did not change anything.
1: When you say cause, that means in dementia is the most pronounced.
0: And that was why I like it, because
1: what I wanted to say is that in dementia, Alzheimer's is the most pronounced, is the most prominent.
0: All right, thank you. Let's move to.
1: All right, we are talking of the factors, and when we talk of factors, there are factors that predisposes us to dementia. We've mentioned age. We've mentioned brain injury. We mentioned genetics, all right, which is hereditary. Now, those factors are non-reversible factors. You can't negotiate your age. Mm-hmm. You can't negotiate the family where you come from. You can't negotiate your gene type, all right? But there are other factors that are not permanent in us. Those ones, we can make a choice out of it. And those are the ones we call reversible factors. One of them is smoking that you've mentioned. We have obesity. We have smoking. We have hypertension. We have high cholesterol. We have excessive alcohol intake. And funnily, we have poor sleep pattern. This is the cultural content that I want us to dwell on. Most of us, because of the stress we go through, because of the economic condition, we've not been sleeping well. And non-sleeping well has multiple impacts on our brain and the heaviness of our brain. So, oh, you can't math. Why you let it see me that? Ah, so, pekan when you're mashing, you can't smoke. 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
1: And we are still going back to the symptoms later.
0: The symptoms of dementia.
1: So then obesity. Tia, when you're about to be joined, that's why you have to watch your weight. You have to reduce your calorie, your sugar intake. You have to be fit. Sedentary lifestyle. I can't joke so you can. 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And roll mobile you go. 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Nkan to ba de ti ni se pelu okan anything that affects your heart will automatically affect your brain. So cardiovascular diseases make more people to be more exposed to dementia because ti okan ba ti baje o ma affect opolo. That is why to se ka ma se ayewo.
0: Please pardon me, I have a question.
1: Yes,
0: talking about depression.
1: Yeah.
0: Is there a relationship between depression and Alzheimer's?
1: Okay. Depression might be a symptom.
0: Okay.
1: That might manifest at the early stage of dementia.
0: Okay.
1: Depression is more of a mental health issue.
0: Hmm.
1: It is not actually brain health. But ni to ba ni dementia, o se ko wo depression. because nobody pon o le se nkan to ma se tele boya ni o wa ngbe to o ngbe yagbe o ma wa depressed emi ti mo de ma se kini fun ra mi tele so depression might set in and it's also part of the symptoms that might come up later they will withdraw from social circle eh ni ri won ni ta mo eh ni won ni beyan se mo because of depression that has manifested in them.
0: And vision loss.
1: Yes, vision, blurring vision and other things. Those are hearing loss, even taste loss. Mm. Those are the things that manifest at the latter stage. Dementia and Alzheimer's is in the stage major.
0: Okay.
1: We have early stage, middle stage, kidney stage.
0: So, kilo shele ni
1: awon stages ni? Awon stages ni, awon iwuwasi ma bere si ni yato.
0: I think that would be the symptoms.
1: Yes, the symptoms begin to manifest. There are sometimes you say, erelo mi, ani oun gboran. 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
0: eh
1: ani case kan ni Korodu a retired woman a retired teacher ti o ni dementia o wa sonu igba ti won wa bere lowo pe bo lo nlo o lohun o mo bolo tin bo olohun o mo
0: that's serious
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0: You want to talk about lost language?
1: Yes, language lost is also part of it. Only male soro dada. Memory one, you know, my song canu. 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One, you know, Kenyan song canu. 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Oti bagbe.
0: All right, let's dive into the other part of symptoms of.
1: Okay, the other symptoms we also have. Poor judgment. 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It's also possible they misplace their things. 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
0: Okay, well, thank you so much. And for people who joined us on this show, you know, why discussing Alzheimer's and dementia? This is Radio Clinic on World Radio. It's 9.3 FM. And we are really dissolving, you know, ensuring that we solve issues about the way we react to people, the way we react to, you know, common norms, just like what you said that people we just categorize them as witches, a lot of things, village people, and even some people, they are victims of these allegations and they've lost their lives because of that. My guest in the house today, who has been sensitizing us about Alzheimer's and dementia, is Mr. Olaniyan Peter Olaitan. He is a senior officer at Gabby Williams Alzheimer's Foundation in Lagos. And during my research too, I noticed that emotionally, people with Alzheimer's and maybe a level of dementia, even if it is not Alzheimer's that caused the dementia at that time, they have emotional issues. And people tend to misjudge them about the way they behave when it comes to emotions. Like when one lost it, pata pata, and they are unable to understand what the issue is. So, bipe tomalo kwe joba iba agbalagba, the emotional part of it will not be there. And I feel like it could have hindered a lot of things, you know, caused some issues at home, and some homes might not be able to, you know, to mend. And I it keeps me asking questions that how did Alzheimer's degenerated, or maybe dementia, to the issue of managing emotions?
1: Okay, there is a thin line of relationship in Alzheimer's disease and emotional changes.
0: Yes.
1: So psycho-emotional changes is part of the manifestation of Alzheimer's disease. So people that have Alzheimer's disease are more likely to develop changes in their emotional temperance. In their psychological life, they will develop changes. They might get aggressive, they might get confused, even their judgment will be impaired, as I said. And some will withdraw totally from the society. Some will withdraw emotionally. Some will become unloving. They will become unloving. Some will become people that will begin to suspect people. They begin to suspect people. Okay? So, with all of this, you notice that they've created a world for themselves. But the more we understand them, the better it is for us to relate with them. We have a component in our program where we go to schools and talk to young children about how elderly people behaves, so that there will be no discrepancy in generational gap. So that the younger ones, especially the grandchildren, when they go and spend holiday with grandma and grandpa, they will not be running away from them. They will know, oh, this is a symptom. Oh, grandma is living a normal aging life. Oh, grandma has dementia. Oh, grandpa has dementia. So when we tell them those symptoms, when they see those symptoms manifesting, they wouldn't get worried. They'll be able to cope with them, that, oh, it's just a manifestation of whom they are. And they will show them love and cater for them as they should be.
0: Okay, permit me to ask this question. Vascular dementia, that's the forms of dementia. Before we move to the preventive, the time is fast spent. Okay, let's do that next week. We need to talk about the prevention.
1: Okay.
0: For people that are off, they are not victims, or not, they are not warriors of dementia, or maybe Alzheimer's, as in, how can we manage ourselves and ensure we stay off being a victim? Maybe in the nearest future, yes. So how do we do what are the things we have to put in place? You know, you've discussed involvement in smoking. Okay. That is part of it. So what are the things that we have to do, the ways of life that we should ensure we inculcate to ensure that for people that are not victims of dementia now, what are the things that we should ensure? We are here to educate people. Yes.
1: All right. We call it preventive campaign.
0: Yes.
1: Most of the preventive mechanisms are things within our control. You know, I said there are some that are not within our control. The gender we belong to, the family we belong to, hormones. Mm. We can't control all of that. But the ones that are preventable, they are the ones that we have power over. One, we should live an active life, not sedentary. We should get active. We should make our brain function, especially people that are retiring. Most often when people retire, you notice that they retire from work officially. They begin to get redundant. Mm. And with that, they age early because they are not optimizing the brain. So we should challenge our brain in activities. We call it brain stimulating activities. It could be creativity, it could be hard work or whatever. We should get involved in all of this to make our brain functional so that the cells in the brain will be active and they will continually grow and get connected with other cells of the brain. We should also, as much as possible, abstain from excessive smoking.
0: Start, that's when it leads to excessive.
1: Yes, we should abstain from excessive alcohol. We should also abstain from sugar intake. Excessive sugar intake is detrimental to our brain health.
0: Okay.
1: Sugar intake. Caffeine is also very dangerous to our brain. And we should also get good quality rest and good diet.
0: Alright, ti je ka sare mu nde Yoruba akoko tin ko ni papa mo.
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0: physically active
1: and mentally active as well. So redundant lifestyle should not be part of it. Ta ma kan ma joko soju kan la ni se kankan o lewu
0: fun awon to je wi pe won ti ni dementia yin kini nkan ti o ye kan se. We are telling our family one, just in 1 minute. So, if Ali, I'm going to call you cure, and to bat in you, utini. But what are the things that should be put in place? Way of lives, their medications, to your commercial, only if we reduce the rate at which to mafia skyrocket. So that Ali.
1: Fun awon yon ti, wan bati si a ye wufun, tante so kwe lo toni woni Alzheimer's disease. 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
0: e se gan pupo. Thank you so much Mr. Olaniyo Peters Olight. Eyin gan wo akoko eri po ti ko wa ni papa mora. We will continue next week, so make it a date with us on Radio Clinic next week. I still have Mr. Peters Olaniyo with me. next week, and we will continue. Then we will dig into the stigmatization aspect. So that I will call the phone line next week, and you will ask questions. Maybe you have an elderly person that is you don't understand their behaviors. We are here to shed light to it and ensure that we sensitize it. Thank you so much, Mr. Peter Olaniyo.
1: Thank you so much for having me. It's a pleasure being here.
0: I'm very glad, you know, bringing you all the way from Lagos to sensitize people. And thank God we've been able to achieve that. We continue next week. I am Kemi Sola Williams. Enjoy the rest of the evening. Bye.

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Here are the news update on World Radio 9.3 FM. I am Kemi Sola Williams. The federal government has described medical diagnostics as a strategic national asset, noting that Nigeria must strengthen local production, quality assurance and market development to reduce dependence on imported diagnostics products. The Minister of State for Health and Social Welfare, Dr. Isaac Salako, stated this today in Abuja while declaring open the 28th Scientific Conference and Annual General Meeting of the Guild of Medical Laboratory Directors. The presidency has reacted to the ongoing disputes between former Anambra State Governor and presidential candidate of the Nigerian Democratic Congress, NDC, Peter Obi, and the state government over the state debt and financial liabilities. Special advisor to the president on information and strategy, Bayo Ononuga, in a post on X today, said Obi had claimed to have left Anambra without debt and challenged him to follow through on his pledge to quit the presidential race if his claim was disproved. The Supreme Court has reserved judgment on an appeal by the Independent National Electoral Commission, INEC, against a Court of Appeal decision voiding certain provisions of the Electoral Act 2026 relating to political parties, primaries and membership registers. A 7-man panel of the APS Court, presided by Justice Adamu Jero, heard argument from the parties today and said it would make announcements when the judgment is ready. Senator Sharafadin Ali Campaign Organization, APC, has cautioned Oyo State Governor Engineer Seyi Makinde against diverting about 85 billion naira French government concessional loan secured for healthcare development to politically motivated projects ahead of the 2027 general elections. The campaign organization, in a press statement, said the facility was secured to improve the state's crumbling healthcare facilities and should be deployed strictly for that purpose. On the foreign scene, the European Union unveiled proposals today to ban social media for children under 13, as a growing number of countries look to restrict children's access to the platform following a global backlash. More than 20 countries have taken steps to block or restrict children going online on social media. That's the news update. Join us again at 8 p.m. for the national news. Also, remember to call or WhatsApp World's Radio Newsroom on 091-6893-2000 for any eyewitness account. I am Kemi Sola Williams. Thank you for listening. God bless you.

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0: Kosh.

0: how would not they, feel not to welcome ourselves again to the parliament? So, this time, we say this one will be parliament, so that's of rep or parliament, so that's of assembly. This one, a parliament of sports. Go, go, go, go, go, go. Oh, yeah, welcome to Sport Assembly. Lori, you're one year. Now, what's radio? 89.3 FM. And I prefer those some radio. And a number one family radio station with your state, Ibadan and beyond. Oh, yeah, yeah, now don't catch me because my name is no change at all. Sam Adeliri. But remember, you can simply and always call me Sadeliri. On the normal level, she gallant, she stand proper, she duro de. Etimo, get your go mefa, bati ru bike, bring it down. Oti de level, kagbira wa debe. Katsugbira wa traba, ye on the nemula level. Eje koko bere, pini boni kinyon, ka nyimo. She you don't de house, ni you de side cab, you de on top bike, you de filling station, you de market, so you de buy with you go chow this evening. You de waka for road, or you still de waiting. You still de work like Sadeliri. The assignment is not the twisted at all, at all. Now to press and well. Make the person where they beside you feel the vibe, feel the energy, feel the entertainment, feel the gist, feel the rumor, feel the talku, feel everything as we carry and come. In fact, today now today, Raymondo, sorry me, mama, she fetch fast forward. Emma gentle, you gist, you update, you open le. OTD woro si woro fuman you. She be nasty last. Now everybody go to breakfast. Oh, yeah, Roman, you. They are breakfasty. You don't even are oh God, I beg you. OT expand is you. Kilo Shele Lurio, Manchester United. We'll talk about that one too. Oh, yeah, Chelsea. God, I beg you. Arsenal, don't you know what? Beru Chelsea at the back, you. What if Beru Chelsea, la tenye. Waiting up, and I will give you now the update too. Oh yeah, on top of the Nigerian Premier Football League. Yes, this is one match they roll up today. And they talk about the Euro match MPFL. Kishi MPFL, they come out. They don't get sponsor. Now Euro match. Now like Emmanuel Likom. Maybe say Eba. Or Motor Shotty Miller in coach. I buy you number one. Talk about Petok Big. The Juventus Emmanuel Likom 2026 in Lower Khan. Now so the team don't turn Euro match in MPFL. Okay now. No time to check time. For the studio, Interbahu Alori Facebook, you get chance to see our face as it set, as it show, as it shine. On top Facebook, language be big, yo. Every week, Allah lejo, la, iba, yo. One in Man City update, I go give you now. To the update, upon let a trust, Miloni, MR4, no shaking. Oh, yeah, Chief, oh, no, yeah, Raymond, tona, Oracle Pro Max, he day here with me. Up Manchester United, man, yo. He dey do a thing, he dey press phone, yeah, he dey look face. What a week in Manchester United in for week in the enjoy rene. He said the new rene do lol rene tabati come man yo. Last everybody go chop breakfast, man yo. Police yo see be like bang be umo Camila Rao. Oh yeah now, coach Timmy go. Number one, it's John Venti Manuel Ikop. It's every day together at the studio. We go talk about every. No be only John Venti alone. Oh yeah, no time to check time. To repay Iro, your pon le jabrata. Master with Raymond Oluwaye Tanatana. Greet your people for house on top the regular level day.
1: 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You can watch radio ni our 89.2 FM. Get better in my club. I'm a fire role. 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You pada Raymond Tanatana.
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0: Only Kaluku pelu.
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1: Lojo Sunday. 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
0: kan. Je ki Saturday to kan yen to ko de na as long as ti o ba ti de.
1: Nigba to sele so lugbon lojo un iyen iko Chelsea. Ojo melo lo fi last.
0: Olugbon niyan se Manchester United and olugbon lo se spelling olugbon se olobere ma God abeg oluwagba mi o. All right, no time to check time. Na Raymond na yeah like that. Ma sharply bring my guest coach Timmy Ebenezer. Everybody they call him Coach Timmy on top that level, Mr. Motosho. Whichever one you want call him, if you call him Mr. Motosho, na him. If you call him Coach Timmy, na him. If you call him J. Emmanuel Lee Cup, na himself, CB on top that one. Coach Timmy, greet your people. I can't win your language, you know.
2: A beautiful evening to you, our people. It's good to be back in the studio. I am Amoto Sholo Atimne Ebenezer, the brain behind, humbled to be the brain behind Emmanuel Lee Cup. For this year, the joint event, Emmanuel Lee Cup. Good to be back in the studio, to do one of the things, to say thank you to our people who supported, and rally around the competition. And to join in the studio to follow and say, Man, you.
0: All right, no time to check time on top Facebook. My people don't plenty. They don't gallant. Today I see you, class captain. You come quick, Jola Show, and you are Deyinka. It's watching you from Aroma Kingdom. Make you now wish me happy birthday. Tell them, we go wish you on top that level. Ogbonna Martins, asking, but Jola Show, calm down. Today we go dedicate the show to you. Ogbonna Martins is from Shagam, we cite you too. As Jolaso talks, see my birthday shout out to Osepa Takiosa Delere and birthday gift to make I repost of Inter Milan. Shemilori Adeni, I cite you too. Say, I love the new intro. Shemilori Adepo to pen class, to work class. I want him off for window. Tori, we don't they use that. Abi Raymond, I didn't low intro. Yelating by. Welcome back, Shemilori Adeni. Happy birthday, class captain. We they come. We go dedicate the show to class captain. Abi Raymond, come back, Benny. He said, Raymond. Do not grill, come on, grill. You move. I get choice. Well, you man, you only innocent Martins. I cite you to say good evening, Sir Delery, and the crew. Give you life from watching you live from Odono up Manchester City. I want to support the man, you know. Precious Poluatife, it's cold here. Kwetu MPFL updates. We they come from there. One, two Man City updates. We they come. Dari Akade say, welcome on board. Thank you, brotherly. As you say, I am sugar all the way from Ologweru. Oh, yeah, I cite you. As the matatic be innocent in the last night. Everybody go chug breakfast. Man, yo. Want to come on you, yeah, oh, cut. As the matatic. All right, Polo, I cite you too. They say, good evening, Sir Delery and Mr. Raymond. Manchester United, oh, man, yo. Hey, everybody, man, you need. It seems like Victor Gyokeres is not happy at Arsenal anymore. His performance has dropped unlike before when he was not scoring goals for us. He was marking and he won us. City Jola Show City Inter Milan lo support da olo defend ni Arsenal. Anyway, now we Oyamo enter update starting up with the MPFL. MPFL they rock today and they talk about the Euro match MPFL 2026-27 season matches. They go on today and they don't conclude the match. That one be their own game where they owe once it bank come on turn on to party a language be there. Rivers United or Koju Egbe ball worry Wolves FC Amiayo Meji Sodo 2-0 now Rivers United take bitter worry Wolves on top that one could not far Aramo no waste time on top that level. Ma pick one or two before we enter John Vent because we go talk about John Vent too. Papa Pablo Haxa coach team me a few questions and then we enter matches with their play yesterday and other news with a run around Enzo Maresca himself he don't para he say if Nasabi Vex myself as Sabi Vex I ask questions Shele to Shele in 2023 tig by apology to well and until we collect our apology we know what's taking we no go agree we no go yet. Oh yeah Jenja Inter on top our league it be like film Raymond one task slot anyway now we according to the update Tango Rangers International they don't they settle get be a we Tango say they don't they set to compete in the Nigerian Women's Football League in your NWFL and Mokwe League Agbojo really the Nigeria Tango want to be in yeah, Rangers International, it don't be like say they go do a team, they go compete for the NWFL. That one next season after as we the year ram, as we the year ram, okay, but saying your son, Lan Yogbo, and last see, Bugbana Lagbo, we the year say they don't acquire the league slot of Dana's Ladies. According to waiting with the year, Dana's Ladies now then get slots, but be like say the money, the important pass Lot. The club's general manager, Amobi Ezeakun, don't confirm that negotiations for the acquisition don't day for advanced stage, with approximately about 80% of the deal don't day already concluded. Everybody be happy. Eziaku will be the chairman. Also reveal said the coach favor Anieke Inaingo remain in charge of the women's team. And they talk about Rangers. We're going to prepare them for their debut for the NWFL. The club neither expected to commence open screening exercise. Raymond Sovegbabov. Okay, sorry. I don't forget say you be man. I want to say you won't play ball for Rangers women. Be yes, law, language be the yen in ye. No time to check time. Oyamo go straight to part two. Remo stars. Person we don't play before for Remo. What if you back on ball? Fake back ball. No Remo. No be the Remo boy. So I talk about the ladies. Former Remo stars ladies forward Bolaji Olamide. He don't complete a move to Saudi Arabian side. Al Shams football club women ahead of the new season. Olamide will join the Saudi club as she begin a new chapter in her football career following a spell with Remo stars lady. What if ball for Remo stars? Langwe be Benye Kulofar. The Nigerian forward go compete for the Saudi women's first division, where go be the second tier of the women's football for Saudi Arabia. On top that level, Biyanje Law on top in Yeni Yeo. Oya Papa Pamo go straight up to Ghana. And they talk about the black maidens. We don't open their own Wafu B campaign with 4-0. Now if you kill your boy, yeah, yeah, Jeff Mbokina Faso Neo. On top that one, Ghana's black maiden. They don't do anything. Fly starts now. They take starts their matter on top under 17 as they beat their opponent 4-0. Not be only that one, our own two Flamingos, they catch Niger Republic. One farabale shaking it, they swallow 4-0. 4-0. Now throw that one to go. Oh yeah, finally. Before we enter John Venti, because news plenty. In fact, on that V-Disc, A-Disc, V-Disc, NRTI, it don't want that 21 DVD. Ah, Raymond, say you buy that thing. 21, be film, be made Johnny one disc. As the matter take be, oh yeah, Confederation of African Football, yeah, Joto Risi Bola, Fesek, Banile Adulawo, the Presido, Patrice Motsepe, now they expected to arrive for Tanzania, Tobado, like a Ganobi only, including our own Amajupini, Kisefu, oh, he go follow them on top that one, oh. As the matter take be, Kina Fellowship in Tanzania, as per waiting with the year, now part of the inspection visit ahead of the 2027 African Cup of Nations, come on, Jay, you pay no error for Latin Bafcon. No, they talk. He said they won't go Tanzania, may they go inspect. You said this is Tanzania, they are among the three nations we go host next year. Musipi Nainde schedule to inspect the Benjamin Upa Stadium with the for Tanzania as they step up preparation to co host the continental tournament. The CAF president, Gude, received by the Tanzania Football Federation in your TFF. And Toja, letting work again. Whilst career, now he go do a thing, he go meet. Not be only that one self before he can go meet the Prime Minister for Tanzania. Musepe go there accompanied by several CAF officials, including CAF Second Vice President Kut Okraku, First President Faisal Saidat, the Sec CAF President Polos, among plenty other people, including our own acting general secretary for NFF, that one be Samson Adamu. He go follow him on top that level. Oh yeah, oh yeah, no time to check time. Kato Losino, shout out. Make we talk with Emmanuel Likop. Emmanuel Likop, now he don't do it. It starts like wonder, end like wonder on Saturday at the stadium. Runner, I run everything. But if we look year one, year two, year three, guy, how you take runner this year? Now serious step up. How did it take work? Kate to sorry, Nicola Sky Stars. And you be planning. We still come there, but how you take runner? We say this year come become even more colorful. Follow us talk on top of that level.
2: Okay, thank you so very much. Now, if you observe, every year after every competition, one thing I've always repeated is the fact that the next edition will always be better than the current edition. I have always repeated that. How it was going to happen, personally I'm not sure, but I have that faith that God would definitely make it happen. He would lead us right. And I also believe that when you're doing something and your priority is not, you are not selfish with what you are doing, you place other people at the center of what you are doing. You are doing it such that giving back to other people is germane to the project you are running. I believe strongly, one way or the other. I mean, resources will just keep showing up, help will just keep showing up, support will just keep showing up, and basically, that's how it has been.
0: Let's talk about managing that kind of competition. I follow her from beginning to the end. We hype her. We talk about her at this stadium, at Daily Batty. Even when we go play the final for Olubadan Stadium, I did here. I see the turn up. I see everything. How you take drive? You say they easy to manage that kind of team. Manage club too, because your club self play, your football club play, and they enter final. I don't want to talk about the challenges of that one. I see they come to here, but how was it easy for you to balance the two? Bawolo she run, lati manage, lati stage, lati organize, you do tournaments, man, from grassroots. We are, I'm okay. Tournaments, grassroots. Only what dicey, only what tricky. Orishi, doju koluma wambe. But Bawolo she shit of Jepe, oh, why easy? Lati run Emmanuel League Cup. At the same time, team in wambe. Tikon de ko fa kanwale.
2: Okay, so, first and foremost, a big shout out to our premium sponsor for this year, John Vent Groups. I mean, their support really, really made it easy to organize. Apart from the glamour, the beauty, the colorfulness, I mean, the joy that it brought, it also helped in, I mean, the support was very, very important. And so, I mean, we really, really appreciate John Vent Groups for the support for this year. I would also like to appreciate NFC, that is Nigerian Football Coaches Association, Ibadan Southwest Grassroots Development Unit, which I belong to. I mean, the contribution of that body was also very, very important. I mean, for example, from
0: that, our coaches in Southwest.
2: Now, our coaches in here, one set up what we call LOC.
0: Okay.
2: That is Local Organizing Committee. Local organizing committee yen awon no wa in charge bi matches she mama lo mo wa nbe o mi o si nbe o
0: so that emi gba meda LOC lojo yen se mi ni da pada
2: te bawo na e wa lara LOC
0: oluwa se o ja e ja
2: inu studio le yin ti se LOC
0: come be wa ba meda mi pada but all right
2: inu studio because LOC ko wa restricted
0: Someone to one
2: stadium.
0: I mean, she shall behind the scene.
2: For example, the Bible lojo yen. I want to bameda lojo yen. Kini share the tiwon. I want help pelu planning the tiwon behind the scene ni. The Bible will lojo yen. I want you want help pelu affect big banner. Lati bi bubu set up. Boshi fun wani medal. Bubu award ceremony yen. I want no one in charge. Organizing committee to afuni yen.
0: Okay.
2: And which, and so basically one of the things for everything that we needed to do, I did not single-handedly handle anything. I had a team set up for everything.
0: Unit.
2: So basically what I was just doing was supervising, ensuring that everything was going on well. There's an organizing team that is ensuring that the competition is going on smoothly.
0: Okay, let's talk about your team, SkyStars FC, SkyStars SA. Eyin le gba cup. Eyin le organize. Se en ti mo nro ni Raymond ro. Ko to soro Raymond se kan ti mo nro lo ro.
1: O fe jo be.
0: Abi awon na organize.
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0: referee Manyo.
1: Yeah, I'm a pro referee.
0: A winning pro referee. Referee Manyo, let me so. I was. Supposed to be controversial questions.
2: Okay. I go for long play. I want to go on games again. Ni wo ye titi yin so dabi eni pe owo kokan kan owo
0: awon boys yen gba ball ti won to ba je nkan te mi ri o they play their game
2: nipa officiating so dabi eni pe owo kokan kan owo se a le so pe awon referee yen won wa fair and just pelu nkan tan se pelu se tan se.
0: So what you dey tell us now be say you dey certain of the grill where you give your boys
2: baba jerry ta ba so pe awon mo gba ife e wo track record yen
0: our boys yen lo unbeaten lati group stage 6 games ni group stage 1 game ni semi final 1 game ni final unbeaten of the tournament yen
2: jerry ogaribon the man won so awon kokan I think ni but I fair play semi final only pe team to ban attack so game wa ati Princeton would that be team to ni best attack
0: at the best defense
2: ni best defense
0: eh ni best defense
2: and best defense and one ni best attack and generally in football igba mi o ma wa dicey for example last season PSG Arsenal ale so pe Arsenal ni better defense but PSG ni better attack
0: so because mo se fe fi counter yin e mo ro pe ma land last
2: itori mo se so pe igba mi o ma wa dicey
0: okay.
2: So, but nisi here, our capitalized lori strength is tiwa pe, our ni defense. So, si wala, Princeton, enye ma agbebo. Ise ti tiwa ni pe,
1: awa ma rodan.
2: Awa mo pe, to ba doju e, to ba di penalty.
0: Emmanuel wanbe.
2: Emmanuel Basi wanbe. I mean, you know, there in Kotomo Yeshi. I
0: mean, on look back, go keep up the tournament.
2: I mean, obviously. So, Oshie ni semi-final. But that's the final. I will play Adewale ni. Oya now. Eja tu lo Sheba Shenshe. Sherry, one thing. Tawa no tiri. Tati mo. Lati group say ni pe. Challenge ta ni ni attack. And te bade wo. I mean, at this stage. Things like that are bound to happen. But, you know, competition ko lati ma correct ye. And as a coach, mo believe me, it's part of my job. Look at the strength and the weaknesses of your team. And then maximize the strength and then ensure that the weakness of your team does not reduce your performance. And that was exactly what we did. So we went to the semi-final, maximize our, so the game plan was very simple. Even if you don't score, at least don't concede.
0: What is your philosophy about football? Possession football, long ball, counter-attack?
2: Okay, personally, I told someone after the final, I said that, if you look at my boys, they've not even gotten to 40% of where to be.
0: Hey, babo, you got on tari yen.
2: Dada.
0: That's it. You want play? Abi te imagine that picture.
2: Now, timo picture. To wa niori mi. To mu mi kiti mu magba. My philosophy of football is eja gbele, eja knocki won.
1: Let's play you last time.
2: Thank you. Let's knock them and beat them. However, many a times you must be flexible as a coach, especially in grassroots level. Because you must.
0: I mean, what do my head diworo si woro?
2: Baba, bata bere competition yi. Mo koko fe kon ma gbele pe kon gba. 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Ko really ti si aye lati ko won daada. O de nko ya je wa. O se wo pe e wo competition la wa gba. Any goal competition, the goal is to win.
0: The philosophy Raymond in
2: the goal is to win.
0: Sometimes one thing Raymond the potential at the Kotoro man so that we be on Shimanga tournament yato si be on Shimanga
1: league.
2: Definitely Boshima approach knockout competition, but that was Boshima approach league knockout competition be sprinting ni. Sorry, sprint eleyi ko win eleyi ko tun lo simi ko tun sprint fun mi ko tun but league marathon ni eleyi lo ma last ni. So, I mean, in that I will first two games, that I pay, okay, in Kotzi Africa, I'm a yishi. More tea, potentials, yes, they have the potentials, but more tea develop potentials, yeah, and they change the pattern. And they change the pattern at the beginning, maximizing what they can do at the moment. So, I don't know what you are, Rivita Akusi. Ati ri bi ta ko si so ise wa nsin ni pe lati kini lati pada lo sile lati lo sise lori ibi ti won
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2: 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Odun last year ati upper year oto ni team ti mo wa.
0: Yeah.
2: The ball odun ye oto ni team ti mo wa. And yes, paro. And Timba ma, in fact, Femi o, mo ma boring gidi gidi gidi gidi fa awon yen. 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Real age.
0: So arguably under 15 le
2: ko tournament. Arguably, that's just it.
1: So won ti sound.
2: So won ti koda gan nkan ta fi nkan to je ki won le deliver e ma ni pe gbogbo gba tin ba wa the sideline mi kin je kan sin mi mo ma fun won ni instruction under normal circumstances titi mi ba jina tan mi ni ma pariwo to yen
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0: Now they perform.
2: Now they perform better. So to answer your question, imagine pe ninu won to I mean ni stage yi iti o ti lo osu meta ti o ti lo osu mefa ari ninu won to je pe boarding out boarding school lower to je pe inu olude nikan lo ti raye gba ball. So
0: could they disturb school?
2: Could they disturb academics? Could disturb school? Could disturb academics?
0: The reason it's supposed to be there, anyway, so that because questions must be very careful. Like, could you anyone? Can I participate in the next edition? But then, see, anyone to wear by mini final to wear by mika? Ejo, ele wrong commentary. T or mommy ba fe darapo mo? Any of kuti esokwe particular team? Any of these teams? Now, fun obito ekwe omo ewa ni school. She anfani wa fun. Lati le join football academy.
2: Why not? But yeah, other people last year, be upper year, but you saw one of the things, one of my core calling is to help parents and children balance, strike a balance between football and academics. The bad day, I mean, thank God you are one of our resource persons when we are in lecture. It is important. So what I called Arai Shemini here. 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
2: Okay, thank you. So for me, I'm not really a fan of saying a standout player.
0: Okay.
2: In my own opinion, I believe that yes, of course, there are players whose contribution stands out. And for me, if I'm going to, I can't pinpoint that one person. It's because
1: collective effort.
2: But then, I mean, collegiate effort in your camp, at least, Omar to be major semester. So number one, our captain, Asimiyu Amtas. In fact, only game of counter play, Amtas in injury. We're to shake that game here. We're going to send body to Limo. On a normal day, central back lo man play, but for the sake of this competition, Agbewa Sani, Tori Bikini, Olagbara, only speed, bubu dirty job laarin yen.
0: I didn't touch you the final.
2: I tossing yen against Born Legend. 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
2: 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should be documentation such that where they are coming from feel the positive impact and not negative impact
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0: 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witnessing the John Vent Emmanuel League Cup 2026 funny enough team Otimo unbeaten nagba láti group stage 6 games ní group stage game won ní semi-final won wo penalty team to meet ní semi-final won 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
0: All right, you don't hear now. So it could be on top that level. Raymond, she can move prediction. Kato wonu roi. She can your predict. Okay, wonu ko si prediction. To the prediction, ma walo la fun league.
1: Be fun league, yeah.
0: She last game, no ma jeni fun before the September.
1: Ben.
0: Okay, last game before October. So me pe any comma win bunti September Ben. All right, now so that one be as the matter take be. We no predict this night, Raymond said, because prediction go day tomorrow where we go take wrap up the English Premier League as Sport Assembly League where we they do on top that one. Oyamo go straight up to matter as idea arise. More start up with Arsenal. Or as the matter take be, Arsenal don't they use bombastic side eyes look real? Yes, the same Liverpool real. Omolenji lenji last me bagba olu real. On top say waiting Liverpool they dey reluctant. It be like say they never agree on the new contract. If we are doing to fair towabo, they never agree the kind contract where they won't give them. The 18-year-old 9-day pushed from Chelsea Academy back in September 2024. In case there, Bama won Jagba, Liverpool Jagba, lot of what Chelsea knew on top that level. But it don't become hot prospect. Arsenal is ready to poach Rio, make their career and come out from Liverpool, especially if that new contract no dey signed. Ray.
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0: 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What do you see with that prospect?
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2: 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Yes, mo agree pelu babare. 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Ko ran ti pe oto ni ko wo first team. 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Worst case scenario. Ti o ba le breaking. I mean, ti ma yo ba ready ati take in which is quite understandable. Won le loan e lo si another team. Because but ni ti ta yen o. Emi o ni fowo si but come on e na ko se kini? Ko fara balẹ. Ko ran ti pe every team has its own culture.
0: Every team has its own culture. Should be just to from this angle. She go player lo gbodo pe 23, 30 ko to di pe won boom ni. We have players with the records of like Cesc Fabregas, players with the record of like Lionel Messi.
2: But sadly te ba wo gbogbo awon players yen won farm won soke ni. Won force ara won gunke.
0: So likely for my fan Gabriel okay let me set up Liverpool Manchester United bye
2: bo se wa nsin yin o ngbianjo ati tira e soke ni e lo wo emi omo lenje to force are goke
1: to make eri
2: won fa won goke ni Lionel Messi won fa goke ni Lamine Yamal won fa goke ni Wayne Rooney won fa goke ni Marcus Rashford won fa goke ni gba ti won and then if at the age of 15 you are already showing signs of rebellion, you are already showing signs of impatience because from my experience
0: as a coach, 18
2: abi ti e pe 18 no o ti pe 16 o tin Fabio o tin Fayan o tin Daleru then which means that to ba pe 20 or 23 kilo ma wa se which means pe if any in the future you can't be patient
1: baba moment budo wa to ma je ko merit e e wo Jose Mourinho nigba ti Paul Pogba lowo soda part n sako o bench e o de McTominay soke
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1: de McTominay nko se ko gain ni in first team o gain e e wo Kobe Mino e wo performance one of the best player in Man U presently
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2: 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something wrong internally beyond the players and the technical crew because saki coach eleyi laarin osu meji e tu ti gbelomi wa iyan na tu se dada e tu saki e tu gbelomi wa se nki se kankan na ni won 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
3: Lyrics.
0: Yes boss
3: Mr. Sunday on the line.
0: Oh yeah, 1 minute, Mr. Sunday. Three time, boy.
3: Moki coach Timio at Mr. Raymond. I'm going to go to the house. 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
0: so ti eliju
2: Results lo matter.
0: Okay, now no time to chat time on top that level. Ah, I suppose give you now this update, but I know to get time on top that one. Merino, he don't come out to talk. He say Emma Jatarawa, Sherry Doman, Atilami Yamal.
1: Obere.
0: Ah, eh, see them funny. Merino, Arsenal utility player, Arsenal midfielder and utility player, Mikel Merino, he don't hail Max Doman. He say, now special talents, they very, very similar to Lamine Yamal. In fact, if he puts them side by side.
2: I just throw along. I'm a Lou and Doman.
0: I'm a really guessing.
2: I'm a England. What does it tell me? I'm a really guessing. Till about 20 plus. Come on, it's here.
0: One history.
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0: ba won meje 16 na
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0: se ro pe ati Doman ba wa ni rubico Barcelona e ro pe ko ni tona
1: koni si ni team C Barcelona
0: e ro be
1: baba mo ro be
0: Riro ni kisi po mo be
1: ko ni si ni team C sharing kan ti Barcelona to le o faye gba Lamine Yamal lati display bo se wu lati display talent e tiru Doma yen ba wonu team yen o ma struggle
0: okay tori time we just wish our class captain special birthday wish ma start from coach Timmy Jola Sherina no be say because he dey here now one kind person may be say he don't give sport assembly maximum support from day one lati ari palupepe we start together and I don't even tell her say ko ni pe lo Jola Sherina still dey with us 100 if you dey work one person may be say they share we won't start like this ama pin lo Akeru as okay, am I worry? He get one day so we do 200 comments challenge for year. I say if he drop 200, Jola Sherry talks, we go past 200. And it be like film. I don't know where carry those people come. Everybody look here. I mean never show you guys.
1: Cover 300.
0: Wow. I mean, let me give her a shout out.
2: Wow, a big very shout out to you. Number one class captain, Jola Sherry. And we pray that as we celebrate another year. Lord will increase you and you will multiply in Jesus' name.
0: Amen. Raymond, banki Jola Oshoyin.
1: Jola Oshé, Erin, Adeyinka, class captain Tiwa, ni kan bo se nse ojo obi leni, o sopo re laye. Iwo to celebrate ite ni lo se 40, lo se 50, 60, 70, 80, se duro abi ki ma ka lo.
0: O ba bo da ku Jola Oshé se bi 900.
1: Oya e pari e.
0: Okay now, Jola Oshé Ari, Erin, happy birthday to you. Laila, you don't go drop, you don't go fall, ojo ni tie. As ti mata take be, you go shine, you go even shine like star, you go shine past star self on top that one, you're among your mates, among your peers, you know go do it, you know go day on that geo, God go make you bright, thank you for the love, wishing you big, big happy birthday, our own class captain, hello funny class captain, because okay, our own class captain, language be Benyel, happy birthday to you, wishing you long life, sound health, and more joy on top that level, time don't reach for us to go, although we still get news on top Real Madrid on top João Pedro as João Pedro don't talk he say ever jen marathon yin for the start of the season oh we need doubting mind siko Palmer ati Rogers it won't by ball legbe oh only should go on top one experience level of by koda kele fefo Messi Ronaldo leyin owo Palmer Rogers yin kini eti oti blend you agree with João Pedro abi okon wine are ni too early
2: o sha deliver
0: on deliver
2: you enjoy it
0: no oh, hey.
1: Kan lo lu Brentford lo pin ose kin wo won na
0: up man you yeah coach still ever chat ara ni with the girls
2: very very big thank you to our people it's good to be back in the studio thank you so very much and to everyone who supported us for the John Vent Emmanuel League Cup. A very big shout out and thank you to John Vent Groups. I mean, we sincerely appreciate your support and we hope to get more going forward.
0: All right, Raymond, last, now everybody go try breakfast. Alright, in everything where you do, make sure say you don't put time for trouble. I'm saying that may be the beginning of Prince and Princess from local. Sam Adelina, now my name, your party on radio. Until tomorrow when we go meet again now, remember you can simply and always call me Sade Liri. Until tomorrow, bye for now. Mind.

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0: Okay, tell me.
1: Bread and butter, no go weigh you down.
0: That will not concern me. Not concern me. You see now, educated men will eat sausage and bread every morning. They forget that our mama tastes better.
1: Have you said like him?
0: Me?
1: Me,
0: fella.
1: I like him.
0: You don't know. Just cut him. Sham, shishiri. Cut him. Bam, bam. Straight. Yam.
1: You go finish him.
0: Rakata.
1: Papa.
0: You don't know. 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
1: O kagba leyin won ba edo ba le.

0: Hi there, friends, and welcome to another exciting episode of Teens Lounge, the one place where teenagers and young people can express themselves freely, ask honest questions, share real experiences, and simply be themselves. Of course, this is where you can be yourself. 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I am Champion Atere, fondly known as the Atere Champion, and it is an absolute pleasure to have you with us. Today, I am honored to have my friend and big brother in the building, the one person that, if you see most of his creativity, is Iba. Alright, so, do you mind if I do you the honors?
1: Yeah.
0: Or you would love to date yourself?
1: Yeah, please do.
0: Alright, so with me in the house, I have Mr. Segun Daniel. You could call him SD for short, and this is me specially saying, welcome to Teens Lounge, sir.
1: Thank you very much. It's a big honor to be a part of this conversation.
0: Alright, sir. So today we'll be discussing something very interesting, something that I observed, and I thought, why not let us talk about this in the lounge? Alright? So the theme and topic for discussion for today is, who really is to be blamed for the moral decadence, parents or children? Before we move on into discussing this, I did love to ask, what is your own thoughts about moral decadence? What can you best define it for everyone to understand where we are headed?
1: Alright, so I would choose to talk about moral decadence from the place of what factors we use to quantify morals. So, moral is different based on culture, based on tradition, in fact, based on family lineage. So, for Nigerians, for example, in this time and in this dispensation, when you see a young child, maybe, using a waist bead, there's a message it passes across to you.
0: Yeah, sure.
1: A moralist, you might give it an interpretation of, you know, immodesty.
0: Immodesty.
1: But there are some African countries, particularly in the South, that waist bead is a major part of their culture.
0: Yeah, in fact, using it for fashion signal.
1: Beyond fashion, like it is a way of distinguishing a child that is living, a girl child that is living the teenager to adolescent from women that are already like married. So once you see a female child with a waist bead, you know she's unmarried. Do you get? And there's a particular time and age when they allow them to use it. So that's a way of letting you know that if you don't find this waist bead on a girl, and it means that she's young, so nobody in that community or within that perspective of culture should reach out to that girl.
0: Reach out to the girl.
1: Do you get? And of course, when you see an adult that is using that waist bead, though she's an adult, you already know that this person is unmarried, you can still shoot your shot.
0: Do you get?
1: So for them, it's a culture.
0: Alright.
1: And if you call such a person and you say, this thing you are doing is not moral, you're already missing the target. So I think what we define moral as does not yet have a uniform definition. But speaking for myself, I pick morals from the word of God. Right. So it could be right to you.
0: It could be
1: it
0: right
1: could be wrong to you. As long as it aligns with biblical values. I think it's positive. I believe that it's positive.
0: Alright,
1: that's my take.
0: So now that we've gotten that defined, I did love to ask you specifically, who really is to be blamed for the moral decadence? Is it the parents or the child? Who really is to be blamed? In the society of today, because we see a whole lot of behaviors and you assume that it's not.
1: You know, I'm trying not to extend the question beyond parent-child.
0: Yes.
1: Because
0: are there more
1: factors to be blamed? It actually lies on everybody, including myself and yourself.
0: Okay, but let's just look at it in the aspect of parents, child.
1: Let's just zoom it to parents, child.
0: Who really is to be blamed?
1: Of course, I'll blame the parent first. So you don't blame a seed for not growing very well or for not germinating well. You should ask the farmer. Right?
0: The farmer also will look into sun and stuff like that.
1: Oluwamo. Right?
0: Alright.
1: So the farmer should have checked, is this the right season to plant maize? Is it the right type of soil to plant a maize? Do I have access to irrigation to water this maize? The area where I'm planting the maize, is it possible that there will be rodents to eat it at the early stage? Will there be animals to Do you get what I'm saying?
0: Mm.
1: So that's not on the seed. Do you get what I'm saying?
0: Yes,
1: so
0: I
1: speaking
0: do.
1: Literally now, it's not the fault of a child who grew up immorally.
0: Mm.
1: It's not his fault or her fault that he grew up that way.
0: But you know, there are stories of people who happen not to be brought up right, and they happen to change it and be great for themselves.
1: Yeah.
0: There are also stories of people who are brought up
1: well.
0: Well, we have a very common ideology of pastor's children.
1: You have pastor's
0: children
1: who were brought up well, but they still went to become a child of themselves. Yeah.
0: They come back to their senses. Well, if there's that pastor child
1: that really did not go astray,
0: to test the waters, come on now. So
1: yeah, you're right.
0: You said you blame it on the parents. So would you now blame it on the parents for that thing?
1: Going back to what I started with, that's why I said I don't want us to zone it to parent child. Because eventually, when you look at a child that was not well trained and ended up being well trained, where did they get the training from?
0: Societal values.
1: And when you look at a child that was well trained and ended up not well trained, where did they get the not being well trained from?
0: Testing waters. I'm not giving you the answer you want.
1: Of course. So that's what I'm saying, that there are so many other factors
0: yeah.
1: that we must consider. Because if you look at, for a child, for example, let me use a teenager in this scenario.
0: Mm-hmm.
1: A teenager leaves home in this time, nothing later than 7:30 a.m. in the morning.
0: Yes.
1: When I was in school, I leave home. I must be in school before 8 a.m. Which means that I leave home by 7:30.
0: And that's we get primary home, and secondary school, have you?
1: Yes, secondary school.
0: Oh, yeah.
1: And we get home latest 6 p.m.
0: That's for those who do not do extra lesson.
1: For those who are not doing extra lesson.
0: Oh my God.
1: So, look at 7:30 a.m. to 6 p.m. That is almost 12 hours of my day. Of course, then I will sleep for 8 hours. So, 12 plus 8, 20 hours of my day. How many hours did I sleep?

0: did that with my parents.
1: I never saw it in their light.
0: Do you get what I'm saying? So yes, 12 hours, the most part of my day was spent in school. Mm. It was spent with other people's children.
1: Mm.
0: It was spent with maybe traumatized teachers. It was spent in another environment that my parents don't really have control over.
1: Yes, that's very
0: Do you get what I'm saying?
1: Yes.
0: So we can't say basically that a child that ended up not being well trained was not trained by the parent.
1: Mm.
0: But the environment where the child spent most of his time could have influenced what he or she would become.
1: So that would be you agreeing to the... It's not really a proverb now, but it's saying that a parent give birth to a child.
0: When the society, they look at him.
1: Exactly.
0: Exactly.
1: All right, so we have established that both parties have a part to play. Also, other factors influencing that person. So in a situation where we get to see that this is a child well brought up, but he or she wants to deviate, how do you bring it back without blaming it on their parents? Did you understand the question?
0: Please take it again.
1: Alright, so you know now, what people do is mostly critique. Both people that have sense and people that don't have sense. Once they just see someone, they are like, oh, everybody wants to be perfect out there.
0: Yeah.
1: So in a situation where you get to see that this is a child who happens to already have decadence, let's put it like that, how best can you reform such a child, not castigate the child and make the child feel all off?
0: Okay, let me start by saying that anybody that states a problem without preferring a solution is a nobody. Don't see, there's no point.
1: I hope those who are now criticizing this Oludo uprising talk are really listening,
0: because I don't think there's any point just screaming about these things if you won't prefer a solution. May I prefer that you keep quiet.
1: Keep short.
0: Personally,
1: empty barrel, make noise. The loudest noise.
0: Because what we need once we identify a problem
1: is a solution.
0: And the thing is, this thing is affecting our mindset. Either we like it or not.
1: Of course.
0: We are beginning to groom and build a society and an ecosystem that is excited at problems, but is dormant when it's time to create solutions. So people can go on and on, and they can elaborate. Small problem. They can elaborate it and you will see it more clearly. But give us a tenable solution.
1: That's what has brought the nation up to this point now.
0: I don't gravitate towards that direction. But to the question that for a child who has gone astray and needs to be redirected, without blaming it on the parent, the blame game does not do so much in such situations.
1: Mm.
0: I think what needs to be addressed, or how it should be addressed, is first of all, understand the root of the problem.
1: Mm.
0: So we've been working on a series.
1: Okay.
0: In our
1: the VO show, right?
0: Yeah.
1: Alright.
0: And most of our creative works is targeted towards highlighting societal problems and preferring
1: solutions. I saw one and I must say it was really good.
0: For some children.
1: Yes.
0: You know that there was a time when I was coming back from work and I was very moody. I was angry. Everything was happening to me. I didn't know that the only thing I needed was food. I ate only for me to come back alive. So I checked my mood and saw that the gap in both cases was food. And for somebody else, it could have been that you said a word that changed the entire mood.
1: Exactly.
0: For somebody else, it could be a memory triggered something and changed the entire mood, yet would have the same expressions. So what am I trying to say is that try to know the root of the problem. For some children, it could be communication, early one. For some children, it could be criticism. For some of them, it could be comparison.
1: I don't think the society does.
0: It could be the way you talk to them. It could be the words you use. For some of them, it could be a particular word that you use, a particular word that drifted them aside, far away from you. It just made them withdraw. Instead of me to keep hearing these things, I would rather not hold a conversation with you, let alone hearing those things at all.
1: That's what causes low self-esteem in our society.
0: So I think the first thing is, let us be intentional, be deliberate. This is a destiny we are talking about. Be deliberate about it. Find out the root of the problem. For some of them, it could be that you're not letting them do what they want to do. It could be that you deprive them of certain privileges. Try to find out what is the root of the problem. Where did the entire thing come from? Where did this start from? Right? Once you know that, then you should now understand how do you approach it with that child. Because you are trying to teach all children A, B, C, D, E, F to Z. The way you teach them could be different. They will not get it as, all of them might not get it as A for apple, B for ball, C for cap, D for dog, right?
1: Yeah.
0: Some of them might get it easily by writing it.
1: Some of them might get it as what visuals.
0: Some of them could get it like, you know, this calendar stuff that they use.

0: So try to understand, how would you best communicate the correction you have to your child?
1: Provide a solution before you give.
0: For some of them, you could have to take them out. Before you approach that situation, for some of them, you have to talk sense into their head, add
1: real hard truth,
0: and that's the way it sinks. So understand where the problem came from and know how your child responds to correction. Yeah, that's it.
1: All right, so now we've talked about how best the child can be helped in this situation of moral decadence. How about the parents? We've talked about the child, hard truths, understanding. Now the parents, because the parents plays a vital role, and it is said that charity begins at home. The first contact of a child is morals. You said, and I quote, that other factors are to be blamed.
0: Mm-hmm.
1: But a child is usually 1 to 2 years, if the parents are not in an age to put you in school and to make do with their time and earn money, you are living with your parent or whoever they say should be around you.
0: Yeah.
1: You're so right. Those things you've seen at that stage of your life really can still affect you.
0: Mm-hmm.
1: You get?
0: Yeah.
1: So what do you have to say to the parents?
0: So the Bible says, teach a child in the way he should go.
1: Mm.
0: And when he grows, he will not depart from it. You must know that that word was not referring to parents only. It was referring to teachers.
1: Mm.
0: So don't... See, if parent, the word parent was a title, we should call goats parents too.
1: Mm.
0: You call chickens parent, right?
1: You get what I'm saying?
0: So it's not just a title. It's a responsibility. You are parenting. I think parents should go back and understand responsibility that has been assigned to them, so they can know how to approach it. So to parents, I would really say
1: that... Rather than having one to just cherish and...
0: Teach that child. And nobody teaches except they must have learned.
1: Can you take that again, please?
0: Nobody teaches
1: except
0: you they must have learned.
1: Supposed the learner.
0: I don't know why parents... Funny how some of them will say, you don't read books.
1: Do you read? Come on now, let's shake the teams together. Don't do you on this.
0: So you get what I'm saying?
1: Yes, I do.
0: Oh, You don't know what I'm... So, I think that's the first thing. You need to go back to learn.
1: Mm.
0: We know you have experiences, and experiences... They say experience is the best teacher.
1: Yeah. But we must also know that a
0: not the best teacher.
2: Too.
0: Bad experiences is not the best teacher for a good future.
1: Mm.
0: So your experiences could be a good teacher to you. But if they were bad, it is a poison for your child.
1: Mm.
0: It is a virus for your generation. So you need to go and learn. Go back to learn. Go back to learn parenting. When a child, there's something about transition. There's the 0 to... for children, there's the 0 to maybe 11, teenagers from 13 to 19. Your child at 8 is not your child at 20.
1: Hmm.
0: Possible. Your child at 12 is not your child at 15. 8 to 20 is even, the gap is too much. At 10 is not your child at 11. People are evolving every day. We meet new people every day. Different things around us reshapes our mindset every day.
1: Why is it that a child that goes to university for just 1 year comes back to be a totally...
0: Do you get what I'm talking about? So you need to go up to date. You need to keep learning. Only if you don't love your child. Loving a child is not within the boundaries of sending him out to school. Giving him clothes and food to eat. That is beyond it. If all Jesus gave you was food and shelter, and he didn't give you salvation,
1: He didn't show you the miracles.
0: Did he truly love you? I think if you truly love your child, you will pay those sacrifices of making sure that they become the best of whatsoever God has destined them to be. That's your responsibility as a parent. So you have to go back and learn. And do it with all your might. And God so good, there's that move of parenting, institutions, and people coming out, coaching parents and all of that. There are so many videos on YouTube. So parents will still sit down for 4 hours watching K-drama. And your child is perishing. Learn. Watch videos. Go online. Listen to coaches. Read books. Do personal review.
1: Mm-hmm.
0: Right? Listen to your children too. Be inquisitive.
1: You see that thing, listen.
0: Be inquisitive. Throw questions at them. Try to get their perspective. To know their state of mind.
1: Mm-hmm.
0: So that you know that...
1: Have time for them. But that's really important.
0: Alright. But my issue, Ronu, you're wrong. The way this child is thinking... Is good to go. The way this child is thinking is very, very bad. How do we approach it?
1: Mm.
0: There are movies online. Check the way your child learned. I've said that before. There are movies online. I can recommend Kendrick Brothers. They do a lot of movies for young people.
1: Mm.
0: There are movies online that if you want to pass across or communicate the truth to your child, just set that movie with them. You don't have to be rich to do all of that. You don't have to take your child to the cinema. In the night, put your phone on the table, download the movie, buy popcorn.
1: All Ben Carson's change started with his parents being intentional about...
0: They didn't have the money to take him for a conference, all of that. It comes from intentionality. Because either you like it or not, a destiny was given into your hands. And if it ruins, if it gets poor,
1: you have to be blamed.
0: You'll be blamed. Nobody cares about the factors that surrounded your failure.
1: You are the principal admin of your life blamed. And seed given to you.
0: I wish all, right. all parents all over the world would hear this.
1: I'm serious. You know, it's usually said, let's put it as, there's this age where a child becomes an adult and their choices should be them, blamed at them only. So I did love to ask you that, at what age do you feel, this is general, forgetting the constitution of a child is legally an adult by 18, oh, yeah. Some countries you have it 21, mm-hmm. At what age do you feel a child is responsible for their choices? Like, whatever choices you make, you are the factor to it.
0: The moment you can begin to make choices, you become responsible for those choices.
1: Hmm.
0: Yes. The moment you can make a choice by yourself, you have started being responsible for that choice.
1: Hmm.
0: However, there is no age or there is no limit to the age where you should be able to seek and receive counsel.
1: Hmm.
0: At 99, at 100, whatever age. Because age does not mean that you know all things, right?
1: Yeah.
0: From the moment you can begin to make choices, should also be the moment to begin to seek counsel.
1: Hmm.
0: So that you don't make wrong choices. I think that's just my approach to that.
1: Alright. So we did love to bring the show to an end. So I did love to ask that, what is just that your, as regards the theme now, who really is to be blamed for moral decadence, parents or children or every other factor? What is just that your one word to it all?
0: Parent, please be deliberate. Please, please. We are tired of seeing young people that have all it takes to be one of the greatest men in their time wasting away, right? We are tired of having to teach these young people basic things that you should have taught them in the earlier days
1: and
0: of their life.
1: And come out as very, very hard.
0: Please, pay attention to them. Listen to them. Teach them, right? And pray for them. Pray for them. Prayers have called a lot of us back to our senses. Prayers.
1: Confession.
0: So pray for them. Yeah. Thank you.
1: Alright, so I do hope that we really learned a lot, because I had an interesting time conversing with SD himself, and I did just want to tell every child out there, it is never too late until it is finally late. Till your last breath, you can still make a change to your life decision. Oh, you feel you are dragging in this thing, oh, you feel you don't want to be this person. Find someone you can talk to. Be deliberate, be intentional about your growth, because really, your parents can only try, you have the final say about it. Your parents can only... I don't want to say shout, because that would be rude, but as long as you are still the one living this life, you have a very, very vital role to play. Your parents can be like, oh, this result is not good enough, but until you put the effort, that result will remain the same. You keep having an F until you are ready to read, until you are ready to study. So this is our admonishment from us. This is an admonishment from us at Teens Lounge, that put in the effort. Also, listen to the words of your parents, because it is said that
0: the multitude of counsel is wisdom.
1: Exactly. Yeah. And Apostle Joshua Selman will usually say that if you feel there are five fools, check again. There are six. You being in the midst, you are a fool. Because what are you finding in the counsel of foolish people? If we find the counsel of the wise, we will know that you are wise. There were five virgins, there were five foolish virgins. They were in the same place, but they were able to define that
0: this out of this.
1: Alright, so we're bringing the show to a close now. You can know more about us at www.wellsradio893.com. Find more about us at Wells Radio 893, your preferred awesome radio. I am the Atterre Champion. You can get to know more about me on Instagram at @_AtterreChampion. Would you like to say any other thing before we draw it to a close?
0: Thank you so much for having me on this show. It's a pleasure to share this conversation and share my insight on it with you.
1: Thank you very much, sir. I'm honored to have you.
0: It's a pleasure,
1: very,
0: sir.
1: Very honest.
0: It's a pleasure.
1: All right, I do love to say, I love you, but God loves you more.

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0: Welcome back. Yesterday, part 5 of the series, Marriage is Sweet. Finance in a Sweet Marriage, continued. Let's remind some of the points Pastor Sarah made. She said, money is not the foundation of a happy marriage. God, Jesus, the Holy Spirit, and the Word of God should be the foundation. Money can either become a source of a great conflict or a powerful tool for expressing love and building unity. In a sweet marriage, there may not always be plenty of money, but the couple remains secure because their trust is in God, not material things. How a couple handles money can also reveal

0: debts, loans, investments, purchases, or bank accounts from your spouse. 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Agree on financial goals. And 4. Create a budget. Tell your money where to go. Budget for giving, tithes, offerings, and taxes. 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Moving on, Pastor Sarah shared 4 principles for managing money wisely in a sweet marriage yesterday. Let's listen as she takes us through the remaining principles in this concluding part of the message. Stay tuned.
1: Number 5, live within your means. Proverbs 21 verse 20. There is desirable treasure and oil in the dwelling of the wise, but a foolish man squanders it. Your treasure is in the handbag you're carrying right now. Everything you will need for your future, you already have. What you are doing with it is the problem. You say, I can't be stingy to myself. I have to reward you myself. And then when you need 10K, people will know. It's not good. Christians, let's be wise, okay? Let's do better. Live within your means. Don't squander everything. Be wise. Don't be foolish in your spending. Don't squander your treasure. Your treasure is what you have right now. The big is in the small. The seed for your wealth is in your hands right now. Stop going to restaurants every week. And I see young people, you know every restaurant, but you don't have 1 million in your account. Do not compete with family, with friends, or with social media. Social media is a lie. Stop being under pressure because people who are financing appearances are stressing you. Instead of building their future, they are building their appearances. I have sat in business class and I see some people, they would beg the air hostess, please just let me take a picture. They will go and sit in business class and take a picture and put it on Instagram. And you will be stressing yourself. You will go and start worrying God. After all I've given, after all I've done for you, this person doesn't even know you. They are sitting in business class. Me, I can't even go to Lagos. 9 out of 10 things you see on social media is a lie. Save for the future like the ants do. Proverbs chapter 6 verse 6 to 8. Go to the ants. Sluggard, consider her ways and be wise, which having no captain, overseers or rulers, provides her supplies in the summer and gathers her food in harvest. Learn from Abe. Young people, I have found something in life, that you cannot dress the way you want at this age. You cannot live the way you want at this age. But when you read my age, so don't eat your future now, so that when you get to the future, there will be something to eat. So, save for the future, have an emergency saving fund, retirement plan, investment, children's funds, discuss every financial decision together, and your children should learn stewardship from you. Number 7, avoid unnecessary debt. Romans chapter 13 verse 8.

0: times. Young people, stop going to London and America every time. Gather your money. The time to go to America and London and Mogadishu, wherever, is coming, but it's not now. This is the time as a young person to gather. Put 5 children in a aeroplane. Ticket, every child, 2 million. You are eating their future. If you are borrowing, can you pay comfortably? And how will it affect your family? Number 8, give generously. 2 Corinthians chapter 9 verse 6. But this I say to you, he who sows sparingly will also reap sparingly, and he who sows bountifully will also reap bountifully. So let each one give as he proposes in his heart, not grudgingly or of necessity, for God loves a cheerful giver. God is able to make all grace abound towards you, that you always having all sufficiency in all things may have all abundance for every good work. And as it is written, he has dispersed abroad, he has given to the poor, his righteousness endures forever. Giving is adashe, is ajo. Giving is hold this thing for me until I come back. When you give to somebody, you are telling them not to forget. Giving is the key to abundant life. You have to give first before you receive. If you want to receive from anybody, give them first. You want to receive from your husband, give him. You want to receive from your wife, give her. The Bible says the measure with which you give is the measure you receive. You give nothing, you collect nothing. You don't give me anything for my birthday. Don't expect me to look at you on your birthday. And if I give you 1 million on your birthday, don't give me 10,000 naira. Because even from the 1 million I gave you, you should have taken some and kept, knowing that my birthday is coming. I cannot give you 5 million and you give me 200K and think you have given me anything. You say, I don't give because they don't need it. Everybody appreciates a gift. You give them the measure they give you. Don't say, you know they have, me I don't have. But from what they have given you, give them back. Give to each other. Giving is not only restricted to men, giving to women. Women must give to men. Buy gifts for your husband. If your husband is buying you expensive gifts, don't be buying him tie. The man has stopped wearing tie, he's wearing kaftan. Gather the money and give them the kind of thing you see on them. Be generous. Somebody's birthday cannot come and you just sit down there and you've been collecting. God is saying, she doesn't need anything. It's a lie. From what she has given you, take from that and give her back. I gave you this thing, keep for me. When it is my turn, return it back to me. That is life. There are some gifts you give, the person will look at it and say, I can't believe, see what this person give me. Cheap giving. Don't give your wife jabajantis. Shanti, bye bye to jati. Never take your husband for granted. Never take your wife for granted. Every church, give to your pastors. No pastor should lack. That is why pastors preach on giving. But if you just take from what God has given, and just take care of your pastor. Let him preach the sincere word of God to you. Give to the needy. Give to God. Give to each other. If you will not give anybody, at least give to the person who gives you. I want you people to be a generous people. Every day you wake up, think of what to give. Somebody to bless. That's how God is every day. The Bible says he's a giving God. Number 9, appreciate your financial personality differences. One spouse may naturally save while the other enjoys spending. Neither of the two of you is wrong. God actually put you together to balance each other. The goal is balance. The saver should learn to be generous and then the spender should learn to be disciplined. But the medicine for both of you is budget. Once we have budgeted, there will be no problem. Your differences should complement and not compete. Number 10, remember that love is more valuable than wealth. A peaceful home with modest resources is better than a luxurious home filled with conflict. Money cannot buy trust. It cannot buy respect, forgiveness, joy, peace, or God's presence. You cannot use money to silence instead of an apology. Money does not give joy, does not give peace, does not settle quarrel. Quarrel must be settled first. Money is just jara. Common financial mistakes. Financial mistakes number 1 is making major purchases or decisions without discussing. Number 2, keeping secret accounts. Everybody keeping their money. See, 2 of you keeping your money, trouble will come somewhere. Because you don't know what you have, he doesn't know what you have. So you are just second guessing each other. It's not necessary. Everybody keeping their money is a mistake. If you are going to keep the money, discuss it, budget, and then everybody can keep what they are keeping. When you put the money together, then you move. You don't scatter money and say, she holds her money. No. Let us all know what everybody has, so that we know how to plan. Number 3, comparing yourselves with other people. Living beyond your means and income. Not saving is a terrible mistake. Refusing to budget is terrible. Fighting over every expense is not good. It's a mistake. Allowing extended family members to dictate financial matters is not good. Neglecting tithing and giving is a mistake. And not being grateful and contented is a mistake. Finally, have a financial meeting every month. Just look at what you have done as a family. Pray before every major financial decision. Review your budget regularly. Set annual goals. celebrate financial milestones together and teach your children biblical stewardship by example. In conclusion, money is a wonderful servant but a terrible master. Never allow money to control you. Never make decisions based on money but based on the will of God and the word of God. Money should be a means of serving God, serving one another, strengthening your family and blessing others. And no matter what, I beg you, for Christ's sake, strive to be one in all things, especially in your finances. Joint accounts, joint spending, and joint rewarding.
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We're reaching you live from Wells Broadcasting House along Alafin Avenue, Oluyole Estate, Ibadan. I am Toby Owoaje. First, the headlines. President Tinubu directs MDA's states to implement new plan against child labor. Supreme Court reserves judgment in INEC appeal against decision voiding Electoral Act. Oyo State Government launches Nigeria Learning Passport, urges effective use of digital learning platform. FRC warns motorists against fake traffic offense messages. Those are the headlines. Now the news in detail.

President Bola Tinubu has directed federal ministries, departments and agencies, MDAs and the 36 state governments to ensure full implementation of a new national action plan to eliminate child labor, declaring the menace a national development challenge with implications for education, economic growth and national security. The president disclosed that the federal government will intensify measures to tackle poverty, unemployment, inadequate access to quality education, and social exclusion, which he identified among the underlying factors forcing children into exploitative labor. President Tinubu gave the directive today in Abuja at the National Dialogue on Advancing the Implementation of Nigeria's National Child Labor Policy and National Action Plan 2026 to 2030, where he launched the National Child Labor Survey 2024 report, as well as the National Policy and the National Action Plan for the Elimination of Child Labor 2026 to 2030. In another development, President Bola Tinubu has urged the National Identity Management Commission, NIMC, to work towards achieving 95% national identity number coverage by December 2026. The president made the announcement at the State House Abuja while delivering the keynote address at the 2026 National Identity Day celebration organized by NIMC. He acknowledged the NIMC's excellent work, noting that the National Identity Number NIN enrollment peaked at about 142 million, up from over 80 million Nigerians captured in the National Identity Database when he assumed office more than 3 years ago.

The Supreme Court has reserved judgment on an appeal by the Independent National Electoral Commission, INEC, against the Court of Appeal decision voiding certain provisions of the Electoral Act 2026 relating to the political party primaries and membership registers. A 7-man panel of the Apex Court, presided over by Justice Adamu Jaoru, heard argument from the parties today, noting that the court would inform them when the judgment is ready. The Court of Appeal judgment was delivered by the appeal filed by the Senate Labour Party ZLP against the May 5 judgment of Justice Mohamed Umar of the Federal High Court in Abuja, which dismissed its unit. Meanwhile, the Independent National Electoral Commission, INEC, has commenced strategic engagement with the Joint National Association of Persons with Disabilities and cluster heads to boost the participation of persons with disabilities in the 2027 general elections. The engagement, which focused on sensitization and mobilization, is aimed at ensuring that eligible voters with disabilities are adequately informed, effectively reached, and meaningfully involved at every stage of the electoral process. In a post on his X handle today, the acting chairman of the commission, Professor Rhoda Gumos, representing the INEC chairman, Professor Joash Amopi-Sasan, noted that the participation of persons with disabilities is supported by relevant legal and policy frameworks, including Section 54 of the Electoral Act 2026, the Discrimination Against Persons with Disability Prohibitions Act 2018, and INEC's framework on access and participation of persons with disabilities in electoral process.

The Oyo State government has launched the Nigerian Learning Passport in Oyo State, providing learners and teachers with access to quality educational resources beyond the traditional classroom environment. The Oyo State Commissioner for Education, Science and Technology, Olusegun Olaiwola, explained that the state government embraced the Nigerian Learning Passport as an important tool for expanding access to education beyond the classroom through digital services. Olaiwola announced that teachers could leverage the resources available on the platform to complement and strengthen classroom instructions. Speaking at the launch held at the local government hall, Secretariat Ibadan, the National Children's Fund UNICEF Lagos Chief of Office, Celine Lafoukre, said Oyo State is the 26th state in Nigeria to adopt the digital learning platform. She noted that about 2.4 million children and teachers across Nigeria are using the Nigerian Learning Passport, which provides thousands of curriculum-aligned lessons in subjects including mathematics, English, and science. According to her, the platform can be accessed through phones, tablets, both online and offline, with a service provider offering free data access to the users.

The Department of State Services will rearrange 5 suspected members of the Ansaru terrorist group tomorrow over their alleged involvement in the May 15th abduction of pupils and teachers in Orire local government area of Oyo State and the subsequent killing of 2 of the victims. The suspects are to be rearranged before the Federal High Court in Abuja on a 6-count amended charge filed by the Director of the Public Prosecution of the Federation, Rotimi Oyedepo, on behalf of the federal government. According to reports, the suspect, who were scheduled to be arraigned today, stalled the proceeding after the first defendant, Muhammad, objected to be represented by a lawyer from the Legal Aid Council. Following the development, Justice Saliu Ibrahim adjourned the matter until tomorrow for the defendants to be rearraigned. The accused include Muhammad, also known as Abu Bara, Abbas Mukhtar, Abubakar Abbas, Abdul Razak Umar, Yunusa Musa, and Shamsu Adamu Sani.

The Nigerian Labour Congress, NLC, has called on the federal government to urgently introduce measures to cushion the impact of the rising price of petrol, including the payment of reasonable wage, awards to workers, and the sale of crude oil to local refineries in Naira. The NLC, in a press statement signed by its president, Joe Ajaero, revealed that petrol now sells for about 1,430 Naira per litre in major cities, with prices reportedly higher in less accessible locations. The Labour Centre warned that the rising cost of petrol would further worsen the economic hardship facing Nigerians, noting that increases in transportation costs typically trigger higher prices of food, rent, school fees, and other essential goods and services. The NLC urged the federal government to immediately introduce measures to shield households and businesses from the impact of the higher fuel prices. It also argued that the government's intervention, including subsidies, should not be ruled out in an emergency. The union also raised concerns over the reported importation of crude by some local refineries, describing the development as contrary to the objective of the development domestic refining capacity.

The Federal Road Safety Corps, FRSC, warned motorists and members of the public against fraudulent text messages claiming that recipients have been recorded for new road traffic offenses. The Corps, in a public notice signed by its public education officer, Osondu Ohairi, reported that messages were being circulated through mobile devices and social media platforms and falsely... presenting their communications from FRSC. According to the Corps Public Relations Public Education Officer, Federal Road Safety Corps National Headquarters, Abuja, Osondu Ohairi, the fraudulent messages create a sense of urgency by informing recipients that a new traffic offense had been recorded against them and directing them to a website to review the relevant details. The Corps specifically disowned the website frscgov.top/ng, stressing that it has no affiliation with the Federal Road Safety Corps. The Corps advised motorists to verify any alleged traffic offense directly through the official FRSC channel rather than through links contained in unsolicited messages. The FRSC said its official website is frsc.gov.ng and noted that its published channels include the national toll-free line 122. The Corps also warned those behind the scheme against using its identity and institutional reputation for fraudulent purposes.

And that's it on the national news for tonight. Before we end the news, here are the highlights. President Bola Tinubu directed federal ministries, departments and agencies and the 36 state government to ensure full implementation of a new national action plan to eliminate child labor, declaring the menace a national development challenge with implications for education, economic growth and national security politics. The Supreme Court reserves judgment on an appeal by the Independent National Electoral Commission against the Court of Appeal decision voiding certain provisions of the Electoral Act 2026 relating to political party primaries and membership registers. Oyo State Government launched the Nigerian Learning Passport in Oyo State, providing learners and teachers with access to quality educational resources beyond the traditional classroom environment. The Federal Road Safety Corps warned motorists and members of the public against fraudulent text messages claiming that recipients have been recorded for new road traffic offenses. The bulletin was compiled and edited by Kemisola Williams. Stay connected with us on all social media platforms at World Radio 893. Also like our Facebook page at World Radio 893 FM fan page. 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I am Toby Owoaji. Thank you for listening and God bless you.

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3: Good Fuluwaluke.
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3: Olorun ko si Christiani.
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3: ati si aye
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3: Olorun ni pe e mo se kopojopo ara sile.
4: Do not forsake the assembly of the brethren.
3: Kiti be so ninu iwe Biblu ri kewa yen.
4: Hebrews chapter 3.
3: Ese kere le ni ogun.
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4: And let us consider one another to provoke unto love and to good works, not forsaking the assembly of ourselves together, as the manner of some is, but exhorting one another, and so much the more as ye see the day approaching.
3: Amen.
4: Follow after brethren by with faith. And have great love towards one another. Don't forget where we stopped last week.
3: Temptation.
4: Whoever allowed temptation,
3: right? Remember, is left for itajisu.
4: Somebody, such a person is giving room to the deceit of the devil.
3: Olobo tapu tapu isu.
4: It is a must for such a person to fall into.
3: Tome lobo, tome kuloba yi.
4: If once he falls into it,
3: the
4: word of God we read that they said is as a dog that returns to its vomit. That made me to remember some brethren sometimes ago. The more they stayed in the faith, they kept getting bad. They were depreciating.
3: Seriously,
4: they were depreciating. You know, they will say, oh, he speaks in tongue and very powerful for the Lord. They will say he just came after 2 months, he will become like us. Which means there is a power that brings people down in the spiritual
3: journey.
4: That is why a church that cannot teach brethren to know Christ that died for them is a dead church.
3: Ti The
4: church of God that cannot preach holiness, that cannot preach baptism, that cannot preach Holy Communion, such a church is a dead church. Nowadays we have so many ministers that are transcending to glory. They could not see people to replace them in the ministry. All the period they spent in the ministry, Jesus spent 3.5 years and they prepared 11. And he has spent more than 30 years. And we could not see someone to say, this is one of those that you have prepared.
3: Definitely,
4: it means such a person is only feeding out of the ministry. The gift given to him is for feeding.
3: It's
4: not for working for the Lord. Do not forget. Jesus says, he told the man that gave him a talent,
3: that
4: went to bury the talent. Jesus told him, you know that I am a wicked person, and I harvest from where I do not plant. I gave you a talent and you did not use it to
3: work.
4: You went to bury it. He said, take it from me and throw him into the fire. So are these set of people. You are no longer alive, yet your work is not praising God. This is where you need to be fearful. We now said last week that there is danger on every backslider. And number 4 point that we should look on that. We now said that this is what the Lord says.
3: Alright, this is the Lord's instructions.
4: This is the Lord's instructions. This is what is speaking to those that are journeying into the kingdom of God.
3: Alright, akoko.
4: Number one. If you are going to walk with Jesus, you must become blind. We are not asking you to blind yourself, but you can no longer see things the way the world sees it. Because if you look at the world, what the world shows to man is what we destroy them. In the book of 1 John.
3: Alright, ori kiji.
4: 1 John chapter 2.
3: We'll
4: start reading from verse 15 to verse 17. First John chapter 2 verse 15.
3: All right.
4: When you love not the world,
3: okay,
4: neither the things that are in the world.
3: Neither the things that are in the world.
4: If any man love the world,
3: if any man love
4: the love of the Father is not in him.
3: Okay.
4: For all that is in the world, the lust of the flesh,
3: one,
4: and the lust of the eyes,
3: two,
4: and the pride of life,
3: three,
4: is not of the Father, but is of the world.
3: Amen.
4: And the world passeth away, and the lust thereof.
3: Uh-huh.
4: But he that doeth the will of God abideth forever.
5: Amen.
4: The lust of the eyes, the lust of the flesh, and the pride of life. You know, once you are blind to these things, the person will not be able to see them.
3: All right, but you will see it.
4: Once you are blind to the lust of the flesh,
3: that
4: you are not into adultery, that your eye does not look at another man's wife, is not looking at another woman's husband, that is not looking at another person's child, what your hand cannot touch you are not drying
3: it,
4: the lust of the eyes, you want to become rich suddenly, you want to be better than every other person, you want to build a magnificent building. You are no more than 17, 20. You want to build house worth 30 million. And you are not working.
3: All right.
4: You are not doing any work.
3: And he said, see, These
4: are the questions that the Lord asked me. Is he a spirit that will be bringing money? Do not be deceived. If the devil give you money, he will take it back. Number three, the pride of life. That is why we have
3: read
4: what we call pride. Boasting. Somebody that is unthankful, there is nothing you can do for him. He will not be able to say thank you. All these things, it is only somebody that is have eyes that can see them. The question you need to ask us tonight is, but I can see, how can I become blind? For Jesus told the Jews, you say you see, therefore you are blind. Because their eyes is not seeing what God wants them to see. It is not what they are seeing that God wants them to see. What is it that can make you to become blind? To the pride of life. To the world. To the pride that people do shows. It is by going back to the word of God. When you want to look at another man's nose, you will remember immediately that the book of Matthew chapter 11.
3: Alright, verse 27.
4: Jesus said, come here unto me, all ye that labor and are heavy laden, I will give you rest. He said, my yoke is
3: light
4: and my load is not
3: heavy.
4: Come and learn at my feet. For it is in learning that he will take your gaze away from the world. Look at those that love money the way they treat themselves. 1 Timothy chapter 6, verse 10. The Bible says that the love of money is the root of all evil, that makes so many to wander away from the faith. When you begin to look at that word, and you look at 1 Timothy chapter 6, verse 6, that verse completed every other thing. Is the one that will blind us to the world. He said, godliness with contentment is a great gift. How can we have contentment? It is in the Holy Spirit. As you have believed and you are reading the Bible, the Holy Spirit will come to you.
3: I will
4: be telling you there is time for everything.
3: There
4: is then that you become blind to many things. For your chest would have been seared with iron. You call it the circumcision of the heart from the Holy Spirit. That is why you must go blind.
3: You have to go blind against all this vice of the devil. Without it,
4: the devil will not leave you. When Jesus was speaking in the book of John chapter 15, verse 1 and 2.
3: Yes,
5: ma'am.
4: Jesus said, I am the true vine, and my Father is the husbandman. Every branch in me that beareth not fruit, he taketh away. And every branch that beareth fruit, he purgeth it, that it may bring forth more fruit. That is the power that makes us to be blind to the world. Jesus said, come and do my work. My question is this. Look at the time that you have
3: believed.
4: They've known you as a child of God in the church. Once you get to church on Sunday, you are a child of God. Once you are not in church on Sunday, from Monday up to Saturday, you are a child of God.
3: On Sunday,
4: you are a child
3: after service. First service.
4: After service.
3: After service. The 12.
4: Some will finish by 9.
3: Six
4: will complete by 3.
3: Last 3 is again.
4: From 3 downward.
3: What we cast commission.
4: You put on the garment of the
3: devil.
4: What you need is to go back to the scripture. It will be able to blind you to the world and open it to eternity. Where you are going.
3: Lord, Jesus, you are
4: forward. Where with us in Jesus. What you are running
3: to.
4: He's with Jesus.
3: No, before,
4: he will give it to you. He will not leave you. But what you need is, you must be blind to the world. Because you are dead. You are dead. The day you believe, you are dead to the world. And you are now risen to the Lord. And Jesus is leading your heart.
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Only fighting near here. 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And we are saying we. Yeah, that's it. And we get to it. And now.

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Yeah.